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2: 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And

0: Even if I say so myself, we do play the most amazing songs. Jam and Beat Surrender. Good morning. Thursday morning, Alex Lester with you on the Music Marathon. More great songs on the way, including Eddie Grant, All Saints, and then some Tom Petty.
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0: Another music marathon hour on the way, I'm delighted to report. After the news at 2 o'clock, 10 great songs, no interruptions. Elton John, I'm Still Standing. That's a good one to start. Got some T-Rex in there, Fine Young Cannibals, Belinda Carlisle, Paul Simon. Stick around, you don't want to miss a thing. A single note.
1: 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Well, that's making a comeback. 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
20: The top stories this hour. A body's been found in a pond by police searching for a missing three-year-old boy in Suffolk. Noah Woods was last seen in a playground in Brantham on Tuesday afternoon. His disappearance prompted hundreds of volunteers to join in the search, and it's not being treated as suspicious. Our correspondent Emma Birchley's in the village and says it's the news no one wanted to hear.
21: People quite clearly crying, hugging, a very sombre atmosphere, not saying much at all, and actually the police too, some of the officers, emotional.
20: Buckingham Palace has hit back after the king was accused of saying Princess Diana would be forgotten soon enough. Her brother claims in a new book that the then Prince Charles made the comments days after her death. Pressure's mounting on the Bank of England to raise interest rates later this morning after inflation jumped to a five-month high. The Iran war was one of the reasons why the rate of price rises rose to 3.1% last month. A man suspected of being the so-called Putney Pusher has been found dead at his home in West London. Nicholas Brandrum, who was 44, had been questioned in June on suspicion of pushing a woman into the path of an oncoming bus in London in 2017. Manchester United are red-faced after letting a two-goal lead slip against Brighton, crashing out of the EFL Cup. The South Coast side bossed the match in the second half, despite being 2-0 down after only 10 minutes. Here's Brighton goalkeeper Jason Steele.
0: Listen, we didn't start great tonight. Two really poor goals to give away at a place like this. And you come here, you give them a leg up, you know, when they've had a tough result at the weekend, and you're like, really frustrated at half-time, but we got us all back into it. And yeah, I think we really deserved that win.
20: Staying with the Cup, and Fleetwood's reward for beating Sheffield United is a home draw against Arsenal. Other highlights include Liverpool hosting Chelsea, Everton meet Newcastle, and Aston Villa go to Bournemouth. The ties will be played in late October. From Sky News, I'm Stevie Shillinglaw.
12: Music. Are you ready? Strap it. My music. Because we're going to take you on a musical journey.

0: unique voice of Michael McDonald and Sweet Freedom. Alex Lester with you with the Music Marathon for a Thursday morning. More great songs on the way, including Supertramp, the Logical Song, Denise Williams, Let's Hear It for the Boy, and then some Steeler's Wheel.
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0: think what we need on a Thursday morning is more great songs from the 70s, 80s and 90s, don't you? With that in mind, how about 10 of them without interruption? Well, that's what's going to happen after the news at 3 o'clock. I've got the Bee Gees just waiting to start. Tragedy, Private Eyes, Daryl Hall and John Oates, Blur, and there's a whole lot more after them.
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19: The top stories this hour. Police have praised the hundreds of volunteers who searched for a missing boy in Suffolk after recovering a body. 3-year-old Noah Woods disappeared from a playground in Brantham on Tuesday afternoon. The body was found in a pond 24 hours later. The news prompted emotional scenes from locals.
20: The mood literally dropped. We've been drawn to that area twice today and unfortunately the last time we were there he was found.
21: It hits like a dagger in a way. Trying to keep emotions in check has been difficult throughout the day.
22: It's a sad time, it really is, but the community here have been absolutely lovely.
19: Buckingham Palace has hit back after the King was accused of saying Princess Diana would be forgotten soon enough. Her brother, Earl Spencer, claims in a new book that the then Prince Charles made the comments days after her death. A royal spokesperson's warned, grief can cloud reason and colour memory. Here's our royal correspondent, Laura Bundock.
0: This is a really remarkable intervention from the palace, a very robust response. They do not normally comment on books, and we only need to go back to the publication of Prince Harry's memoir, Spare. The palace at that point said nothing.
19: Inflation's risen to a five-month high. The acceleration in the rate of price rises to 3.1% last month is putting pressure on the Bank of England to raise interest rates later this morning. A man's been found dead months after he was arrested in connection with the Putney Pusher case. Nicholas Brandroom was questioned in June on suspicion of pushing a woman in front of a London bus nearly 10 years ago. There's been a record number of complaints about water companies. The totals jumped by 84% in a year, with Thames Water and South West Water the worst performers. And Manchester United let a two-goal lead slip as they lost 3-2 at home to Brighton and crashed out of the EFL Cup. Fourth-tier Fleetwood knocked out Sheffield United 1-0 and will now host Arsenal in the fourth round. Aston Villa, meanwhile, were 3-1 winners at Coventry, and Everton beat Wolves 1-0. From Sky News, I'm Stevie Shillinglaw.
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2: 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There's many times that we've loved and we've shared love and made love. It doesn't seem to me like it's enough.

0: Parr and St Elmo's Fire, Man in Motion. Fancy some more? Yeah, I knew you would. The biggest and the best songs of the 70s, 80s and 90s, we have them. Tavares on the way. Heaven must be missing an angel.
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0: Are you ready? The best time of the day show kicks off after the news at 4 o'clock. What do we have for you? Well, I tell you what. Leicester's Library, music from my spare bedroom. I've got Faith Hill, This Kiss in the first hour. And between 5 and 6, another one from your own collection, Jimi Hendrix and Voodoo Child. Also, yeah, there's the buffoonery. We can't forget the buffoonery. Bruce Springsteen, Born to Run, directly after the news at 4 o'clock.
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15: 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It's something for the weekend. Forget fine dining. 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
18: The top stories this hour. Police in Suffolk say they've been overwhelmed by public support after they discovered the body of a child in their search for a missing boy. 3-year-old Noah Woods disappeared from a playground in Brantham on Tuesday. A body was found in a pond yesterday afternoon, although it's not yet been formally identified. Leslie Cherry's a member of Brantham Parish Council.
19: I think the village will take a while to respond and to come to terms with it. There's been a lot
1: of people around all of the time searching, and I think there'll be time to take stock, and there'll perhaps be something happening over the weekend to bring people back together.
18: A book claims the king said Princess Diana would be forgotten soon enough, just days after her death. Buckingham Palace has hit back at the suggestion in a memoir by her brother, Earl Spencer, saying grief can cloud reason and colour memory. It's expected the Bank of England will hold its interest rate later. The current figure of 3.75% could remain the same for a sixth time. That's despite fuel prices driving another leap in inflation figures yesterday. A man suspected of being the so-called Putney Pusher has been found dead at his home. 44-year-old Nicholas Brandrum was questioned in the summer, nearly 10 years after a near miss, when a woman was pushed into the path of a London bus. Brighton became the first team in 50 years to go down 2 at Manchester United and still win, as they got through 3-2 in the EFL Cup. Pascal Gross got one of the goals that turned the cup tie around. He's praised the whole team, including goalkeeper Jason Steele.
19: That gives you obviously belief in the stadium like that when you did it before. The experience, we tried to give it to the lads. Yeah, it was a really good performance, and I have to say Steele's save in the end was unbelievable.
18: Fleetwood earned a home draw with Arsenal at their Highbury Stadium, Liverpool play Chelsea, and Everton host Newcastle in the last 16. And the winners of Manchester City and Norwich will play Brighton. Meanwhile, Sunderland recorded a 1-0 win over AZ Alkmaar in the Europa League. It was their first match in Europe for more than half a century. From Sky News, I'm Stevie Schillinglaw.

Yvonne Elliman, If I Can't Have You. It's Greatest Hits Radio, the best time of the day show with me, Alex Lester, for Thursday morning. Welcome along. Now, we started new... I can't remember, did we start this yesterday or is it brand new for today? Either way, we have plenty of response via my Facebook page, Alex Lester, the best time of the day show. The Dark Lady and I had a small disagreement whilst walking the dog the other day. Nothing serious, I hasten to point out. However, we've now named the area where we had our bicker Argument Park. Have you ever given names to places or objects that are unique to you? I'm sure you have. I have a whole lot of evidence to prove it, which I shall share with you between now and six.

0: Johnny Nash, I Can See Clearly Now, on the best time of the day show. Right, those places or things you name, we have argument part where the dark lady and myself had a little bicker the other day whilst out walking the dog. Mark Butcher, still with a dog story, really. We have a little field. We take our three doggies and they can run freely. I'll say to her, shall we go dogging? And it's just a stroll with three English spaniels. If you're overheard, oh, do you blush or you just style it out? Journey, Don't Stop Believing, in a moment.
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Edison Lighthouse and Love Grows Where My Rosemary Goes. Now, what's happening this weekend? Because the weekend starts tomorrow morning. It's Thursday now, and our weekend starts on a Friday. Remember that. We have a theme, Debut Hits Weekender. So this weekend, we're going back to the times before we knew some of the biggest bands and artists the world has ever seen. They have to start somewhere. Every great act must have a debut, from ELO's 10538 Overture to Madness, The Prince, Kate Bush, Wuthering Heights, to Tears for Fears and Mad World. So this weekend, we celebrate the greatest hits that launched the biggest careers. The Debut Hits Weekender starts tomorrow. This is Lester Steinberg. One from my own collection, one, What I Have Chosen Myself. Faith Hill, This Kiss.

0: That's brilliant. Faith Hill and This Kiss. Leicester's Library, Music from My Spare Bedroom. That's one from my own collection. I've got some Jimi Hendrix for you from your own collection coming up in the next hour. Looking forward to playing you that between 5 and 6. Voodoo Child, Slight Return. Now, we'll get back to it in just a few moments. A thread today concerning, well, the Dark Lady myself had a bit of a, well, it was a falling out, a minor one, I hasten to point out, nothing serious. It wasn't a knockdown, drag-out fight, nothing like that. And we were out walking the dog, so that area is now known in our family as Argument Park. So I wondered whether you had anything similar, not necessarily arguing, but certainly places you call as a result of something. And Bob Baker, as I couldn't wait for maintenance to change our lights when they blew at work. What happened here? Well, I've got Boston on the way and more than a feeling, and after Carly Simon, I'll tell you.
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Carly Simon and Why on Greatest Hits Radio, the best time of the day, Shoe, with me, Alex Lester, Thursday morning. So, back to Bob Baker, who's got in touch via my Facebook page, Alex Lester, the best time of the day, Show, concerning things that are now called something different as a result. That's why the Dark Lady and myself have an area near where we live called Argument Park. As I couldn't wait for maintenance to change our lights, says Bob Baker, when they blew at work, I changed them myself. I walked into one office with a fluorescent tube in my hand, waving it about. One of the guys said, it's Darth Vader. Whilst another chipped in, it's Daft Baker. So was born my email address. Well, there we are, Bob, brackets, Daft Baker. Thank you. Oh, take your life in your own hands if you do something which is basically destined for maintenance, which reminds me of a story. There's always one in between the most fantastic music you'll hear anywhere. Bob Marley and the Wailers on Greatest Hits Radio. Three Little Birds.

0: So we heard Bob Daft Baker had done something at work which maintenance should have done. I heard a story many, many, many years ago where someone was auditioning for a TV show. This was probably even the early 60s, probably the world of black and white. And she looked at the set during a sort of lunch break and thought it would be better if the table was over there. So move the table over. So they hold it. You can't do that. That's the scenery guys. So she had to push it back. And then the scenery guys turned up, lifted the table up and pushed it back to its, the place where she just pushed it from. Demarcation. George Harrison, Got My Mind Set On You, in a moment after the news.
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21: The top stories this hour. Princess Diana's brother has claimed that the then Prince Charles told him that his sister would be forgotten soon enough. Earl Spencer's written in a new memoir that the King made the comments during a row over Princes William and Harry walking behind their mum's coffin. In a statement, Buckingham Palace says the King understands grief can cloud reason. Our royal correspondent Laura Bundock says it's a striking reaction.
22: The response from the palace certainly has echoes, I think, of that response we had from the late Queen when Meghan made allegations about someone within the royal household asking about the colour of Archie's skin. The Queen said recollections may vary. I think this statement we've had goes much further than that.
21: A body's been discovered in the search for a three-year-old boy who disappeared from a playground in a Suffolk village on Tuesday. Hundreds of volunteers had joined the search for Noah Woods in Brantham. Economists predict the Bank of England will likely hold the base rate of interest when it makes its announcement later. The rate currently sits at 3.75%. With the recent surge in energy prices, it's expected there'll be hikes later this year. Economist Linda Yu says she'll not be surprised if the rates remain unchanged for now.
23: Core inflation, if you strip out energy, underlying the economy is not very strong. We saw that also in the wage growth bills that just came out, and those suggest that the economy is actually weakening. So raising rates would not help that.
21: Manchester United let a two-goal lead slip as they lost 3-2 at home to Brighton in the EFL Cup. Fourth-tier Fleetwood knocked out Sheffield United 1-0 and will now host Arsenal in the fourth round. Sunderland, meanwhile, returned to European football after 53 years with a 1-0 win against AZ Alkmaar in the Europa League. And rapper Macklemore has donated his £750,000 paycheck from Ed Sheeran's US tour to charities supporting Palestinian people. It's after he was dropped as a support act over comments he made about the conflict in Gaza. It prompted other support acts to quit too. From Sky News, I'm Stevie Shillinglaw.

George Harrison, Got My Mind Set On You. I love George Harrison, love the Beatles. Alex Less with you, Greatest Hits Radio. It's the best time of the day, Shu. And I loved him even more when I realised it was Jeff Lynne who told the story that George Harrison used to drive around with a boot full of ukuleles. So he stopped him on the street. You're George Harrison, can I have your autograph? Nah, have a ukulele. It's the lads. Double, triple, quadruple denim, status quo, and whatever you want.

And people in search for the hero, greatest hits radio, the best time of the day shoe with me, Alex Lester, and Deborah Green. What have you named and why? Me and my partner Peter went to Turkey back in 1996. We went on a coach trip to Parmakel to walk on the sands and we drank the springs. Because I got coach sick, we always call it Parma puke. That's Deb, the demon dinner lady. Parma puke. My stepson, actually, Jamie's out there in Turkey at the moment having a lovely time. Although it rained yesterday, apparently, so not quite so good. Cool in the gang and celebration.

0: Dr. Hook, when you're in love with a beautiful woman. What's happening at the weekend? Our weekend starts tomorrow, but on Saturday, for instance, the weekend breakfast with Claire Sturgis. Claire launches her brand new weekend breakfast show Saturday and Sunday morning, 6 till 9. It may be breakfast, but there'll still be window rattlers. Plus, we're swapping the garden shed for the breakfast diner. And also Saturday afternoon with Kate Thornton. You can join Kate. She launches her new Saturday afternoon show. Weekend anthems from 1, a national anthem after 2, and after 3... there'll be a musical box set to solve. Do not miss. Michael Jackson coming up and Rock With You.
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Monaco and Sing It Back on Greatest Hits Radio, the best time of the day shoe for a Thursday morning. You know, we were talking about misidentification the other day, where you may mistake one thing for something else. Well, this is actually what happened to Ray Hargate, who's in Pattaya at the moment. I'm relaxing at the Ocean Marina in Pattaya. I listen every day in the UK. Oh, thank you very much indeed. Spread the word, put out the call. Hope you're having a nice time out there. Misidentification. I have this bad habit of standing in front of doors to filling stations and pressing my car key fob to open the doors. Does it work? Or not? That's the thing. If you walked slap bang into a door which didn't open, you thought it was despite pressing your key fob. It's like a lot of people actually trying to phone using their TV remote, isn't it? Yeah, that's one. Well, they look so similar in the gloom. Right, Leicester Library, music from my spare bedroom. Jimi Hendrix, Voodoo Child.

0: Ooh, that's good, isn't it? Jimi Hendrix, 1970, and Voodoo Child. By the way, if you like your music slightly earlier, there's Greatest Hits Radio 60s, where you'll find me this very afternoon from 3 o'clock. It's always a chance to just plug me, isn't there? But I can't resist it. It's having a massive ego and low self-esteem. It's been like that most of my life. Earth, Wind & Fire in September, which is possibly one of my favourite songs of all time, coming up. We dance around the kitchen, this on a Saturday night. And, well, we just dance. Well, I sort of wiggle myself in an unseemly fashion and try not to hurt myself or pop something out of a socket.
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Kim Wilde and Kids in America. Greatest Hits Radio, the best time of the day show. Things, well, were forever named that as a result of something. Justin Scruton. 2 years ago, I was seeing a nice lady. A few weeks into the relationship, she decided to offload all her issues with me while we were sat together around the circular table in the dining room. These included, these are not conclusive, eating too fast, not washing my hands as much as I should, removing my shoes at the front door and placing them on the mat, hiding my car keys in the microwave, as apparently this will deter car thieves from reading the microwaves, thus given from your car keys, I'm with you. The chair I was sat on now became known as the naughty chair. So even though the relationship bit the dust in Justin's house, that chair is now known as the naughty chair.

0: Some mornings we barely get started before it's time to depart. Thank you so much for your company. I'm Alex Lester, back tomorrow morning, 1 o'clock, with a music marathon followed by the final best time of the day shoe of the week. Rossi is your man after the news at 6. Then it's Ken at 10, Popmaster at 10:30, Zoe Ball at 1. You know what? You can just plan your entire day around us, can't you?
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13: Hi, Dad.
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14: 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Do you want anything? Coffee?
13: 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A pack of marshmallows? 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
13: 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Oh, I forgot to tell you. 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
15: 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Esso. It's never just a journey.
16: Thank you to the Dark Lord, Mr. Alex Lester. 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
19: The top stories this hour. An 11-year-old fundraiser from Sutton Coalfield's been surprised by a local football club for his efforts raising money for the Midlands Air Ambulance.
20: It was like, that's the Walsall Football Club. And I was like, so happy then.
19: William Archer got over £1,000 in donations after the team there helped save his granddad's life. William Archer got over £1,000 in donations after the crew there helped save his granddad's life. Walsall FC surprised him at his school and invited him to be a mascot at Saturday's home game. Tom is Will's dad.
21: His granddad's really looking forward to it. The fact that it's his club that William's going to be representing, he's over the moon about it.
19: Buckingham Palace has hit back after the King was accused of saying Princess Diana would be forgotten soon enough. Her brother, Earl Spencer, claims in a new book the then Prince Charles made the comments days after her death. But a royal spokesperson's warned grief can cloud reason and colour memory. Police have praised the hundreds of volunteers who helped search for a missing boy in Suffolk after recovering a body. 3-year-old Noah Woods disappeared from a playground in Brantham. The body was found in a pond 24 hours later. In sport, Aston Villa boss Unai Emery believes the 3-1 victory over Coventry in the EFL Cup can kickstart the season. Winless in the Premier League so far, Villa set up a date with Bournemouth in the fourth round. Tammy Abraham scored 2, with Ross Barkley getting 1. Emery says the victory was much needed.
0: Of course, this competition is an objective, firstly for the trophy and as well it's a way for Europe. And the second objective we settled for this match was to try to play feeling comfortable and getting confidence.
19: And if you didn't win the ticket for Black Sabbath's farewell show, it's now coming to cinemas. It's Ozzy Osbourne, the son of Birmingham's final ever performance before his death, and it'll hit the big screens next month.
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19: Largely dry with sunny spells across Birmingham, rather breezy with highs of up to 19 Celsius. That's the latest. I'm Molly Hookings.
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16: Well, 6:02, would you Adam and Eve, and we go again. 4 hours of the biggest songs, the 70s, 80s and 90s. Producer Al, are you ready? Indeed he is. My name is Rossi. We'll start this morning at 85 with Mr. Brian Adams.

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That guitar riff, it's Ernie Isley on the guitar. Who's that lady? Isley Brothers. Greatest hits at breakfast. 6:08 is the time. Thursday morning, the 17th of September. One sleep till the weekend. It's a debuts hits weekender. And it kickstarts tomorrow here on the Greatest Hits at Breakfast. Today is National Apple Dumpling Day. It's a cheery old world, isn't it? Dumpling. There's my challenge for you a little bit later. When someone walks into your workplace, just say, good morning, my little dumpling. Producer Al, how are you, my little dumpling? London Fashion Week gets underway today. Happy birthday to Des Lynam, 84. He's one of the smoothest guys in television. Great presenter. Charlie Lawson, who played Jim McDonald, so he did, in Coronation Street at 67. The thing is, Charlie Lawson could go on and play, I don't know, James Bond, but he would forever be remembered as Jim McDonald. Anastasia's 58 today and the former world snooker champion, affectionately known as the Darling of Dublin. Ken Doherty is 57 today. This day, 1972, MASH would make his debut on US televisions. Millions and millions of people tuned in to watch the last ever episode of that in America. I think it was February 1983. 106 million, I think it was. This day, 1994, we had a brand new number one in the charts 2 years before you were born, producer Al. But you'll know the song. You've probably played it. Wigfield and Saturday Night. Of course you have. It's that time of the year, by the way, when setting new records to get yourself into the Guinness Book of World Records is a happening. And a bloke who has got more than 200 titles and entries into the Guinness Book of World Record has only gone and set another one. And you know what he's done? He's only gone and folded 415 paper aeroplanes in under an hour. Now, there is a record and a half. Did he put sort of like intensive training into that attempt before, you know, actually getting that title? 415 paper aeroplanes in an hour. Do you reckon you could do that? I reckon you probably think you could, but could you really? Probably not. Yeah.

0: You'll remember the one where they leave the house and go to the caravan in Prestatyn. They use this song in the background for one of the scenes. It always reminds me of it instantly. Sending out an SOS, it's a message in a bottle. It is the Police on the greatest hits at breakfast.
1: Indeed.
0: So we're talking about bizarre Guinness Book of World Records. Here's a couple I've come across in the last 10 minutes. Most people to ride a wave on a surfboard at once on the same surfboard at the same time. What do you reckon? Happened in California a few years ago. 60 people rode a 12.8-meter surfboard for more than 10 seconds. 60 people. All at once. There's a guy called Hari Chandra Jerry. And he set a record that got himself into the Guinness Book of Records. He descended 50 steps. 50 steps on his hands faster than 100 people could do it on their feet. It's good going, that, isn't it? Here's one I suggest you never, ever try to attempt to break. A guy called Nick Storbell. He dived from a high diving board 38 feet high into a swimming pool of just 12 inches of water. How is that possible? But Kevin Sheely, he's some boy. Oh, he set a record, got himself into the record books in 2007. You know what he did, producer Al? He only went and smashed 46 wooden toilet seats with his head in a minute. There you go. Still got his name in the record books. Coming up then, I've got a little Rossi survey to get you thinking. Between now and then, you'll hear from Queen and you'll hear an absolute belter from 1977, courtesy of Mr. Peter Gabriel.
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14: 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Meanwhile, you may want to allow a bit of extra time because of temporary lights and emergency repairs on the A45 Coventry Road at the Barclay Road junction in Tisley. Also, water main work has closed Norwood Road in Brockmore from the B4180 to Pheasant Street until Monday. Whilst over in Steckford, St Joseph's Road is closed from Washwood Heathrow to Alum Rock Road.
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0: Well, it's a Foodie Thursday, and Nigel will be performing another of the kitchen's greatest hits. Today, roast partridge with ginger and soy Brussels sprouts. He's a man of the people. All the details from 6.
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0: There he is, morphing into Taz the Tasmanian Devil. Peter Gabriel. I heard Zoe Ball referring to this last week along the same lines. Greatest hits at breakfast coming up in an hour. The Morning Mystery Oldie. We gave away another giant clue yesterday. Greatest hit from the 1990s. It's by a solo artist, not a group, nor a duo or a trio, a solo artist. Here's my survey for a Thursday morning. Apparently 20% of British parents say they regret this. 20%, well, there's lots of regrets. 20% of British parents say that they kind of regret this. What do you reckon it is they now regret? Text me your thoughts, please, 61054. Start your text with Rossi. If you want to call me, phone lines open, 0333 2020 402. Answer soon, so too is Wham and Annie Lennox. It's just gone 6:30. It is Thursday morning. It's time for your headlines.
1: An 11-year-old fundraiser from Sutton Coldfield's been left speechless after the Walsall Football Club walked into his classroom to surprise him. William Archer's been honoured for his efforts, raising over £1,000 for the Midlands Air Ambulance. Buckingham Palace has hit back after the King was accused of saying Princess Diana would be forgotten soon enough. Her brother, Earl Spencer, claims in a new book the then Prince Charles made the comments days after her death. Aston Villa boss Unai Emery believes the 3-1 victory over Coventry in the EFL Cup can kickstart the season. Winless in the Premier League so far, Villa set up a date with Bournemouth in the fourth round. If you didn't win the ticket war for Black Sabbath's farewell show, it's now coming to cinemas. It's Ozzy Osbourne, the son of Birmingham's final ever performance before his death, and it'll hit the big screens next month. And the weather largely dry with sunny spells across Birmingham, rather breezy with highs of up to 19 Celsius. That's the latest. I'm Molly Hookings.
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0: fourth single release from the album Fantastic. Maybe you bought that on vinyl or cassette. The only two ways you really could have bought albums back in the day. Wham and Club Tropicana on the greatest hits at breakfast. 18 minutes to 7 is the time. Good morning, this is Rossi. 20% of parents say they regret this. Is it being too soft on their kids, says Deborah, working in Manchester? No. Is it not having more kids, says Nigel? It's not that either. Linda in Oxford, I'm not reading that out, you rascal. Rob the Postie Norton, well done to you. Stephen Batley, good morning, mates. Has it become a parent? A few people have said that. No, it's not that. And Tony said, is it having to help their children make sense of Shakespeare for English literature? Yeah, I remember all that. Merchant of Venice, Portia and Shylock, and taking a pound of flesh from nearest his heart. Spill not a drop of blood, or something like that. The answer here is 20% of parents say they regret this. The name that they have chosen for their child. Originally, I was going to be called Gregory. And their producer, I was going to be called Max. Right little Mad Max, he would have been. Coming up then, a number one hit and a one-hit wonder from 1982 and some glam rock from the 1970s next.
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0: 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So exciting.
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0: Yeah, that's peep uniform, all right. Bright white, looking its best.
1: Shame it never stays that way. It'll look dull as dishwater before you know it.
0: Well, not if you use Ariel. You see, Ariel pods clean deep to keep uniforms looking like new, wash after wash. 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
1: Ariel. 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
2: 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Also, there's temporary lights on High Street between Tipton and Prince's End for emergency gas main repairs. That's the latest. There's more on our website.
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0: Patrice Russian and Forget Me Nots on the greatest hits at breakfast. Good morning, this is Rossi. Apparently, the best locations to have a brew with a view in the UK include Calton Hill in Edinburgh, beautiful city. Also, the White Cliffs of Dover in Kent. Yep. Surprise view in the Lake District. That's a lovely, lovely part of the world. It's Trent Wentwater, I think it is, or Derwentwater. The number one place to have a brew with a view in the UK is the Giant's Causeway. It says here in Belfast. It's nowhere near Belfast, by the way. It's now up by Portrush. Mrs. If you are a tea drinker, by the way, speaking of brews, apparently you're more likely to play away, you know, have an affair, if you drink which brand of tea. I'll touch on that after the news next at 7.
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20: The top stories this hour. Suffolk police have thanked the hundreds of volunteers who helped search for a missing three-year-old. Noah Woods disappeared from a playground in Brantham on Tuesday afternoon. A body was found in a lake yesterday. Our reporter Jasmine Oak has been speaking to people who've been laying flowers there.
21: What was your reaction to seeing the news?
22: Outrage, really. Nothing like this really happens in Brantham. It's quite quiet village, as you can see, but it's nice that lots of people have been around, sort of helping out. Loads of people come from afar as well, but it's a lot to take in.
20: Back here, a schoolboy from Birmingham has been given the surprise of his life when the Walsall Football Club walked into his classroom and asked him to be their mascot. 11-year-old William Archer has been honoured for his efforts, raising over £1,000 for the Midlands Air Ambulance after crews there helped save his granddad's life. He tells us they both love the club.
23: He's probably just going to be happy I did it because he just supports him. But yeah, I think he'll be really happy I did this.
20: Will will walk out with the team at their Port Vale match on Saturday. Tom is Will's dad.
24: Family are lifetime fans, granddad's a lifetime fan, so yeah, absolutely excited and proud of him.
20: Buckingham Palace has hit back after the King was accused of saying Princess Diana would be forgotten soon enough. Her brother, Earl Spencer, claims in a new book that then Prince Charles made the comments days after her death, but a royal spokesperson's warned grief can cloud reason and colour memory. In the EFL Cup, Aston Villa are heading to Bournemouth in the fourth round after beating Coventry 3-1. Tammy Abraham scored twice, whilst Ross Barkley also found the net. It's hoped the victory will help them kickstart their Premier League season, in which they're still winless. And Birmingham legend Ozzy Osbourne's final ever Black Sabbath performance is coming to cinemas. The frontman from Aston died just over 2 weeks after the farewell gig at Villa Park. The show will hit big screens next month.
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20: Largely dry with sunny spells across Birmingham, rather breezy with highs of up to 19 Celsius. That's the latest. I'm Molly Hookings.
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0: Just gone 7 a.m. on a Thursday morning. Good morning, this is Rossi. Hope you're well. Now, imagine seeing £555,000 drop into your bank account. Winner Jackie couldn't believe it when it popped into hers last Friday.
25: Yeah, I'm just opening the app now. Wow, I can confirm the money is there. I have never had a bank balance like that in my life. Oh my God.
0: I can confirm the money is there. 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

0: 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Ooh, yeah. Greatest hits of breakfast, one sleep till the weekend. And it's a debut hits weekender. And it kickstarts here at the Breakfast Show tomorrow.
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0: And the time, would you, Adam and Eve? It is indeed 7:07, and I would love you to be on this feature next week. At some point, well, when I say some point, this time, let me know when you were 17, please. 61054. 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Charlie is our guest this morning. Good morning, Charlie. How are you?
3: Not too bad. Not too bad at all. Thank you.
0: Good stuff. Good stuff, Charlie. Whereabouts are you from, my friend?
3: London.
0: And what year were you 17?
3: 78.
0: 1978. What would you have been doing as a 17-year-old? Were you still living in London?
3: No, I was born in the fun fair.
0: Were you really? Where was the fun fair?
3: Well, we travelled. We started off in the Medway towns.
0: Yeah.
3: Well, we started at Woolwich and we went down to Medway towns. Then we came back up to London, like Tooting, Wandsworth, Brockwell Park, all places like that.
0: All I'm getting, I'm getting in my head here the song by Cher, "Gypsies, Tramps, and Thieves."
3: That's That's the one, definitely.
0: So you were born on the road on the fun fair, and 1978, a great year for music. I'm going to offer you a montage of great songs from that year in a second. What were you doing then, apart from working on the fun fair? I mean, what was your outside interests?
3: Back in the day, I didn't realise that 8 a.m. existed. me and my brother, I remember we was at Tooting Bank.
0: Yep.
3: And it was the year of the heat waves.
0: 76,
3: We got up and I couldn't believe the sights we were seeing. You imagine two teenagers waking up and walking outside and all that stuff walking around.
0: Oh, it was like, oh. Okay, Charlie, here's a montage of great songs from 1978. Choose your favourite. Motors, Airports. Classic Who. Who are you?
4: I was only joking.
0: And Rod Stewart. I was only joking, my friend. Okay, which one of those would you like to hear this Thursday morning, Charlie?
3: The Who, please.
0: You're going to go for The Who. Let's get it on. Who are you? Thanks for switching us on and putting me every morning, mate, and have a great day today.
3: Cheers, Russell.

0: Parton 925 on the greatest hits at breakfast. Yeah, only one sleep till the weekend. This week is flying by, I think you would agree. Apparently, you're more likely to, sort of play away in the affair sense if you drink a certain brand of tea. Apparently, it says here, PG tips. I don't believe that for 1 minute. Producer Al, the most faithful man I know, loves a cup of BG tips. Apparently, Yorkshire tea is at number two and Tetley at number three. And coffee drinkers less likely than tea drinkers, apparently, but there you go. I am a firm coffee drinker indeed. And as honest as the long, as day is long in December. Anyway, coming up, your chance to identify a greatest hit from the 1990s by a solo artiste. There you have it. Does that sound familiar to you? Of course it does. I'll open up the phone lines very soon. Between now and then, I'll play you something brilliant from Roy Orbison from 1964 and John Farnham's only UK hit from 1987 still to come.
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18: 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Meanwhile, you may want to allow a bit of extra time because there's stop-start queues on the M6 southbound before the junction 8 M5 junction from the M54 with delays around 10 minutes. Also, an accident has partially blocked Green Lane in Birchill southbound at the Blue Lane West junction. That's the latest. There's more on our website.
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0: Johnny Farnham, You're the Voice. Try and understand it on the greatest hits at breakfast. What a record. A little bagpipe solo. You can't beat a bit of bagpipes. Of a Thursday morning. Right, here we go. I'm going to give this some silence. I'm going to give this some breathing space. Listen to this clip of this greatest hit by a solo artist from the 1990s. What do you reckon? Call me now, 0333-2020-402 is my direct line. I will take four calls at random. It's a local rate to call me. Some phone providers may apply further charges. I need the song title, indeed I do, and I need the name of that solo artist from the 1990s. 0333-2020-402, something rather marvellous from 1995 on the way, and a belter from the Bee Gees too. Matt standing by with your sport right now, 7:30. It's Thursday morning. It's time for your headlines.
1: Police have praised the hundreds of volunteers who helped search for a missing boy in Suffolk after recovering a body. Three-year-old Noah Woods disappeared from a playground in Brantham on Tuesday. The body was found in a pond 24 hours later. Back here, an 11-year-old fundraiser from Sutton Coldfield's been left speechless after the Walsall Football Club walked into his classroom to surprise him. William Archer's been honoured for his efforts, raising over £1,000 for the Midlands Air Ambulance. Aston Villa boss Unai Emery believes the 3-1 victory over Coventry in the EFL Cup can kickstart the season. Winless in the Premier League, Villa set up a date with Bournemouth in the fourth round. If you didn't win the ticket war for Black Sabbath's farewell show, it's now coming to cinemas. It's Ozzy Osbourne, the Son of Birmingham's final ever performance before his death, and it'll hit the big screens next month. And the weather largely dry with sunny spells across Birmingham, rather breezy with highs of up to 19 Celsius. That's the latest. I'm Molly Hookings.
0: Sport. Thursday morning, sport time. Now, here is Matt. Good morning.
2: Good morning there, Rossi. A humiliating defeat for Manchester United in the Carabao Cup last night. They had led Brighton 2-0 after just 10 minutes, but let that lead slip and were beaten 3-2. It's a third defeat this season for Michael Carrick, who was bullish afterwards. "I don't feel under pressure," he said. "That doesn't bother me one bit." Tammy Abraham scored twice as Aston Villa won 3-1 at Coventry. Everton beat Wolves 1-0, and League Two side Fleetwood Town knocked out Sheffield United from the Championship 1-0. They've been handed a tie with Arsenal in the next round. Elsewhere in the draw, Liverpool face Chelsea. Tonight, holders Manchester City take on Norwich. Sunderland enjoyed their return to European football for the first time in 53 years as they beat Dutch side AZ Alkmaar 1-0, Enzo Lafee scoring the only goal from the penalty spot. And Chelsea majority owner Clear Lake Capital now have full control of the club after buying the stakes of chairman Todd Bowley and director Mark Walter.
3: 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Sound like this. Greatest hits
0: radio. Cheers, Matt. See you in an hour from now. And while we take your calls for Thursday morning's Morning Mystery Only, here come the Bee Gees from 76. You should be dancing on the greatest hits at breakfast.

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0: As a solo artist from the 1990s, Alanis Morissette and Hand in My Pocket on the greatest hits at breakfast. It is 20 to 8 already.
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0: It sure is. Let's do this then for a Thursday morning. Greatest Hits Radio. Good morning. Who's this?
3: This is Andrew from Langold.
0: Langold. Very nice indeed, Andrew. Welcome to the show, my friend. And how's it looking in your neck of the woods?
3: It's a little bit rainy.
0: Yeah, a little bit rainy. Yeah. It was a very big bit rainy when I left the house at 4:30 this morning, but there you have it. It's September.
3: Well, there you go.
0: What do you reckon, Andrew?
3: Right. What, for Maureen's Mystery Oldie?
0: Maureen's Mystery Oldie.
3: Yeah.
0: Now, it's been called many a thing, Andrew, but it's never been called Maureen's Mystery Oldie. Go on ahead. What do you reckon?
3: I think it's Kim Appleby and Don't Worry.
0: Could the title be going your way? Kim Appleby, Don't Worry. It is not that song.
3: Oh,
0: we can eliminate that from your thoughts. Nice to speak to you, Andrew.
3: Cheers.
0: Greatest Hits Radio. Hello.
4: Hello, good morning.
0: Good.
4: I'm ringing in for the music quiz.
0: Ah, yes, the music quiz. Which one, the Morning Mystery Oldie?
4: The Morning Mystery Oldie.
0: There you go, it's easy for you to say. What's going on in the background there?
4: Oh, I'm sorry, I'm in a workshop. I'm at work at the moment. Hang on, I'll...
0: Don't worry about it. Don't you worry. What's your name, where are you from?
4: I'm Mario Hamilton, and I'm from Peterborough.
0: Right then, Mario Hamilton, love that. What do you think it is, Mario?
4: I think it's Paul Simon, You Can Call Me Al.
0: Going to give you a straight red. That was a hit in 1986. Oh. We've eliminated the 1980s. Solo artist, I get, but there you have it. Listen, have a good day in Peterborough.
4: Will do. You take it easy. Cheers, fella.
0: Cheers, dude. Nice.

0: You take it easy. Cheers, fella.
1: Cheers, Dave. Nice one, Mario. Greatest Hits Radio. Hello, good morning.
2: Good morning.
1: Hello there. Sounding very bright and cheerful, whoever you may be. What's your name?
2: My name's Sharon. I'm from Retford.
1: Ah, yes, Sharon, in beautiful Nottinghamshire. Lovely to hear from you. One sleep till the weekend, Sharon. Oh, my word, you could be going into the weekend the champion of the morning mystery, Oldie. What do you think it is?
2: I think it could be Mental as Anything, Live It Up.
1: You see, that's a group, and that's from the 80s, so I'm going to give you two red cards.
2: 90s.
1: No, 1986, 87. From the
2: in the mid-90s. Okay, then.
1: Ah, don't you worry about it, Sharon. Have a good day. Cheers, love.
2: Thank you.
1: Bye-bye.
2: Bye.
1: Greatest Hits Radio, good morning.
3: Good morning. It's Sharon from Nottingham, Rossi.
1: We've just spoken to a Sharon from Nottingham.
3: Have you?
1: Yeah, that's never happened before in the morning mystery, Oldie. So,
3: well, that wasn't me.
1: So you're not from the Retford area?
3: No, I'm from the Stapleford area.
1: Oh, if you don't mind. Oh, I say, Sharon. All right, there you go. Threw me a little bit there, but I've settled down again.
3: Good.
1: Okay. What do you think it is, Sharon?
3: My glass is half empty and half full, but I am going to go with Richard Marx, Hazard.
1: Solo artist, 1990s, very moody, dark video, good all the while. And he celebrated his birthday yesterday, did Richard Marx? Well, could it be Hazard by Richard Marx? Could the title be going to Sharon in Nottinghamshire? Oh, it's not that either.
3: Oh.
1: Lovely chatting.
3: Never mind. Thank you, Rossi.
1: See you, Sharon. Have a good day today. It returns tomorrow morning. Remember, it's not a group. It's not from the 70s, nor is it the 80s. Solo artist from the 1990s. And next, it is a band, a group from the Isle of Wight.
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2: Look out for a partial blockage on Green Lane southbound at the Blue Lane West Junction in Birchhills following an accident. Meanwhile, you may want to allow a bit of extra time because it's heavy on the M42 northbound from Alvechurch towards the Portway turning at Junction 3, adding around 15 minutes. Also, on the M6 southbound, stop-start queues before the M5 Junction 8 are adding 10 minutes, whilst over in Hinckley, the A5 Watling Street is slow southbound around the A47 Longchute. That's the latest. There's more on our website.
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0: Stick together on the greatest hits at breakfast. How good did that sound? Love it from 1976. The year that gave us the long, hot summer. I'll transport you back to another year between 9 o'clock and 10 ahead of Ken Bruce with another top 10 till Ken. But let's talk 8:33. Because today, amongst other things, it's World Country Music Day today. Yeehaw. So we're looking for the greatest country hits for the 8:33. 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
14: The top stories this hour. Police have thanked the hundreds of volunteers who helped search for a missing three-year-old boy in Suffolk. Noah Woods disappeared from a playground in Brantham on Tuesday afternoon. A body was found in a nearby lake yesterday. These people have been laying flowers there.
15: I came down as soon as the message went on Facebook. I was out for about an hour and a half. Yeah, it's hard, especially when you know the person as well. Nothing like this really happens in Brantham. It's quite quiet village, as you can see, but it's nice that lots of people have been around, sort of helping out. Loads of people come from afar as well, but it's a lot to take in.
14: Two men have been charged after people in Birmingham were scammed out of more than £100,000. A 35 and 40-year-old are accused of pretending to be police officers to trick people into handing over their bank cards. They were told it was part of an investigation into fraud. An 11-year-old fundraiser from Sutton Coldfield has been left speechless after a local football club walked into his classroom to surprise him.
16: It was like, "That's the Warsaw Football Club." And I was like, so happy then.
14: William Archer has been honoured for his efforts raising over £1,000 for the Midlands Air Ambulance after the crews there helped save his granddad's life. The team surprised him at his school and invited him to be a mascot at Saturday's home game. Tom is Will's dad.
17: His granddad's really looking forward to it. The fact that it's his club that William's going to be representing, he's over the moon about it.
14: Sticking with football, Aston Villa boss Unai Emery believes the 3-1 victory over Coventry in the EFL Cup can kickstart the season. Winless in the Premier League so far, Villa set up a date with Bournemouth in the fourth round. Tammy Abraham scored two, with Ross Barkley getting one. And if you didn't win the ticket war for Black Sabbath's farewell show, it's now coming to cinemas. It's Ozzy Osbourne, the son of Birmingham's final ever performance before his death, and it'll hit the big screens next month.
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14: Largely dry with sunny spells across Birmingham, rather breezy with highs of up to 19 Celsius. That's the latest. I'm Molly Hookings.
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11: Good morning, Rossi here. It's just gone 8 o'clock on a Thursday morning. Now, could 5 be your lucky number? 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We'll find the phone entry details and all the rules for this network competition. The clock is ticking. Lines close tomorrow at 5 o'clock. Shortly after 5, our Gemma Atkinson will be handed a telephone number that will have been selected at random. If you're in the draw, your number's picked, she'll call you. If she calls you, you answer, you get £555,000. That'll be yours, and it'll be paid into your bank account as soon as Gemma says cheerio. For your chance to win that cash tomorrow, 555k. Text the word cash, send that to 61054. I bid you good luck.
18: Make me a winner.

Rhiannon, it's Fleetwood Mac on the greatest hits at breakfast. 12 minutes after 8 is the time. And today, London Fashion Week gets underway. And it's also National Apple Dumpling Day today. Isn't that a lovely word? It's a cheery word. Dumpling. Go into work today and say hello, my little dumpling, to someone you know well and won't take offence to it. Also, World Country Music Day today, so we're looking for, in your opinion, the greatest country hits of them all. Hello to Sally in East Sussex. Sent us one by Lady A, I Need You Now. That is a tremendous record. What a great suggestion. Thank you very much for that. Jan in Congleton, good morning, Rossi. Please, please, please play Wichita Lineman by Glenn Campbell on your 8:33. It's a masterpiece of a song. I couldn't possibly disagree. You're absolutely bang on the money with that. Dan has got us on in Southampton. Always good to hear from you, Dan. What about Billy Joe Spears and Lay the Blanket on the Ground? What about Charlie Rich, says Guffy, and The Most Beautiful Girl in the World? I love that. By 73, I think that came out. A great suggestion. Scott Gibbo, good morning to you. Rhinestone Cowboy by Glenn Campbell would sound good. And hello to Brent in sunny Darlington. The Gambler by Kenny Rogers. You'll not be shocked to hear that's getting lots and lots of nods this morning. Keep them coming in, please. In your opinion, the greatest country hits ever. And we'll play three of the finest at 8:30 on the 8:33. 61054, start your text with Rossi. 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

0: Madness and Baggy Trousers. Thursday means Foodie Thursday on Drive Time, as well as a confession, Drive Time drama, another track from New Gold Dream, album of the week by Simple Minds. Yes, looking forward to hearing the recipe and how it's put together. Nigel's going to be preparing roasted partridge with sprouts and like a soy jus. All those ingredients sound rather very delicious to me indeed. Time of the year, isn't it? Roasted partridge. Lovely jubbly. But we're talking the greatest country hits for this morning's 8:33. Hello to Charlie in Carly in Hampshire. Thank you very much. What about that song, Copperhead Road? Well, I can't remember who sang it. It was Steve Earle and the Jukes, I think, performed that back in the late 1980s. Adam the Trucker. What about the brilliant Charlie Daniels Band and The Devil Went Down to Georgia? Or Glenn Campbell and his version of William Tell, which was played on a 12-string guitar. Indeed it was. Gotta be Desperado by the Eagles. That's my favourite country song of all time. Joe Wright in Norwich, Crazy by Patsy Cline, another one that's getting lots of nods this morning. Jerome Digby's got us on in Lanarkshire. Good morning, Lanarkshire, and good morning, Scotland. Still the One by Shania Twain. Annie's song by John Denver, says Rachel Quinn, working at King's Cross. Finish at 2 o'clock today, not back into work till Tuesday. And guess what she's going to do with her extra days off? Christmas shopping. Well, there's 99 days to go. Good morning, Rossi. If you happen to see the most beautiful girl in the world, tell her I love her. Charlie Rich getting another nod from Evie Barrett in Birmingham. Lovely to hear from you. Yeah, that was a hit in 1973. And Debbie Lamont in Portsmouth. Love your 8:33. Brilliant themes this week. I would like to recommend Don Williams, and you're my best friend. Indeed you are. Thank you for all of your suggestions. We'll get three of your finest, play them for you at 8:30. Between now and then, you'll hear from The Cure and you will hear a mega hit from Madonna.
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17: On the M6, southbound two lanes are closed at Junction 5. The Castle Bromwich turning following a breakdown. Meanwhile, you may want to allow a bit of extra time because the A38M Aston Expressway inbound from Junction 6 is taking around 20 minutes into the city centre. Also on the M6 southbound, queues are building before the Junction 8M5 interchange with 15 minutes expected through there. Look out for stop-start traffic on the M5 northbound at the same junction. There's more on our website.
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0: to go. One sleep till Friday. One sleep till someone wins more than £500,000 and make me a winner. And Paul McGrath in Manchester standing by for this morning's 8:33. Also looking forward to it in the beautiful city of Armagh. And I say that totally biasly because that's where I was born and bred. Noel Fagan, good morning to you. Juliet's in Falkirk. Hello to Bernie. Melanie's in Edinburgh. And Poppy McLean is in Crouch End in North London. I love the 8:33 feature and I love this morning's theme. I'm a big fan of country music. Three of your best suggestions are good to go in just a little moment. Just gone 8:30. Matt's on your way with the sport. Right now at this time of the morning, it's time for your headlines.
1: Police have praised the hundreds of volunteers who helped search for a missing boy in Suffolk after recovering a body. Three-year-old Noah Woods disappeared from a playground in Brantham on Tuesday. The body was found in a pond 24 hours later. Back here, an 11-year-old fundraiser from Sutton Coldfield's been left speechless after the Walsall Football Club walked into his classroom to surprise him. William Archer's been honoured for his efforts raising over £1,000 for the Midlands Air Ambulance. Aston Villa boss Unai Emery believes the 3-1 victory over Coventry in the EFL Cup can kickstart the season. Winless in the Premier League, Villa set up a date with Bournemouth in the fourth round. If you didn't win the ticket war for Black Sabbath's farewell show, it's now coming to cinemas. It's Ozzy Osbourne, the son of Birmingham's final ever performance before his death, and it'll hit the big screens next month. And the weather largely dry with sunny spells across Birmingham, rather breezy with highs of up to 19 Celsius. That's the latest. I'm Molly Hookings.
2: Sport. And here's your latest sport. Manchester United boss Michael Carrick says he doesn't feel under pressure after they were knocked out of the Carabao Cup 3-2 by Brighton last night. They were 2-0 up at Old Trafford and lost, the first time that's happened to United in 50 years. Tammy Abraham scored twice as Aston Villa won 3-1 at Coventry. Everton beat Wolves 1-0 and League Two side Fleetwood Town's reward for knocking out Sheffield United from the Championship 1-0 is a home tie against Arsenal in the next round. Elsewhere in the draw, Liverpool will face Chelsea. The one remaining third round tie is tonight when holders Manchester City take on Norwich. Sunderland marked their return to European football for the first time in 53 years with a 1-0 win over Dutch side AZ Alkmaar. Enzo Lefebvre scoring the only goal from the penalty spot, and Chelsea chairman Todd Boehly has sold his stake in the club to Clear Lake Capital, giving them full control. Wake up to Rossi.
0: The 8:33. Cheers, Matt. See you today at 4 o'clock with Simon Mayo and the team, and it's all about country records. For the 8:33, we'll start with a couple that would later become husband and wife. Johnny and June heading down to Jackson.

The devil went down to Georgia. He was looking for a soul to steal. He was in a bind because he was way behind and he was willing to make a deal. When he came across this young man sawing on a fiddle and playing it hot, and the devil jumped up on a hickory stump and said, "Boy, let me tell you what. I guess you didn't know it, but I'm a fiddle player too. And if you'd care to take a dare, I'll make a bet with you. Now you play pretty good fiddle, boy, but give the devil his due. I bet a fiddle of gold against your soul, cause I think I'm better than you." The boy said, "My name's Johnny, and it might be a sin, but I'll take your bet and you're gonna regret, cause I'm the best as ever been."

wrapped up his case and he said, I'll start this show. And fire flew from his fingertips as he rosined up his bow. And he pulled the bow across the strings and it made an evil hiss. And then a band of

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And he laid that golden fiddle on the ground at Johnny's feet. Johnny said, "Devil, just come on back if you ever want to try again. 'Cause I told you once, you son of a gun, I'm..."

Oh, yes, the Charlie Daniels Band and the Devil. We're down to Georgia on our country-themed 8:33, because today is World Country Music Day. Oh, my word, I'm enjoying this a lot. And so, too, are many. Thank you for all the texts and emails coming in. So far, so good. Two down and one more to go. And what will it be? It has to be the late Dolly Parton. And here you come again. What a beautiful record from 1978 on the greatest hits at breakfast.

0: Ah, Dolly, wrapping up the 8:33 on a Thursday morning of beautiful Here You Come Again. As I said, 1978, the summer of that year. A wonderful, wonderful record. And once again, thank you for all your suggestions and getting in touch with us this morning. We did go down to Jackson with Johnny Cash and June Carter, of course, who would later marry. We're going to have the Jacksons on the way in just a moment. See what I did there? And Johnny Hates Jazz coming up as well. And then I'll play you 10 songs from one chosen year, but I won't tell you what the year is. It's called The Top 10 Till Ken, all the way to Ken Bruce time at 10 a.m. this morning.
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1: There's a temporary closure on the southbound M6 at junction 5 for Castle Bromwich in the West Midlands, where a breakdown has left queues at a standstill. Meanwhile, you may want to allow a bit of extra time because the A38M Aston Expressway inbound from junction 6 towards the city centre is adding around 20 minutes. Also, the southbound M6 before the junction 8M5 interchange is stop-start, adding 10 minutes. There's more on our website.
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0: debut hits weekender, the debut hit from Johnny Hates Jazz and Shattered Dreams on the greatest hits of breakfast. Next up, 10 songs from one chosen year. I'm going to transport you back to the year when the Pogues would give us the brilliant album If I Should Fall from Grace with God. Bon Jovi released New Jersey. We got a lovely album from AC/DC called Blow Up Your Video. And another Aussie artist would release their debut album, Kylie would release Kylie. More clues, more headlines and 10 belters from that chosen year. Next on Thursday morning's Top 10 till 10.
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5: The top stories this hour. Police in Suffolk say they've been overwhelmed by public support after they discovered the body of a child in their search for a missing boy. 3-year-old Noah Woods disappeared from a playground in Brantham on Tuesday. A body was found in a lake yesterday afternoon, although it's not yet been formally identified. Leslie Cherries, a member of Brantham Parish Council.
20: I think the village will take a while to respond and to come to terms with it. There's been a lot of people around all of the time searching, and I think there'll be time to take stock, and there'll perhaps be something happening over the weekend to bring people back together.
5: 9 people in Birmingham have been scammed out of over £100,000. They were tricked into handing over bank cards to who they thought were police officers. 2 men have been charged with conspiracy to commit fraud. A schoolboy from Birmingham has been given the surprise of his life when the Walsall Football Club walked into his classroom and asked him to be their mascot. 11-year-old William Archer has been honoured for his efforts raising over £1,000 for the Midlands Air Ambulance after crews there helped save his granddad's life. He tells us they both love the club.
21: He's probably just going to be happy I did it because he just supports him. But yeah, I think he'll be really happy I did this.
5: Well, Will's now been invited to walk out with the team at their home match against Port Vale on Saturday. Tom is his dad.
22: Family are lifetime fans. Granddad's a lifetime fan. So, yeah, absolutely excited and proud of him.
5: While sticking with sports, Aston Villa are heading to Bournemouth in the fourth round of the EFL Cup after beating Coventry 3-1. Tammy Abraham scored twice, whilst Ross Barkley also found the net. It's hoped the victory will help them kickstart their Premier League season, in which they're still winless. And Birmingham legend Ozzy Osbourne's final ever Black Sabbath performance is coming to cinemas. The frontman from Aston died just over 2 weeks after the farewell gig at Villa Park. The shows will hit big screens next month.
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5: Largely dry with sunny spells across Birmingham, rather breezy with highs of up to 19 Celsius. That's the latest. I'm Molly Hookings.

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1: Just gone 9 o'clock. Let's get your Thursday workday started. 10 songs, 1 year. But what year were these in the charts? Mandika! Sinead O'Connor, maybe your best song ever. Hot by the Pet Shop Boys. And Morrissey Suedehead. What do you reckon? 61054. 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And the first to 10 this morning, NXS, new sensation.

Love of the Pet Shop Boys and Heartbeat on the top 10. Tulkan Mandinka ahead of that by Sinead O'Connor and New Sensation in Excess. 3 down and 7 to go. 9:15 is the time and people getting right this morning. Hello to Billy and Marky Mark. Cutting wood in sunny St. Ives. Hold that sunshine. I'm down there in a couple of weeks' time. Hello to Joanne in Bangor in Northern Ireland. We've got Big Brother Royalty listening to the show this morning, driving from France to Spain. We're talking Craig Phillips, the first ever winner, along with his beautiful wife Laura, and together, yes, they've got the year right. Well done to you. Victoria Quinn is in Manchester. I've got my own new sensation. He arrived into the world recently at 7 pounds and 11 ounces. Jack David Francis Henderson, my grandson, and you've got the year right as well. Well done to you. The average house price in this year, about £51,000 across the UK, in London around 89k. A season ticket in this year would have set you back, say, for Manchester United, £64 for a season ticket. Unbelievable. Gallon of petrol, £1.70, and a pint was still under a quid, 92 to 98p, depending on where you were purchasing and drinking. Good times indeed. We've got a new sitcom in this year called Red Dwarf. Brucey hosted a new game show in this year called You Bet. You may remember that. And Tiffany coming up. I think we're alone now. Right after this, taking a little bit of a break from the Smiths. Morrissey was riding high in the charts in this year with Suede Head on Thursday morning's Top 10 Till Ken. But as always, the question is, what was the year?

0: Did you master the dance routine to that record, the one she did at the shopping malls in and around America? Tiffany, I think we're alone now in the top 10 till Ken. Hello to Deborah making homemade pizza in Manchester. Got the year right. Oh, I remember having a pint in the Ritzy and it was under a quid back in this year. Well done to you, Pauline. Thank you very much for getting in touch. I have zero memories of this year, says Adam the Trucker, because the year I was born, but you got the year right. Well done to you. And Sandra in Chingford, good morning to you. You, my friend, are indeed bang on the money.
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0: from on the money to in the money, and emergency and £555,000 drop into your bank account tomorrow. Jackie, last week's winner, couldn't believe her eyes when it popped into hers.
2: Yeah, I'm just opening the app now. Wow, I can confirm the money is there. I have never had a bank balance like that in my life. Oh my God.
0: Love that. Houston, the money has landed. It could be you checking your bank app tomorrow and seeing six figures staring back at you. How lovely would that be? We're talking now £555,000. It will be won tomorrow. You need to be in the draw. 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
16: Long delays on the M6 southbound at Junction 5. The Castle Bromwich turn-off following an earlier breakdown, with congestion back to Junction 7 at Great Bar. Meanwhile, you may want to allow a bit of extra time because the A38M Aston Expressway inbound is taking around 15 minutes from Junction 6. Also, stop-start queues on the M6 south before the M5 Junction 8. And look out for delays on West Midlands Metro due to a broken-down tram. That's the latest. There's more on our website.
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Maybe you remember Simon Mayo playing this as his record of the week when it first came out in this chosen year. Tanita Tikaram, Twisting My Sobriety. But what year are we talking about? Lindsay Rogers in Cape Town. I was hanging out in New Millsend this year at the Bee's Knees pub. It had a makeover and a brand new video jukebox was installed. I'm afraid you're 1 year out. George, good morning to you. I think this is the year I married my beautiful wife, Fran. You're 1 year out. Selena and Kirby, well done. You've got the year right. Robbie O'Keefe in Gallagher Shields, lovely to hear from you, my friend. Correct with your guess. And Antonia Cookson, who is in Pimlico, currently varnishing the living room floor and enjoying the top tinsel can. Yes, you got it right. It would indeed be the year we got the first ever Red Nose Day. That was the big charity day, ran for near enough 24 hours. It raised £15 million in its first year. And it was also a good year for Wimbledon. Wimbledon FC, by the way, would win the League Cup in this year, which I think back in this chosen year was the Littlewoods League Cup, beating the current holders, Liverpool FC. Eddie Grant was back in the charts with Gimme Hope Joanna. Plus, what was the year?

0: Joanna being Johannesburg. Indeed, Eddie Grant on the top 10 till Ken on a Thursday morning. Melanie White in Kent. This is the year I passed my driving test. First time, by the way, Mr. Rossi. Well, well done. Lou's in Bedford. Suede takes me back to my uni days in Exeter. Love of it in Morrissey. And quite a few people getting it incorrect this morning, like John and Tracy in Radcliffe. You are 1 year out. Maybe these two little belters will help you on your merry way.
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11: There's slow traffic on the M6 southbound at Junction 5, the Castle Bromwich turning following an earlier breakdown. Meanwhile, you may want to allow a bit of extra time because the A38M Aston Expressway inbound from the M6 at Junction 6 is taking around 15 minutes into the city. Also, queues on the A41 at Junction 1 of the M5 in West Bromwich are adding 10 minutes. Look out for a broken down tram causing delays on the West Midlands Metro. That's the latest. There's more on our website.
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0: would go to number one in the autumn of this year, wrapping up the top ten till Ken, Orinoco Flow by Enya. The year of the Seoul Olympics, and for those of you guessing, 1988, I salute you. I salute Ken Bruce, and I always do. He's up after the news at 10 o'clock, Popmaster at 10:30, and Zoe Ball in the afternoon returns to Day at One. I'll wake you up Friday morning from 6 a.m. with the greatest hits at breakfast. Have a great day today.
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0: 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Good for him. 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
2: The top stories this hour. Buckingham Palace has hit back after the King was accused of saying Princess Diana would be forgotten soon enough. Her brother Earl Spencer claims in a new book that then Prince Charles made the comments days after her death. But a royal spokesperson's warned grief can cloud reason and colour memory. Royal correspondent Laura Bundock says it's very unusual.
5: This is a really remarkable intervention from the palace, a very robust response. They do not normally comment on books, and we only need to go back to the publication of Prince Harry's memoir, Spare. The palace at that point said nothing.
2: Two men have been charged after people in Birmingham were scammed out of more than £100,000. A 35 and 40-year-old are accused of pretending to be police officers to trick people into handing over their bank cards. They were told it was part of an investigation into fraud. An 11-year-old fundraiser from Sutton Coldfield has been left speechless after a local football club walked into his classroom to surprise him.
17: It was like, that's the Walsall Football Club. And I was like, so happy then.
2: William Archer has been honoured for his efforts raising over £1,000 for the Midlands Air Ambulance after the crews there helped save his granddad's life. The team surprised him at his school and invited him to be a mascot on Saturday's home game. Tom is Will's dad.
23: His granddad's really looking forward to it. The fact that it's his club that William's going to be representing, he's over the moon about it.
2: Sticking with sports, Aston Villa boss Unai Emery believes the 3-1 victory over Coventry in the EFL Cup can kickstart the season. Winless in the Premier League, Villa set up a date with Bournemouth in the fourth round. Tammy Abraham scored two, with Ross Barkley getting one. And if you didn't win the ticket for Black Sabbath's farewell show, it's coming to cinemas. It's Ozzy Osbourne, the son of Birmingham's final ever performance before his death, and it'll be in the big screens next month.
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2: Largely dry with sunny spells across Birmingham, rather breezy with highs of up to 19 Celsius. That's the latest. I'm Molly Hookings.
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0: Well, this could be some Friday. It's only a day away now. Imagine seeing £555,000 dropping into your bank account. Well, winner Jackie, last week's winner, she couldn't believe it when it popped into hers.
25: Yeah, I'm just opening the app now. I can confirm the money is there. I have never had a bank balance like that in my life. Oh, my God.
0: Very few have. Well, you could be next to check your app and see six figures staring back at you. And that's all before the decimal point. Enter now. You could win £555,000 tomorrow. 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

0: Paul McCartney and Wings with Jet. Well, there's Popmaster very soon, 10:30.
1: You knew that.
0: After that, a love song at 11:15. There's our motivation song, your favourite driving songs, 11:30. And a golden year today, it's 1991. So, we'd like your memories of 1991, your favourite song of that year, and your phone number, please. 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

Pointer Sisters. So excited. Well, good morning. Hope you're enjoying today. Thursday, the 17th of September. We'll see where we go from here. Oh, Tim's been in touch. He says, did you hear about the pirate who goes to the doctor? He's worried about the moles on his back. The doctor says, it's okay. They're benign. Pirate says, count them again, Doc. I reckon there'll be 10.

0: 10 in the morning. Simon, driving you home. 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

0: 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Reaching out. We'll be here with Pop Master in just over 10 minutes' time. But will you be ready?
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we close our eyes. A reminder that our golden year is 1991, and we'll be taking you back there, mentally only. Well, also orally. You'll be able to listen to music from 1991, but we'd love your memories of what you were doing in that year. So send them in now, ken@greatesthitsradio.co.uk, with your phone number, if you don't mind, so we can get you on the air maybe to talk about it. Your best memory of 91 and your favourite piece of music from that year. Kate Palmer in Plymouth says, we're just off to visit a vineyard in South Devon to spend a voucher that my husband received as a gift. So the question really is, when is it too early for a wine tasting? Well, I would say before Popmaster is too early, but by 10:50, well, I think you're pretty safe. We'll see, though.

0: It's that time again. It's Popmaster Moment. And joining us today from Flintshire in North Wales, it's Rachel Thomas. Hello, Rachel.
1: Hi, Ken. How are you?
0: I'm great. How are you today?
1: Yeah, it's not too bad. Just recovering from a cold at the moment. But yeah, getting there.
0: Where did you catch that?
1: At school, at primary school, yes. I was teaching assistant, so picking up all the new germs this term, yes.
0: Gosh, that happens, doesn't it? Every term, every new year.
1: Yeah, it does. Yeah, joy.
0: Get well soon. So,
1: thank you.
0: The rest of the time, you're not doing that job. What do you like to do?
1: So we're quite a big cricketing family. My husband plays cricket, and all of my grown-up kids, they still play. So I love to go and watch the games when they play. And I also like baking. I do Pilates once a week. Ooh. We've got quite a young border collie called Taggy, who I love to take for a walk. And I like to go to live concerts when I can.
0: How busy you are. So who have you seen in the live concert hall?
1: Yeah, this year I've seen Rick Astley, Billy Ocean, David Gray, and Gary Newman as well. So, yeah, it's been a great year.
0: That's a good old selection you've got there. Well done. Lovely stuff. Okay, Rachel, let's have a look at your bonus questions. The choice for you today is harmonica hits or news at 10:30. So, harmonica hits or news at 10:30.
1: I'll try news at 10:30.
0: Okay, the news at 10:30 it is for you. What's your score going to be, do you think?
1: Oh, I'm so nervous. Honestly, I'd be so glad just to get 3 points, I think.
0: Okay, we'll guarantee 3 points. But I'm sure we'll get quite a few more. Okay, Rachel.
1: Fingers crossed.
0: Wishing you the very best of luck. And here they come. In the early 60s, Brian Wilson was one of the founding members of which Californian band?
1: Beach Boys.
0: That's right, 3 points there. Where did Murray Head spend one night, according to the title of his hit single in the 80s?
1: Bangkok.
0: Correct, yes, one night in Bangkok. And now a bonus question, news at 10:30, taken from an album called Good News from the Next World. This 1995 single, She's a River, was the last to reach the top 10 for which Scottish group? Yeah.

0: So, name the group, please.
1: I recognise it, but I can't think. Sorry, Ken.
0: Oh, okay. It is Simple Minds. They had that.
1: All right.
0: In 1978, Street Band, with lead singer Paul Young, had their only hit singing about a favourite breakfast food. What was it called?
1: Toast.
0: It was toast. Having had top 10 hits through the 80s, Tell Me When was the title of the only top 10 hit in the 90s for which group? Tell Me When.
1: 5, 4, 3, 2
0: No, it's...
1: Not coming.
0: Human League. It was them.
1: All right.
0: Okay, bonus question now. News at 10:30. This song is called Here Is the News. It was a hit for the Electric Light Orchestra in the early 80s, part of a double A-side with a song called Ticket to... What?

0: is fine. Here's the news. It's ELO. It's a double A side with a song called Ticket to What?
1: Ticket to the Moon.
0: Ticket to the Moon. Exactly. Well done. Lovely. 6 points. What was the title of the 1977 debut hit for the Tom Robinson Band?
1: Keep on Running.
0: Sorry, no.
1: No, that's Spencer Davis, yeah.
0: Spencer Davis, no. Yeah. 2468 yeah. Motorway was the song.
1: Yeah.
0: In which year were these three songs all top 10 hits? Tarzan Boy by Baltimora, Lavender by Marillion, and Move Closer by Phyllis Nelson.
1: Ooh, 1982?
0: Ooh, a little bit later than that. 85 was the year.
1: Oh, right, okay.
0: Okie doke. Bonus question now. News at 10:30. I'm going to play you the chorus from a top 20 hit in 1986. It was the final top 40 single for which chart act?

0: Who's that?
1: Is that Huey Lewis in the News?
0: It is Huey Lewis in the News. Very good. And finally, which group sang We Are the Pigs on their 1994 Top 20 single and then called themselves the Wild Ones on their follow-up hit that same year?
1: Oh, what year was it? Sorry, Ken.
0: 1994, and both of them were in that year. Which group?
1: Ooh, no, I can't guess at that.
0: Okay, don't worry. It was Suede.
1: All right, okay.
0: Okie dokie, but 21 points for you there, Rachel. Happy with that?
1: Oh, I'm really happy with that, honestly.
0: Very good. That's a good score. Well done. Right, you can relax
1: Thank you.
0: Because we're putting all the pressure on to Brendan Woods from the Whittle. He'll be here after this.

0: We love a bit of Dire Straits, and that's one of the best bits. Walk of Life.
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0: Right, off to the Wirral we go, and it's Brendan Woods. Hello, Brendan.
1: Good morning, Ken.
0: Good morning to you. Are you working this morning?
1: I'm taking a few hours off, obviously, to get on Popmaster, but I'll be going back to my work about 11:30.
0: Oh, good, good, good. What is the work?
1: At the moment, I'm fitting a bathroom for Ted. Fitting two bathrooms in his house, but I'm a kitchen and bathroom fitter, self-employed.
0: Okay, good. And Ted is your current employer, your current customer. Good.
1: Yes, a very nice fellow as well.
0: I'm sure you're doing a great job for him, absolutely. So, the rest of the time, what do you enjoy?
1: I like sports. I follow Everton. I like my cricket. I used to be a member of Port Sunlight Cricket Club. I thought I'd give them a mention because they've moved up a few leagues over the last few years. We're doing really well.
0: Hey.
1: We've had a new clubhouse built a few years ago, and it's just going from strength to strength.
0: That's great. You're both cricketers today, because Rachel heavily involved in cricket in her family too. Excellent.
1: Yeah, yeah.
0: anything else you do?
1: Well, we like taking our dog for a walk because, ironically, we've got a dog called Ted as well.
0: Huh?
1: So we go dog walking of a Sunday with Louise and Ian, who got married a few weeks ago. They've got a couple of Dachshunds, so we go walking with them of a Sunday. And with Chris as well, Chris Roberts. So we like dog walking.
0: It certainly sounds like it. Well done. Okay, Brendan, let's have a look at these bonuses for you. Harmonica hits. Or glum rock, or harmonica hits.
1: Goodness. I'll go for harmonica hits, Ted.
0: Right.
1: Ted.
0: A third Ted has crept in there. Right, okay. Just call everybody Ted. It keeps things simpler, doesn't it?
1: That's very good.
0: Right, okay. Harmonica hits it is. So wish you the best of luck. Your target, of course, is 21 points. And here they come. Like a Prayer is the title of a number one single and album in the 80s for which singer?
1: Madonna.
0: Right, for 3 points. Mariah Carey had her debut hit in 1990 with a song called Vision of what?
1: Oh, Vision of Love, I'm not too sure.
0: It is Vision of Love, well guessed. Oh. Right, here's a bonus question now, harmonica hits. Stevie Wonder plays harmonica on this 1985 hit single, but which chart act recorded the song and what's its title?

0: So, artist and title, please.
1: Is it the Eurythmics?
0: What's the title?
1: Oh, my There Must Be an Angel.
0: Yes, that's it. That's it, exactly. Okay. You got there eventually. 6 points for that. Eurythmics, There Must Be an Angel, then in brackets, Playing With My Heart. So that's good. What was the name of the Greek singer who took the song Forever and Ever to number one in 1976?
1: Demis Roussos.
0: That's him, Demis Roussos, yes. In which year were these three songs all top 10 hits? The Last Waltz by Engelbert Humperdinck, Purple Haze by the Jimi Hendrix Experience, and Hole in My Shoe by...

0: Give me one.
1: I'll go for 1967.
0: It is 1967. Yes, very good. That was the one. Here's a bonus question next. Harmonica hits. You're going to hear the instrumental section of a top three single from 1964. It was the first hit and the biggest hit for the singer Millie. What's the title

0: Title?
1: Is it My Boy Lollipop?
0: That's the one. Yes, it is. 6 points. Sheryl Crow sang the theme song to which 1997 James Bond film?
1: Sheryl Crow. Sheryl Crow. No, I can't get that, Ken.
0: Time's gone. It was Tomorrow Never Dies.
1: Okay.
0: Who wanted to get it right next time, according to the title of his third and final solo hit of the 70s?
1: Get it right next time. George Harrison, I'm not sure, Ken, about that one.
0: Sorry, not George Harrison. Jerry Rafferty had that one.
1: Right, yeah.
0: And here's a bonus question now. Harmonica hits. Having had hits in the late 80s, the harmonica features in this song called Suicide Blonde, the first hit of the 90s, for which group?

0: Name the group, please.
1: Is that In Excess, Ken?
0: It is In Excess, yes. And finally, according to the title of their 1983 single, the members of Heaven 17 were crushed by the wheels of what?
1: Crushed by the wheels of industry.
0: That's it, yes. Crushed by the wheels of industry. Well, some very good answers there, Brendan. You have got to 33 points with those. Well done.
1: Thank you very much, Ken. Brilliant. That's
0: an excellent score. So well done, you. So you're going through to 3 and 10. And we have to say at this point, Rachel, I'm sorry, but you had a great score there.
2: Oh, you did really well. Well done, Brendan.
1: Thank you very much, Rachel.
0: Very kind of you. So, Rachel, 21 points, very healthy score, nothing wrong with that. But it does mean you're going to be getting a one-year-out T-shirt. I hope you'll enjoy that, eh?
2: I will, very much. Thank you so much.
0: Lovely. And you now get your standard 30 seconds of shout-out time. So on you go with that.
2: So I'd just like to say hello to my husband, Nick, and happy birthday, Pembley. Happy Monday for him. And also to my children, Gavin, he's 29 tomorrow, his birthday. And my other son, Sean. And my two girls, Shrian and Shinoff. Happy birthday as well. Happy anniversary, I mean, for next week for Nick and I. And also to anyone else who knows me. And a shout out to Pontblyddin Cricket Club. Thanks for the opportunity, Ken. Really enjoyed it.
0: Lovely to have had you on today. And thanks so much for playing so well. Thank you, Rachel.
2: Thank you.
0: Cheers now. Bye. That's Rachel Thomas of Flintshire. So we've got Brendan Woods through to 3 and 10. Right, Brendan, let's do it, shall we?
1: Brilliant. Thank you, Ken.
0: Okay, today, please, the titles of 3 UK single chart hits. 4, 3 and 10. The Isley Brothers.
1: Oh. Harvest for the World.
0: Yes.
1: I can't get it, sorry.
0: Oh, bad luck. You got Harvest for the World, that's certainly one. The other big ones are Summer Breeze, Behind a Painted Smile, This Old Heart of Mine, and Twist and Shout. Total of 15. 15 there.
1: All right, okay.
0: No worries, you've got yourself a lovely Popmaster board game. Hope that's nice for you.
1: Brilliant. Yeah, I look forward to that, Ken. Thank you very much.
0: Good. And of course, the usual 30 seconds, they're there for you right now.
1: Thank you. Right, a big shout out to my lovely wife of 3 years, Jan. We've been together for 35 years, 35 very happy years. Shout out to our special little therapy dog called Ted, who goes into the care homes and makes all the residents smile. So big shout out to him, to my stepkids, Rob, Laura, the partners, Naomi, Mike, and our wonderful grandson, Thomas Matthew. My mother, my brother Kevin and Emma, who look after my mum very well in the care home, take it out for walks and everything. A big shout out to Port Sunlight Cricket Club and the head groundsman, Gary Bland. Woohoo! And lastly, Andrew Steen, get your act together and get on the show. You've been promising to get on the show for a few years.
0: Right, Andrew, we've called you out. Brendan!

0: Blondie with Sunday Girl. Yeah. Well, are you ready to take the plunge?
1: Hurry up.
0: Apply for Popmaster. We need your name, your contact details, and something about your music interests. 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
17: The top story this hour. Buckingham Palace says grief can cloud reason after allegations made by Princess Diana's brother in a new memoir. Earl Spencer claims the king said we'll forget her soon enough, just days after she died in 1997. Royal journalist India McTaggart says it's unusual to get a statement from the palace.
18: Buckingham Palace knew they had to respond swiftly and make an exception. And I know it was an exception because I've asked many times for comments on various books and they never give any. And as they said in their statement, as a matter of principle, they do not comment on books. But I think they understood the seriousness of these allegations.
17: Two men have been charged after people in Birmingham were scammed out of more than £100,000. A 35 and 40-year-old are accused of pretending to be police officers to trick people into handing over their bank cards. Breast cancer patients in Birmingham will be able to access a life-extending drug on the NHS 2 years after it was rejected for being too expensive. and HER2 can give some patients with incurable breast cancer valuable extra time. Around 1,000 women a year are expected to benefit following a long campaign by patients and charities. Dr. Simon Vincent from Breast Cancer Now says the announcement's a reminder to keep checking your body.
19: Many people will know that a lump might be a symptom of breast cancer, but there are other symptoms as well. It could be a swelling, it could be a redness around the nipple. So it's really important that women are aware of their changes, and if there's anything at all that you're worried about, go and see your GP and get it checked out.
17: Economists predict the Bank of England will likely hold the base rate of interest when it makes its announcement later. It currently sits at 3.75%. And Alton Towers is bringing in virtual queues for people with accessibility needs. It means anyone with a ride access pass will be able to save a space using an app to save them from physically waiting in line for long periods of time. The new system's been shaped with the help of charities like Disability Rights UK, ADHD UK and the National Autistic Society.
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17: Largely dry with sunny spells across Birmingham, rather breezy with highs of up to 19 Celsius. That's the latest. I'm Molly Hookings.
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0: Make me a winner. Now, what's your lucky number? I would suggest 5 could be very, very lucky for you this week, because £555,000 is guaranteed to be won on Make Me a Winner tomorrow. 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

Tim Lizzy, the boys are back in town. Tell you who's off somewhere on a road trip through Normandy. That's Peter, Janie, Tom and Jill. They're all on there having a fabulous time. Hope the sun shines, they say, because it's raining at the moment. And if the sun shines, we can put the roof down. Oh, yeah, get a can opener. You can do that quite easily. 1991 is going to be our golden year a little bit later, after 12, in fact, today. So if you have great memories of 1991, then share them with us. Please do. And, of course, your favourite song of 1991. Your phone number helps too. It's ken@greatesthitsradio.co.uk for your email, please. And you can also use that address for the love song. It's coming up very soon, 11:15. If you have a special greeting for today, I'd do it now.

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Tina Charles. I love to love. Well, here's the love song now. Please dedicate it to our amazing daughter Rebecca and future son-in-law Rollo as they get married today at 1 o'clock. That's lots of love from Mum, Dad, Sister Hannah, her boyfriend Jack, and baby nephew Reuben. A song, please, for my wife Debbie Williams on her birthday. She is the best thing that ever happened to me, says Mark Williams. I'm sure I don't tell her enough. I'm pretty sure of that, too. We'll be listening to you from beside the pool at our hotel in Lanzarote. Special shout-out for wonderful partner Vicky, who's celebrating her 50th birthday, the partner of Sean in Hastings. He says she is my absolute world, fantastic mum and the best nan to our family. A young nan at 50. I'd be rather grateful if you could give a birthday shout-out to my amazing husband, Gordon Brown. Not that one. On his 60th birthday today, how time flies, says Sandra. I was hoping there had been a miscalculation somewhere, but no, he's definitely 60. Enjoying a holiday in Northumberland at the moment. That's him and me and wee Hugo the Westie. Jennifer and Kenneth Beale are celebrating their diamond wedding today. It's also Jennifer's birthday. Include them, please, in the love song section. All our love, that's from Louisa, John, Philippa, all the grandchildren and the extended family. Richard Carter in Crook. A shout out to my amazing wife of 26 years on our anniversary, which is today. Debbie, I love you so much. Looking forward to our next 26 plus years. It's Diane Stewart next. Dedication for our diamond wedding anniversary, please. We met at the Samson and Hercules Mecca Ballroom in Norwich on the 19th of December 1963. We've been married 60 years. We have 3 sons, 4 grandsons, 2 granddaughters, and it's been an exciting life, I can say. You certainly can. All the best to you too. Wish our lovely daughter, Martika, a very happy birthday today. She lives in Canby Island, Essex. Mum and Dad, that's Hayden and Jess and Leighton and Logan as well. They say she lives in Canby Island, so we don't see her very, very often, as the rest of the family all seem to live down Somerset way. But she will be listening, and we will be together that way. That's good. Donna wants to mention wife Jojo. Just say she means the world to me and wish her happy birthday for Saturday. Husband Stephen is next. Stephen and Julie, that is. The Mortimer's 23rd wedding anniversary today. I love him to bits, says Julie, even though he snores like nothing on earth. It's a common failing. My husband, Graham Furness, please, deserves a mention. It's our 15th year wedding anniversary today, says Emma. We've laughed throughout it, even though people wonder how I put up with him. He proposed while I was peeling carrots. A romantic. Happy anniversary to husband Tommy, says Emma. 15 years married today. Together, 23 years, 2 beautiful children, Summer and Billy. Darren Hall in Edinburgh wants to say happy 43rd anniversary to my wonderful wife, Stephanie. Love you now and always. And a 49th anniversary, our very understanding wife, Helen, here. Paul in Wallasey says she's still cross with you, Ken, for not doing her dedication for our anniversary 2 years ago. But don't ever mention to her that I sent it to the wrong email address. That's between us. Fine. Finally, Anthony in Peterborough says, would you wish my wife Tina a very happy wedding anniversary? Good luck for her hospital appointment tomorrow. We are 49 years married this very day.

0: Cool and the Gang with Cherish. That's a love song. And there'll be another one tomorrow morning at 11:15. Send in your greeting now if you like. 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

Don McLean, of course, with the great American Pie. 1991, though, is the year we'd like you to be thinking about right now. A big year for you, was it? Did things happen? Well, we'd love to hear about those things. Your best memories of 1991, the best song of the year as far as you're concerned, and your phone number, please, to ken@greatesthitsradio.co.uk. Going there after 12.

Chain Reaction from Diana Ross. And, of course, some Bee Gees in the background. Well, now, it's time for our motivation song. These are the songs that help you when you're driving. They inspire you to keep safe and be happy while you're driving. No naughtiness, please. Yeah, your best driving song. This is what happens in this feature. And today it's Heather in Leeds, who absolutely loves... I think this is a great song as well. It's Reef and Place Your Hands.

0: Place your hands. It's Reef. My favourite driving song of Heather from Leeds. What's your motivation? 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

Coming up later, well, not too far away, actually. It's 1991, our golden year. We'd love to hear from you. You got a great choice of music from 1991 and some great memories of that year? Well, why don't you get in touch? Email ken@greatesthitsradio.co.uk. Phone number, please, include that. But do tell us what you did in 1991 and what your favourite song of the year was, too. Do it soon, though. We'll be going to 1991 in our golden year after 12 today.

Chaka Khan, She's Every Woman. We listen to Greatest Hits Radio every day. That's good. And one of our team is due to retire today. She's worked for Lawton Yarns in West Yorkshire for 47 years. And we know her as Little Anne. Give her a shout out from Penny, Sarah and Brenda. Wish Little Anne good luck in her retirement. She definitely will need it. You keep listening, though. Just because you're retired doesn't mean you can give up listening to Greatest Hits Radio, and Popmaster in particular. Keep up the good work.

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16: The top stories this hour. Buckingham Palace is pushing back hard on allegations in a new book by the brother of the late Princess Diana. Earl Spencer claims just days after his sister died in 1997, the now king told him, rest assured, we'll forget her soon enough. A spokesperson for His Majesty says the pain of fraternal grief can cloud reason, affect judgment and colour memory. Jenny Bond is a former royal correspondent.
17: If they just let that lie, then that's what the vast majority of the public would believe. I think they did have to counter, because recollections clearly here do vary, and recollections here are varying with bells on.
16: A Birmingham councillor will face trial next year after denying attacking five people, including three police officers. Siobhan Harper-Nunez is accused of the assaults on Monument Road in Edgbaston last month. The 66-year-old was elected as the Green Party councillor for Ladywood in May, but has since been suspended. We're being told women in their 30s and 40s in Birmingham should be warned about the breast cancer risks linked to alcohol and excess weight. A UK study of more than 110,000 women found certain lifestyle risks are more important at different stages of life. Researchers say targeting health advice at key ages could help reduce cases of the disease. Dr. Simon Vincent's Chief Scientific Officer at Breast Cancer Now.
18: What this information is doing is giving women the information that they need so that they can make choices about their lifestyle. We hope that people will look at their lifestyle and do things to reduce their risk.
16: Alton Towers is bringing in virtual queues for people with accessibility needs. It means anyone with a ride access pass will be able to hold a space using an app to save them from physically waiting in line for long periods of time. And the search has ended for the lucky lottery player in Birmingham who scooped an incredible £365,000. The winning Euro Millions ticket from last month hadn't been claimed until now.
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16: Largely dry with sunny spells across Birmingham, rather breezy with highs of up to 19 Celsius. That's the latest. I'm Molly Hookings.
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0: winner. 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
20: Yeah, I'm just opening the app now. 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I have never had a bank balance like that in my life. 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

And it's the Human League, Don't You Want Me. Today's golden year, it's 1991. Lovely memories here. First from Jill in Milton Keynes, who's written this one. My first grandson, she says, was born on the 9th of December in that year. I got a call at 12:50 a.m. from my daughter saying, I've got a baby boy. Can you come? So I put clothes on over my pajamas and drove to the hospital. Freezing fog. So I had to take really proper care. I arrived and saw the most beautiful blonde-haired little boy. So I left with his dad around 3 a.m., but the fog had thickened by this time. And there were roadworks taking place. As visibility was dreadful, I couldn't really see where I was going. Suddenly, I felt a bump. I stopped the car, got out, only to find that I had driven straight onto a new roundabout that was being constructed. We laughed a bit and then realised we weren't too far from our houses, so I arrived home safely and very, very tired. Quite an adventure and joyous on the arrival of my beautiful grandson, who has now grown into a wonderful adult. He's given me the joy of an absolutely beautiful great-granddaughter, so I feel so blessed. Did you ever get any reaction from the local authority about driving right over their lovely new roundabout? I hope not. Jill says, please play some Bryan Adams from 1991.

0: Brian Adams, Can't Stop This Thing We Started, especially for Jill in Milton Keynes. Thank you very much for the memory, that roundabout. Next, we have Ian Drew, who's in Norwich, on the line to us. In fact, hello, Ian.
1: Hello, Ken.
0: How are you?
1: I'm very well, and how are you?
0: Oh, great. Thank you very much indeed. So, 1991, good. What kind of a year was it for you?
1: Well, it was a year that I proposed to my wife, and we got engaged. And it was a funny one because it was a restaurant, a local restaurant, which just was a very nice place to go, a lovely little lounge area, a lovely little restaurant. And then two or three years later, we were watching Four Weddings and a Funeral, and that restaurant and the lounge area came up on the screen.
0: Oh, which, right. What scene was that? Can you remember what it was?
1: It was the one when the American girl, and I can't think the Andy McDowell character, she was being sort of chased a bit by the gent in a seat just before they went up to the bedroom, with Hugh Grant and whatever, and it's at the same hotel, and it was all as it was. I mean, that wasn't a set, that was as it was, and we only went there this week. We went back this week, and it's totally changed.
0: Oh.
1: So what is lovely is it's on screen, and it's how we remember it, and it's exactly as we remember it, and it's on screen forever. So, it wasn't a case of we went there because of that. It was we did it two or three years before, so it's quite a nice touch, really. So,
0: you were there first. You beat them to it.
1: Exactly. Thank you.
0: As you say, you're quite right. Every time that film comes on screen, you can see you're transported back to that place where
1: exactly
0: you popped the question, eh?
1: I did.
0: And here you are.
1: 34 years on, we're still together. 34 years on, so there we go.
0: Lovely. Children?
1: Yes, we've got three grown children now, adults, obviously. Yeah. One who lives up in Norfolk, another one who lives in North Yorkshire, and the other one, that's two boys, and then my daughter who lives down in Brixton in London.
0: Oh, great. That's wonderful. 34 years on, all very happy. So, what song is going to do it for you?
1: I better mention her name as well, sorry.
0: Oh, yes.
1: My wife is Madeline, sorry.
0: Right. Oh yeah, don't forget that. Could have been a very quiet afternoon.
1: Yeah.
0: Okay, what song's going to do it for you?
1: Oh, the song for me, please, would be Elton John and George Michael, Don't Let the Sun Go Down on Me.
0: No problem, we'll play that for you. Lovely to talk to you, thank you, Ian.
1: And you, Ken, thank you very much.
0: All the best now, bye.
1: Bye for now, bye.

Well, that's quite a combo. George Michael and Elton John, Don't Let the Sun Go Down on Me, from 1991. And our final memory of that year is from Paul Anderson, who has sent an email saying, I have great memories of the early 90s, great people, more importantly, a great era for music. Thinking back to 1991, the first song that comes into my head is a track they used to play loads of times at the youth club at our local church. My mum loved it too, and it's a song you don't hear that much these days. It's by an American singer. The song I would like to hear to remind me of 1991 is Amy Grant and Baby Baby.

0: Amy Grant with Baby Baby from 1991. Paul Anderson asked for that. Thanks to him and to Ian Drew and to Jill for their memories of that year. Tomorrow, it's a different golden year. Of course it is. Tomorrow's year will be 1986. And we'd like to hear from you about what you were doing in 1986 and your favourite song. Send it all, please. Ken at greatesthitsradio.co.uk with your phone number, if you don't mind.
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Queen, A Kind of Magic. Big shout out to all of the 50 plus Jaguar XJ40 owners who are currently heading to Billerbeck in Germany for an XJ40 at 40 celebration. A dozen 1991 cars on the road today heading to our meeting point. Patch and the rest of the gang all behaving themselves, I'm quite sure, and hoping their cars get there. Best of luck.

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1: Well, she is now, saying goodbye.
0: As we have to get to our buried treasure, and it's Linda and Rob Wilson from Blyth in Northumberland who say this track we've not heard of ages on the radio is Come Live With Me by Heaven 17. It reminds us both of when we first got together. We've now been married for 40 years. Please play it for us, Linda and Rob.

0: Well, Linda and Rob loved that from Blyth in Northumberland when they got together years and years ago. Heaven 17, come live with me. If there's a piece of buried treasure you'd like us to play, all you have to do is tell us. It's Ken at greatesthitsradio.co.uk and our next buried treasure is tomorrow at 12:30.
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0: Lovely voice, Dolores O'Riordan, and the Cranberries, of course, and Dreams. Here's Zoe. Hello.
1: Hello, Ken. How are you today, my darling?
0: Pretty good, I think, in my own way. I mean, we never get very high on the rankings, really, but we're okay, I think.
1: Yeah, fair to middling is a good place to be, I say.
0: Halfway decent, that sort of thing, yeah.
1: I've come in to ask a favour. Oh. On the show today, it's British Fashion Week starts today, London Fashion Week.
0: Can you tell by looking at me?
1: You are a dedicated follower of fashion. We know that. There's a bit of a theme on the show today. Everyone who works on Ken's show is wearing green. It's a lovely autumnal thing. Mm. We are asking the listeners for their most beloved, most cherished old item. It could be like a band t-shirt or a tour t-shirt that you've held on to, something someone has handed me down, something you found, a piece of clothing you cannot part with, or possibly the oldest thing in your wardrobe.
0: So it's not just the oldest pair of socks with holes in the toes and holes in the heels.
1: Matthew, who works on our show next door, has a pair of socks from the millennium. They're 26 years old. He's obviously darned them. He's still wearing them now.
0: Well, at least it's 2000 rather than 1900. I suppose that's something, isn't it?
1: Very true.
0: Yes.
1: So, yes, do you have like a tie Terry gave you, or a lucky pair of pants that you've held on to for?
0: None of my pants were ever lucky. But I think something I really wish I'd held on to, I had a wonderful pair of Chelsea boots when I was just leaving school around about 1968, 69 kind of thing. Chelsea boots, you know, last

0: plastic sided black boots. They were fantastic, and I wish I'd held on to them, although they'd probably be in pieces by now.
1: I know, but you could get them resold, and then you know, the kids would be borrowing them.
0: The repair shop. That's
1: exactly
0: the place.
1: I'd take them into Dom.
0: Dom would sort that out, certainly. All right, so all your old clothes, bring them round to Zoe. She'll take them to the tip for you.
1: Thanks, Ken.
0: 1 o'clock, Zoe Ball in the afternoon.

0: Or young, wherever I lay my hat, that's my home. Zoe is waiting to bring you her afternoon delight. It's Simon Mayer's Drive Time Show, Foodie Thursday today, roasted partridge for everybody. Lovely. Jackie Brambles at 7. Curtis Williams from Cool and the Gang joining her. But I'll be back tomorrow morning at 10 a.m. with Popmaster at 10:30. Until then, have a great day.
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15: The top stories this hour. The King is expected to carry on with his royal engagements today, overshadowed by a claim made in a new book by Princess Diana's brother. In the days after her death, then Prince Charles allegedly told Earl Spencer she'd be forgotten soon enough. Buckingham Palace has cast doubt, saying grief can cloud reason, affect judgment and colour memory. Royal journalist India McTaggart says it's unusual to get a statement.
16: Buckingham Palace knew they had to respond swiftly and make an exception. And I know it was an exception because I've asked many times for comments on various books and they never give any. And as they said in their statement, as a matter of principle, they do not comment on books. But I think they understood the seriousness of these allegations.
15: A Birmingham councillor has denied attacking five people, including three police officers. Siobhan Harper-Noons is accused of the assault on Monument Road in Edgbaston last month. The 66-year-old will face trial next year. Breast cancer patients in the West Midlands will be able to access a life-extending drug on the NHS 2 years after it was rejected for being too expensive. An HER2 can give some patients with incurable breast cancer valuable extra time. Around 1,000 women a year are expected to benefit following a long campaign by patients and charities. Dr. Simon Vincent from Breast Cancer Now says the announcement's a reminder to keep checking your body.
17: Many people will know that a lump might be a symptom of breast cancer, but there are other symptoms as well. It could be a swelling, it could be a redness around the nipple. So it's really important that women are aware of their changes, and if there's anything at all that you're worried about, go and see your GP and get it checked out.
15: The Bank of England has kept interest rates unchanged for the sixth month in a row. It comes despite inflation rising yesterday. Now it was put down to the rising cost of fuel pushed up by the Iran war. And virtual queues for people with accessibility needs are being brought in at Alton Towers. It means they won't have to physically wait for long periods because they can save a space on the app.
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18: With KLM Royal Dutch Airlines. Fly from Birmingham to Amsterdam with up to 5 daily departures.
15: The odd shower this afternoon in the West Midlands. Mostly dry overnight with lows of 9. That's the latest. I'm Amelia Sammons.
13: Hello, happy campers. Trust your Thursday is going grand so far. Zoe here with you until Simon at 4. We've got an afternoon delight. We'll have your greatest hits list. We'll have another round of 5, 4, 3, 2, 1. But first, before all of that, we've got an hour of the best tunes. If you'd like one in lunchtime anthems, let me know now. Send me a text, 61054.

0: spin. One more spin down into the splits. 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
1: Oh, I remember the days when you could do those.
0: How are you, gang, on Thursday? That was Irene Cara and Fame. Love to hear from you on Lunchtime Anthems today. If you fancy getting in touch, I don't know if you heard me speaking to fabulous Ken next door earlier on, but London Fashion Week kicks off today. We're a fashionable bunch around here, aren't we? No, none of us are, really. Andy's coming in a gilet. It's quite a nice gilet, though. I don't know about where you are. It's got a bit breezy around these parts. It's almost time for a jumper. Quite excited about that. Anyway, Fashion Week kicks off. We want to know from you, what are your most cherished fashion items? They don't have to be fashionable, by the way. We are talking about, it could be your old band T-shirt. It could be a cherished hand-me-down, something that's been gifted, something you're just really proud of holding on to and repairing time and time again. Something you picked up for a bargain in the special vintage shop, or indeed some lucky pants, or in producer Matthew's case, lucky millennium socks from the year 2000. Have you had to darn them, Matthew?
2: Not yet.
0: He has washed them, people. That's the lucky thing. You can text us 61054. Start your message with the word Zoe. Let me know about your cherished fashion items, please. Tunes on the way from Soul to Soul, and this one, oh, semi-sonic secret smile, so good.

0: E's are good. E's are good. But a Z is way better on a triple letter score.
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0: 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Yeah.

0: flatmates Monica and Rosie back in the day. There was a lot of lounge dancing to that classic from Soul to Soul featuring Karen Wheeler. Before that, you heard Semi-Sonic. It's your lunchtime anthems on Zoe Ball in the afternoon on Greatest Hits Radio. An hour of the biggest songs ever made. Every day at one, you pick some, we pick some. There's some goodies on the way. Also, as it is London Fashion Week kicking off today, by the way, we looked down the list of shows, didn't we? We looked down the list of shows to see if there are any we would recognise. We were quite excited about the M&S one. Who's that? Kenny McKenzie in West Dumbartonshire has told us that the oldest item in his wardrobe, it's a good one, is his red leather Bowie box jacket from 1980. The new romantic in me still exists, though. But alas, the jacket can't accommodate my 63-year-old 44-inch chest. This is the common problem with the fashions and the beloved things we've kept. I've got a Super Furry Animals t-shirt. I love it so very much. I sort of cut the sleeves off to make it cooler. But I can barely get over my head these days. Simon the Mechanic of Leicester. He's the only mechanic in Leicester. He's the one you want if you're in Leicester. A piece of clothing I'll not get rid of is my dad's monogrammed hankies and his wristwatch. We lost him back in 1980. They were given to me, age 12, from my mum. I will forever cherish them. That is wonderful, Simon. I still have my Wolverhampton Polly sweatshirt from my time there, from 1980 to 1984. There's no way I can ever fit into it again, but I can't bear to part with it. It was a fun time in my life. Thank you, Sophie in Leamington. You can always frame them, can't you? Or put them up on the wall as art, maybe. Anyway, if you've got beloved items you want to tell us about, send me a text, 61054. Start your text with Zoe, and you can email Zoe at greatesthitsradio.co.uk. It is lunchtime anthems, and I've got Kevin Wakefield on the line.
1: Hello, Zoe, how are you?
0: Ah, all the better for speaking to you, lovely Kev. What have you been up to today, young man?
1: I'm at work.
0: Keep it down. What do you do, Kev?
1: I'm a school caretaker in Wakefield.
0: Oh, fantastic. What do all the kids call you?
1: Kev.
0: They just call you Kev.
1: yeah, it's easy, that, isn't
0: it? It's my name, though. Why would they not use that? Now, this is a lovely thing. You want to request something that your daughter loves. Tell us about your daughter.
1: She's my little girl. I've got a 10-year-old and I'm nearly 60, so she keeps me young and she's just wonderful.
0: Oh, and you've educated her well in music, I hear.
1: Yes, definitely. She loves the 80s. Mainly Nick Kershaw or Duran Duran, anything like that, to be fair.
0: Great. And does she get you up dancing? Does she keep you fit?
1: Oh, yes. We went on holiday to Cyprus and she had me doing all the dances on holiday.
0: She sounds wonderful. What's her name?
1: Grace.
0: Grace. Will you give her all of our love?
1: I will.
0: And keep those kids in check, Kev. What would you like to play on Lunchtime Anthems for your Grace?
1: Nick Kershaw, Wouldn't It Be Good, Please. Thank you.
0: Stay golden.
1: And you as well. Thank you very much for your time.
0: Oh, we love Kev.
1: All right.
0: Thanks, darling. Take care.
1: All right, then.

0: We're still smiling in here at, what do the kids call you, Kev? Kev. Oh, he was wonderful, Kev. And I hope Grace enjoys that when she gets to hear it. Nick Kershaw, wouldn't it be good? Lunchtime Anthems on Greatest Hits Radio with me, Zoe. Afternoon, Zoe. I'm actually wearing a Cape Cod T-shirt I bought there in 2001. And tomorrow, I'll be wearing a Surfers Paradise T-shirt I bought there in 1992. Probably not the oldest you'll hear of, but maybe the most frequently to still be worn. A great show from Dave. Dave in Fulham. It's lovely to see all those amazing memories every time you put them on. Si says, I have an old military jacket that I love. Keep getting it repaired every year. It's a bit like Trigger's broom from Only Fools and Horses. That is a great reference. 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

Props to anyone singing the la-la-las in Crocodile Rock, but horribly out of tune. Sorry, colleagues. Sorry, gang. Elton John there. Rick Astley before. Never going to give you up. It is Thursday, the 17th of September. What you need to know about today, it's going to remain breezy this evening, and temperatures feeling quite fresh overnight. It's almost getting parky. It's International Country Music Day. Are you a big fan? National Apple Dumpling Day. Hang on a minute. I've had dumplings with stew. I don't know if I've had apple dumplings before. If you're tired of apple pie or strudel, there you go. I do like a cobbler, though. Oh, I love an apple cobbler. It's National Shuffleboard Day. Hello to all the shufflers out there listening. On this day in 1978, Queen took over Wembley Greyhound Stadium to film the bicycle race video featuring lots of lovely ladies. Do you remember it? I remember it well. Happy birthday today to Des Lynham, to Baz Luhrmann. Oh, it was the birthday of Keith Flint of The Prodigy. How we miss Keith. Never forgotten. And Ella Parnell, star of Fallout, Yellow Jackets and Sweet Pea. Do you watch Fallout? It's very good. If you're watching the telly tonight, you've got Emmerdale and Corrie on at 8 and Dragon's Den on the other side. From 9, you've got the choice of Ludwig on BBC One. Long Lost Family. I love a bit of that. I sob watching that. Is also on at 9. If you want to giggle, you've got Taskmaster. And do not forget the darts are on ITV4 tonight. Jackie Brambles has a great conversation this evening with Curtis Williams of Cool and the Gang. She's with you from 7. And on this day in 1967, Jim Morrison and his band, The Doors, played this record for the first time on American television.

0: Excellent work from the Doors. Light My Fire. Once laid a plastic fork on the grave of Jim Morrison in a cemetery in Paris. It's all I had. I know it's not biodegradable. So don't get on to me. I know what you like. So Rod in Clitheroe says, one item I will not get rid of, though, is my AC/DC Highway to Hell t-shirt from the December 1979 gig at the Brighton Centre. Were you there with Rod alongside him in the mosh pit? I imagine that was absolutely amazing. Do not let that go, Rod. Alison in Dorset says, my most treasured garment, though, is a dress that my then boyfriend bought me back in 1971. We were students at Oxford College, and it came from a shop where everything was handmade on the premises. Cost £35, which was an absolute fortune to a student back in the early 70s. Oh, so you need to send me a picture, Alison. Sounds amazing. Steve in Bakewell, I wouldn't get rid of my old Levi's shirt, so my wife Janine has made it into a cushion. Pride of place on the settee. There she is, crafty Janine. Excellent. Final call to get involved before two. Text me 61054. Start your message with the word Zoe.
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Bananarama and Funboy 3 really saying something. Bill Withers, lovely day before that. Don't forget, we've got Afternoon Delight coming up in the next hour. A really beautiful record from In The Vaults. If you would like to dedicate it to someone special today, let me know to whom. 61054 on the text. Don't forget to start your text with Zoe. We've been talking about your most beloved items of clothing at the beginning of Fashion Week. I still have a Down In The Tube Station At Midnight. It's hard to say that, not sing it. T-shirt from 1978 and A Town Called Malice from 1982. A bit on the tight side now, but I will not get rid of them. And I do have an old school tie

circa 1978, that still fits. Lindsay in Loch Lomond, lovely to have you listening. I still have, in perfect condition, a bright yellow Terry Towling polo shirt my dad wore in the early 70s. I wore it once or twice, but it wasn't meant to be a crop top. My sons won't be caught dead in it, not for the want of trying to get a third generation photo of it. Lots of love from Nathan in Colchester in Essex. We have loved these today. Shall we have some Lenny? Let's have some Lenny. He always makes the day better. It ain't over till it's over. Get your afternoon delight requests into me now, gang. Thank you.

Seriously Good Jeans and the Kravitz family. Lenny there with It Ain't Over Until It's Over. They are your lunchtime anthems for today. Done and dusted. Thanks for all your messages. Same again tomorrow. Afternoon Delight is on the way. A little gem of a song. Text 61054. 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News and weather coming up next at 2.

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16: The top stories this hour. The King's meeting top tech bosses to discuss artificial intelligence. The engagement's going ahead despite a claim made in a new book by Princess Diana's brother. In the days after her death, then Prince Charles allegedly told Earl Spencer she'd be forgotten soon enough. The palace have issued a statement. Jack Royston from Newsweek says we should take note.
17: The royal family has been on the record to journalists for years, dating back decades, that they never respond to books. And they didn't respond to Prince Harry, but they have chosen to respond to this. And they have basically poured a lot of fuel on the fire.
16: In his meeting today, King Charles says AI is both intriguing and deeply concerning in equal measure. A 16-year-old's been arrested after another teenager was stabbed in Birmingham. The 17-year-old was hurt on Cannon Street at around 5:30 yesterday afternoon. There'll be extra patrols in the area, but police say it's an isolated incident. We're being told women in their 30s and 40s in the West Midlands should be warned about the breast cancer risks linked to alcohol and excess weight. A UK study of more than 110,000 women found certain lifestyle risks are more important at different stages of life. Researchers say targeting health advice at key ages could help reduce cases of the disease. Dr. Simon Vincent's Chief Scientific Officer at Breast Cancer Now.
2: What this information is doing is giving women the information that they need so that they can make choices about their lifestyle. We hope that people will look at their lifestyle and do things to reduce their risk so that we reduce the number of people developing breast cancer.
16: The Bank of England's kept the cost of borrowing on hold despite yesterday's rise in inflation. The base rate remains at 3.75%, but it's dropped heavy hints of a rise in the coming months because of the impact of the Iran war on fuel prices. And the missing winner of a lottery ticket worth more than £365,000 has been found in Birmingham. It was drawn last month and only just turned in.
18: Weather.
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16: The odd shower this afternoon in the West Midlands, mostly dry overnight with lows of 9. That's the latest. I'm Amelia Sammons.

Buggles on Greatest Hits Radio. Video killed the radio star. Playing that especially for Craig Morrison's family, especially his Laura, Jess and Sophie. There was an amazing celebration of his life last week. Also sending lots of love to Christine Annavon. I know that was a favourite of his. It is Zoe Ball in the afternoon on Thursday, the 17th of September. It's the beginning of British Fashion Week, London Fashion Week. Although I think they're trying to spread it out around the country. We've been asking you about the amazing fashion items, your beloved belongings that you just can't let go of. Corinne has a pair of black painted leather slingback kitten heels, which belonged to her mum. She bought them when she was 22 back in 1950, and they're still lovely now. They have been well looked after. Do they fit you? Excellent. Kev B says, Zoe, I still have my Wrangler denim jacket I got when I was at Scarborough Tech. I was only 17 years old. I've switched those digits and now I'm 71. What a life Kev's lived. I can just get into the jacket. Definitely can't bring myself to part with it now. Oh, Kev, you cling on to it. Lovely one. 71 years young, Kev. You don't look it, darling. Text me 61054. Start your message with the word Zoe. You can WhatsApp us as well. You can always send a voice note. We like those. It's 0333 2020 402. And email as well. Zoe at greatesthitsradio.co.uk. Don't forget to get your afternoon delight message. Messages in. A white snake for you now. Here I go again.

Texas Summer Sun before that. Oh, bit of David Coverdale, Whitesnake, Here I Go Again. Don't forget, it's Foodie Thursday with Simon on Drive Time today. I did like the drama around the Drive Time drama yesterday. It was very funny. Someone got it right. Did you hear? There was a fantastic fiasco. Anyway, Nigel is making roasted partridge. I might loiter later, see if there's a little spare wing or two. Every day at this time, we do this. I go rifling through my vinyl collection and see if I can find you a little gem to play just after two on an afternoon of a weekday. But what I need from you is dedications, someone to play it for. Hi, so could you play the Afternoon Delight for my friend Neil, who works at Autosparks? Tell him I love him. He'll know who he is. Oh, yeah, have we got a lovely young romance blossoming? This is from Andy. Let us know more. My wife, I think Neil might be quite blushed in the cheek right now. My wife and I are on holiday in Seattle, so we've been together for 20 wonderful years. We got married last September. What took you so long? How lovely. Sandra is an amazing wife. We have so much fun together. We're both retired and living life to the full. I'm glad to hear it. Please say a massive I love you to her. From Martin, your Martin and Sandra. Oh, that's what it's all about. Keith in Maidstone wants to dedicate the Afternoon Delight to his wife, Jan. They've been married for 23 years. They have four daughters and 10 grandkids. Oh, I imagine keeping busy. Sending love to all of them, but especially my wife, Jan, who is a real gem. And Lorraine in Lincoln wants us to dedicate the Afternoon Delight to her daughter, Kelly, who's been looking after her and the house this week while she recovers. Lorraine's recovering from a nasty cold that has knocked her for six. What have we got for you today? Here it comes. Afternoon Delight. Some Van the Man.

0: Van Morrison into the mystic. Originally was going to be Into the Misty, and he says it's about being part of the universe, taken from Moondance's album that came out in 1970. That is quite special. If you'd like to feature on tomorrow's Afternoon Delight, it's nice and easy to get in touch. Email me, zoe@greatesthitsradio.co.uk.
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1: Well, it's a Foodie Thursday, and Nigel will be performing another of the kitchen's greatest hits. Today, roast partridge with ginger and soy Brussels sprouts. He's a man of the people. All the details from 6.
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Oh, Blondie, still swoonsome. Picture this. Belinda Carlisle, Heaven is a Place on Earth. Did Simon say that they're having Brussels sprouts with the Partridge on Foodie Thursday with Nigel today? I didn't even get Brussels sprouts early. I'm looking forward to that. By the way, don't forget Simon's birthday on Monday, 21st of September. If anyone has any suggestions of what I could buy him, do let me know. 61054, start your text with Zoe. I was thinking I need to do that before I forget. And if you want to send him a card, now's a good time to post it. Sue in Devon says, I was a bridesmaid, so 5 times before I married. The first time was in 1962 when I was 7. I have kept all 5 dresses. Was there any peach? I also had my wedding dress. However, I got rid of the husband. Sue, you're an absolute card. Oasis for you now. Don't look back in anger. Have you registered for the pre-sale? Oh.

0: The film is so good, and the Oasis pre-sale registration ends at 4 p.m. today, folks. So if you haven't already, get cracking if you want a chance of getting a ticket to go to one of the shows. I think they've added even more dates today, including the return to Nebworth. Good luck.
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Joy Division, Lovell Terrace Apart, which I'm playing for Dan in Wellingborough, who asked how my dad's doing. He's doing, he's fine and dandy, Dan. Thanks for asking. And hi to Alec, who played a New York cop on the Granada Studios tour, where I used to work on a kids show called Cool Cube back in the day. Alec, lovely to have you listening. Say hello if you fancy. 61054. Start your text with Zoe. Lee in Princess Risborough still has the dress I bought from Kensington Church Street back in the 70s. It's like a full-length shirt dress. It's black with white stars all over it. And it used to get lent around to all my friends. Kept it. It is still beloved. Thank you for all your messages on that today. Connell's now 74 to 75. I love this one.

Connells and 74-75. But what did it mean? Was it a wine, a nice wine from 74 or 75, sir, that you would like? That'd be fancy, wouldn't it? Okay, on the way next, Neil in Saltdean is in charge of today's greatest hits list. What's he picked? 555,000 could be yours tomorrow. More on that later. And get ready for today's 5, 4, 3, 2, 1. News is next at 3.

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15: The top stories this hour. The Kings warn tech bosses AI could be used in potentially catastrophic ways.
16: There seems urgency in adequately considering the existential dangers of such technologies falling into the wrong hands. Surely then we need sufficient means of control before it is all too late.
15: While describing the darker capabilities of artificial intelligence, His Majesty has also pointed to its positives. His engagements follow an unprecedented pushback from Buckingham Palace over comments he's alleged to have made about Princess Diana. The palace has questioned Earl Spencer's recollection in his recent memoir, saying grief can affect judgment and memory. The father of a 3-year-old found dead in a pond in Suffolk says he was the sweetest and most innocent little boy. Noah Wood's dad, Rhys, has also expressed a heartfelt thank you to the hundreds of volunteers who helped look for him. He disappeared from a playground on Tuesday. A Birmingham councillor has denied attacking 5 people, including 3 police officers. Siobhan Harper-Noons is accused of assaults on Monument Road in Edgbaston last month. The 66-year-old will face trial next year. The Health Secretary says a lot of work's been done to ensure a life-extending drug for breast cancer patients in the West Midlands can now be used. Women taking Enhertu can now live around 7 months more than those having chemotherapy. 2 years ago, the National Institute for Health and Care Excellence rejected it for being too expensive. Yvette Cooper explains why it's now being approved on the NHS.
17: Government has now changed some of the rules that affect NICE and means they can better take account of the benefits of drugs like this. I think that's really important. I think it's been really helpful to see some of the changes that mean this drug can now be used and make a real difference.
15: And virtual queues for people with accessibility needs being brought in at Alton Towers. It means they won't have to physically wait for long periods because they can save a space on the app.
18: Weather
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15: The odd shower this afternoon in the West Midlands, mostly dry overnight with lows of 9. That's the latest. I'm Amelia Sammons.
12: 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How you doing out there? 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

dock of Tiger Bay, on the road to Mandalay, from Bombay.

0: It's your greatest hits list, where you take control of the playlist with four brilliant songs that are the soundtrack to your life. And today's selection has been chosen by Neil in Saltdene. He lives there with his wife Jill and their Yorkie poo Izzy, and I do believe it's grandkids day today. Hello Neil in Saltdene by the Sea.
1: Oh, hello Zoe, how lovely to talk to you.
0: Oh, it's what you're like a neighbour. You're like a neighbour from down the road in Saltdene.
1: Absolutely.
0: How many grandkids have you got over today?
1: Well, we have two. We take them to school and then we pick them up and take them to clubs this afternoon.
0: Like so many brilliant grandparents doing the childcare all over again. So we started off with one from Ian Drury and the Blockheads, a song that apparently you love singing along to, Neil. Do you know all the words?
1: Perhaps not an obvious choice for me, but it is an outstanding song from this tremendous band. The lyrics are sublime. I don't know them all, but I do tend to sing along the bits I know. My colleagues probably get a little bit annoyed that I sing randomly the lyrics, but hey-ho.
0: We heard True Faith just now from New Order, a song that takes you back to days in Germany.
1: Yeah, I first heard this when I was living in West Berlin, and my friend and I used to go back to his flat and have a few beers and watch videos, mainly of music, and New Order True Faith came out, and we were just fascinated by the video and the song. It takes me back there to that little flat and having a great time.
0: Also, I hear it's a firm favourite on a particular playlist.
1: Well, yes, I've been compiling my retirement playlist, which happens in November, and I tend to bring that up every time it comes on the radio with my colleagues and say, well, that's on my retirement playlist, which they'll have to listen to whether they like it or not.
0: Okay, David Bowie's Rebel Rebel is on the way in just a moment. What does that one mean to you, Neil?
1: Well, it says everything I wanted to be right there in the title, but sadly was never going to be. Jill and I were lucky enough to see David Bowie at different times, but on the second occasion, we saw David at the Isle of Wight Festival in 2004. It was just after England lost the football match to France.
0: We remember
1: it
0: well.
1: Yeah, they showed it on the screens, and then it went dead when they lost. And out of the ether, so to speak, David Bowie said, "Who's got golden balls?" And then went into Rebel Rebel. And the crowd went nuts, absolutely nuts. It was fantastic. And the sun setting there as well.
0: What a fantastic thing
1: David
0: to witness.
1: David Bowie is absolutely unbelievable.
0: And yeah. Next up, it's your Getting Ready song from Faces.
1: Yes, Rod and the Faces. I guess everyone has their go-to getting ready for going out or doing some tasks. And this is mine. This, for me, is more about that riff at the beginning from Ronnie Wood. And then when the band kicks in, the rhythm is, oh, just divine. Well, it gets me up and moving. That's all I can say.
0: And that can't be a bad thing, Neil. Some truly brilliant things. Excellent choices there from you, young man. There's an exclusive greatest hits list gold disc on its way to you, thanks to our pals at BT. Everyone will now know you're officially brilliant. And we're also going to send you a smart speaker to stream us on. So listen, give my love to Jill and those grandkids who are going to keep you busy. And good luck for retirement in November. You'll have to get in touch nearer the time and we'll play out a couple of your retirement playlist tracks for you.
1: That'd be lovely. Thank you. Oh, we'll do that.
0: You take care. And here he is, Ronnie Wood. So good.

0: you to Neil in Salt Dean for another excellent Your Greatest Hits list. Ian Dury, New Order, Faces and David Bowie. 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Let us know your picks of the greatest hits at greatesthitsradio.co.uk, and you could be taking over one afternoon at 3. Thank you very much, Neil. You are just minutes away from 5, 4, 3, 2, 1.
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0: routine that they're ready for the incoming. It's Zoe Ball in the afternoon on Greatest Hits Radio. Here we go.
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0: I love that the team, we all play along. The only one who can't play along is Matthew because he's seen it because he's had to check that it's all right and in the right order. He reckons it's a good one today. So good luck to everybody. If you're tuning in to Zoe Ball in the afternoon for the first time on Greatest Hits Radio, this is where we give you 5 bits of greatest hits, 5 artists and titles of songs to identify, and you get 0.5 each. So there's 5 points in total available, but there's no prizes. It's just for fun, and I trust you to mark your own work. So pen and paper at the ready, or if you're driving, you're remembering them in your head. Good luck, everybody. Here it comes.

singing the first bit. I need to get to the last bit. Okay, let me know how you think you've got on. Text 61054. Start your message with the word Zoe. We'll see who's done best today. Oh, I think I'm on a 3.5. Here's M People, One Night in Heaven.

0: Lucky Heather Small is lighting up her life. M People, One Night in Heaven. Okay, it's 5, 4, 3, 2, 1. Five bits of greatest hits. We were looking for you to piece it together, the artist and title of each of the five tracks. How did you do? Harry in Coventry was doing very well until the last one. No idea what that is, though. 4 out of 5 for me today. I got stuck in the last one. I thought it was Prince. I couldn't sing it all the way through. I could only sing that refrain. Teresa in Enfield, can't remember the name of number one, but she thinks she's got the rest, though. Andrew Holloway from Wolverhampton has smashed it. 5 out of 5. And Jules is just as confident and says she has 5 out of 5, too. Let's find out the answers then. Good luck, everybody. 5. It's Nirvana. Smells Like Teen Spirit.
1: 4.
0: I had a right menopause moment. Rocking all over the world. I couldn't remember Status Quo. Had to write down France's. It's 3. The Crow. Jump Van Halen.

It was Art of Noise and Close to the Edit, in brackets. You need the full type, no. We'd have given it to you for Art of Noise and Close. Andrew from Wolverhampton and Jules, did you get your full points? We go again same time tomorrow. No, not tomorrow, Monday. Owen Paul now, my favourite waste of time. Oh, cross it, I've not had 5 out of 5 yet. I'm furious.

0: Owen Paul, my favourite waste of time. We are not far off Simon Mayo's Drive Time Show with Matt, Holly, Susie and Nigel today because it's Foodie Thursday. Yum, yum. Roasted partridge, I'm hearing. Madonna, it's just broken, is set to open this year's VMA Awards. It's been 23 years since she opened the show alongside Britney Spears and Christina Aguilera. Do you remember one of the most talked about performances ever at the VMAs? The trio performed a medley, including Like a Virgin, with Madonna famously smooching Britney and Christina on stage. And now she's back for 2026. They take place in Los Angeles on September the 27th. Snoop Dogg is hosting. I am all in for that. You'll be able to watch it on Paramount Plus. So what does Madonna have planned this time? We'll have to wait and find out.
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Zoe Ball on Greatest Hits Radio. It's almost the end of the show. And what have we learnt today in the show? We have learnt that many of you have kept outfits forever. You can't necessarily get them on anymore. That's the only problem. We learned that you've only got until 4 o'clock to register for pre-sale tickets for Oasis, so you better get on with it. If you can hear Simon on the air, you've missed your opportunity. And we've learned what the kids at Kev, the caretaker's school, call him. What do the kids call you, Kev? Kev, obviously. Brilliant stuff. Simon is on the way next with Drive Time. And don't forget Jackie Brambles tonight. Great conversation with Cool and the Gang's Curtis Williams. I think I can smell the partridge already. Has Nigel got the oven on? Oh, definitely. Is there Brussels sprouts in that? I'm definitely hanging around. I'll be back tomorrow from 1, whatever you're doing this evening. Have a lovely one.

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6: The top stories this hour. Households in the West Midlands are being warned to brace for higher energy bills and potentially higher interest rates. The Bank of England's held the cost of borrowing but hinted that that could rise in the coming months. Governor Andrew Bailey says everyone's watching the impact of the Iran war on energy prices.
7: So far, that feed through has been quite subdued, but it is early days. Unfortunately, the longer these high energy prices go on, the more difficult this becomes, and we flagged this very clearly today.
6: There are fears funding cuts could damage efforts to stop knife crime in the West Midlands. The region's Police and Crime Commissioner says violence reduction partnerships are being slashed by a third. Simon Foster says it'll make it harder to keep staff and support vulnerable children.
8: Now is not the time to reduce investment in violence reduction units. The government needs to rethink its plans and commit to long-term and sustainable investment in violence prevention.
6: The Home Office says funding decisions haven't yet been finalised. Tough actions promised on violence, discriminatory behaviour or the wrongdoings at Sunday's Wolves v West Brom game. The last Black Country derby in 2024 saw 43 arrests. In a joint statement, the club said they don't want to repeat and problems will be dealt with robustly. A GB athlete from Birmingham's made history as the first British artistic gymnast to go back to international competition after having a baby. Alice Kinsella from Sutton Coldfield returned to win all-round gold in Stoke this weekend, only a year after giving birth to her son.
9: I wasn't expecting it to go that well. Even my coach said that. We was like, how on earth did you just do that? And I was like, I literally have no idea. But it was such a great feeling. Like, I just want to go back and do it all over again.
6: And the missing winner of a lottery ticket worth more than £365,000 has been found in Birmingham. He was drawn last month and only just turned in.
10: Weather.
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6: Mostly dry overnight in the West Midlands. Cloudy to start tomorrow with highs of 18. That's the latest. I'm Amelia Sammons.

0: Simon Mayo.
1: It's 1 minute after right four. Time's on, and we won. Oh, it's 2 minutes now. That's okay. Enjoy yourself. Hello, good afternoon. It's another top show from Zoe, and welcome along to Drive Time. Thursday's Drive Time, live between now and 7 o'clock. Lined up on turntable number 7 we're using today, that was performing best. We have a well-worn 7-inch on CBS Records. Played 1,000 times. 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

0: I mean, that's great, but where do you go from there?
1: Where do you go?
0: When you've started with one of the greatest singles of all time. Anyway, The Boss, Born to Run, hello, welcome to the show. Mighty fine drive time on the way. Thanks to Zoe, thanks to all the new listeners who are hanging around. It's good to have you with us. Today, what's the buzz? Tell us what's happening. That's first up. So whatever the exciting news is in your life, work-related, family-related, whatever it might be, send us two or three lines, simon@greatesthitsradio.co.uk, or you can text 61054 and make the first word, Simon. This is your news told your way. So what is the buzz? Tell us what's happening. We're doing that in the next 15 minutes, so you have to be sharpish. A drama premiere, because it all went yesterday.
1: Oh, it did, didn't it?
0: We'll relive all our favourite moments.
1: Yeah.
0: One of the kitchen's greatest hits performed by Nigel after six, roast partridge with Brussels sprouts.
1: Very great. Bruce Partridge, big fan.
0: Yes. And the sprouts.
1: Yeah.
0: Big 45 from Cat Stevens, album of the week from Simple Minds. Today's confession is called Walking on the Beaches. End of the show, Three Steps to Seven from January 1974. And on the half hour, Matt Sport Pun, go ahead.
1: There's no chance for us, Hewitt, to live forever. But the FHOW Hewitt is demanding answers from Gianni Infantino.
0: I think she's got a point.
1: Sure, yes. Well, she's going to find out.
0: Yes,
1: she?
0: That's an editorial line from myself.
1: Yeah, was it? Oh, right.
0: Anyway,
1: okay.
0: Details at half past.

0: Five music already, so Bruce Springsteen, Kirsty MacColl and Seal, 1991. Crazy. So final call for What's the Buzz. This is where you tell us what's happening. What is the news in your house? Let us know right now. Three sentences is fine. 61054. First word is Simon. Meantime.
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14: There are delays on the M5 northbound at the M6 junction 8 in the West Midlands, with a to get through there of around 40 minutes. Meanwhile, you may want to allow a bit of extra time on the A38M Aston Expressway, outbound from the city centre to the M6 at junction 6, where it's 15 minutes. Also, it's slow in Perry Bar on Aston Lane around the A34 Birchfield Road, and in King's Heath along Ulster Road South and High Street around Vicarage Road, both adding around 10 minutes. That's the latest. You can find more on our website.
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4:25, Greatest Hits Radio at Drive Time with Tavares. Don't take away the music. The brand new drama is about 10 minutes away, by the way. Everything was won yesterday, so we're going to start again. So the drama premiere...

0: All right. Well, Simon, our buzz here is that we're on our way to help our son-in-law build a chicken coop.
1: Oh.
0: Our granddaughter has apparently asked for one for her second birthday. Not sure she knows what one is, but Richard and Maria say that's what they're going to do.
1: Oh, making a chicken coop.
0: Chicken coop time. Simon, the most exciting thing happening here is that we are bottle feeding 4 3-week-old gorgeous little black Labrador puppies. And they are just scrummy, says Diane.
1: Oh, they always are, aren't they?
0: Very happy. Jane says, I'm very excited as my garden studio is being delivered this week. It's all mine. Romantic love. Emoji. Nick from Sheffield, Simon, I've moved offices at work today. It's gone really smoothly. Everyone has been really kind. Can't thank them enough. Deb and Michael in Turkey. Simon, the buzz is that we're currently on the second day of our holiday and it's 29 degrees. Love the show. Thanks for listening on the Rayo app. Simon, Matt and team, the buzz in our household is on Friday. Myself and my husband, Scott, are flying to Marrakesh for 2 weeks.
1: Oh.
0: We can't wait to be in the sun drinking mint tea and maybe a cocktail or two. Thank you, Gemma Mason. Simon, my buzz is that we're on our way to the northeast from Essex. We're going for the week to visit Newcastle. My husband Nick went to university there in the 80s, and we're going to have a look at his old haunts.
1: Oh, dear.
0: I'm not sure that's a very good idea.
1: That's a good idea.
0: Old haunts, old flame. Lisa and Andy in Liverpool, our buzz is that we're on our beachside room in Paphos in Cyprus. Pina colada's in hand, and we've had to come back to our room for a nap. Oh, you poor things. It must be so exhausting.
1: Oh, dear.
0: And Andrea says, afternoon, Simon, the team, myself and my amazing husband, Ian, are on our way to do our youngest daughter's new home in Manchester from Wiltshire to do a lot of dad jobs for her. But we haven't seen her for over a month, so looking forward to a massive hug. Lots and lots of jobs being done just for a hug.
1: Yeah, they are, aren't they?
0: Because that's the way it
1: I
0: works.
1: I like it.
0: Andrea, thank you. And Colette says, my buzz is I'm going on an investigation at an old pub in Chester, staying overnight. It's a very haunted pub. Spooky, says Colette in Widnes.
1: Well, we'll see, won't we? But
0: yes, maybe there'll be spooks.
1: Maybe there will.
0: Or maybe there won't. You never know.
1: The pipes. Tell me what's happening, what's the buzz? Tell me what's happening, what's the
0: buzz? If there is something buzzing in your house, we could do this again next week, then Simon at greatesthitsradio.co.uk.

0: going to check in here with your Thursdays, how it's gone in 3 days. Chestnuts are falling, says Sheila.
1: Are they already?
0: Little autumnal moments for Sheila. Fine Scottish weather, says Alistair. Hashtag pouring with rain. Okay. Lengthy passport queue, says Linda.
1: Oh, dear.
0: That is certainly true. Absolutely everywhere. Winter pansies planted for Sheila. I didn't know it was the time to plant.
1: It is now, just in time for winter.
0: Have you got your winter pansies?
1: Winter pansies, not quite in.
0: Not quite.
1: No.
0: Just a reminder.
1: Okay, good news.
0: And Colin's three words are another fine mess.
1: It could be anything, really.
0: It could be. I don't think he's referring to yesterday's drive time drama, but he could be.
2: Yes.
0: You never know.
2: Sport.
0: 4:31. Let's check in with Matthew.
3: Yes, the FA have sent a letter to FIFA president Gianni Infantino demanding he releases all documents related to his now abandoned plan to sell off the World Cup. UEFA have already started legal proceedings over that plan. FA chair Debbie Hewitt also wants a written explanation for why Follorin Balogun was allowed to play for the US at the World Cup, despite being suspended for a red card. Chelsea boss Xabi Alonso says this is an important day for the club as Clear Lake Capital took full control after buying the stakes of chairman Todd Bowley and director Mark Walter. It's good, and now we move on together, says Alonso. One more tie in the third round of the Carabao Cup tonight. Holders Manchester City face Norwich. The winners will take on Brighton in the next round. Three British sides in action in the Europa League this evening. Celtic face Hungary's Ferencváros, while Crystal Palace take on Polish side Lech Poznan. Bournemouth are in Spain to play Real Sociedad. Wolves and West Brom have warned there will be serious consequences if there's any crowd trouble when the two sides meet in the Championship on Sunday. There were 43 arrests when they met in the FA Cup 2 years ago. Real Madrid are seen as the front-runners to sign Manchester United Academy star JJ Gabriel. The 16-year-old player told United this week he wants to leave as he feels let down by his lack of opportunities to break into the first team. Former world number one doubles player Joe Salisbury has retired from tennis. He's Britain's most successful men's doubles player of the Open era, winning 6 Grand Slams. And finally, good luck to the rowers competing in the Olympics in Brisbane in 2032. Organisers have given the okay for Fitzroy River to be used, despite it being home to around 500 crocodiles. Oh. The head of the organisers is bullish. There are sharks in the ocean and we're still surfing. It's a can-do, not a can't-do. Change your mindset.
0: Did he say it in that
3: tone? He said it exactly in that tone of voice.
0: Way, yeah.
3: Very
0: okay.
3: Camp, yes.
0: There is a brand new Drive Time drama. The premiere unveiled

0: Music out of 1978, Andrew Gold, Never Let Us Slip Away. Okay, so here we go with this one. Okay.
1: Drive Time Drama. Action!
0: So we're going to unveil a new one because yesterday, well, this is what should have happened. Okay, Brian, what is your song title? What do you think it is?
2: My song title, Simon, is Finally by C.C. Peniston.
0: And why do you think it's Finally by C.C. Peniston?
2: Well, Matt has received a parking fine.
0: Yes.
2: And you are supporting him by writing a letter. So you're becoming his ally. So it's Fine Ally. Finally.
0: Fine Ally. There you go. That's the right
1: and
0: answer.
1: The winner is.
0: And the winner is Brian, because you got it absolutely right. And, of course, there was no doubt about it at all at the time. It is Finally by C.C. Peniston. Brian, congratulations. Well done. You can now say, because this is day six, you can say hello to six people. Off you go.
2: Thank you. I'd like to say hello to my daughter, Kennedy, my son, Robbie, my sister, Charlotte, and brother-in-law, John, and my mum and Mac.
0: Okay, that's absolutely perfect. Yeah, you got six. Absolutely spot on. Brian, thanks very much.
2: Thank you very much.
0: I woke up in the night thinking, Brian never got his six people out.
3: That's so true. I did hear brother-in-law. I do remember that, yes.
0: Yeah, anyway, yeah. But now he's had the six. Everything is fine, so we're going to start again. 0333 2020 402. What is the song title here?
4: Oh, Matt, isn't it great to be here at the market?
5: It's wonderful.
6: Well, I'll tell you what, I'll get a little bit closer. I'll tell you what I can do for you. I'm going to get gravity to pull a massive cloud of coal gas and dust together until the centre becomes hot and dense enough to start a nuclear fusion. That is what I'm going to do for you.
5: That sounds fabulous.
4: Wow.
3: Yeah, it does sound great, doesn't it? Yeah.
0: Okay, well, there's a song title in there. 0333 2020 402. What a lesson this is.
4: Oh, Matt, isn't it great to be here at the market?
5: It's wonderful.
6: Well, I'll tell you what, I'll get a little bit closer. I'll tell you what I can do for you. I'm going to get gravity to pull a massive cloud of coal gas and dust together until the centre becomes hot and dense enough to start a nuclear fusion. That is what I'm going to do for you.
5: That sounds fabulous.
4: Wow.
0: Well, now, maybe you get it straight away, maybe it lasts till Christmas. 0333 2020 402.

0: got a date to keep, he can't hang around.
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2: Look out for stop-start queues on the M5 northbound at the M6 junction 8 with a 45-minute to get through there. Also on the M5, queues are building at junction 3, the Hales Owen turning. Meanwhile, you may want to allow a bit of extra time because the A38M Aston Expressway is heavy both inbound from the M6 at junction 6 and outbound toward it with 15 and 20-minute delays respectively. Whilst over in Stourbridge, a fire and rescue service investigation is limiting access on Racecourse Lane between Norton Road and Worcester Lane.
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0: consistently voted your number one favourite song of all time, Bohemian Rhapsody. Don't get to play it that often because it's so long, but there it is. Greatest Hits Radio. So let's remind you of what's going on here.
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2: Oh, Matt, isn't it great to be here at the market?
3: It's wonderful. Well, I'll tell you what, I'll get a little bit closer. I'll tell you what I can do for you. I'm going to get Gravity to pull a

0: radioactive cloud of coal gas and dust together until the center becomes hot and dense enough to start a nuclear fusion. That is what I'm going to do for you.
1: That sounds fabulous.
2: Wow.
3: Do I pass as a Barrow boy, would you say?
1: 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Very okay. Good. I like it.
3: There's a song title in there somewhere. 0333 2020 402 for the drama. 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

0: classic Aretha from 1967. In the next hour of Drive Time, you get today's Big 45. 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
19: The top stories this hour. Households in the West Midlands are being warned the Iran war could push energy prices higher and interest rates too. The Bank of England today kept the cost of borrowing on hold but hinted that could change. Economist Ben Caswell says a lot depends on the conflict in the Middle East and how it impacts fuel prices.
20: If they remain elevated for longer, that pass-through is more likely to happen. So they're going to be on watch for seeing what happens towards energy prices looking forward.
19: Extra police are on patrol after a teenager was stabbed in Birmingham. It happened around this time yesterday afternoon on Cannon Street. The 16-year-old's being questioned and police say it's an isolated incident. Meanwhile, efforts to tackle knife crime in the West Midlands could be hit by funding cuts. Police and Crime Commissioner Simon Foster says violence reduction partnerships are being slashed by a third. He's calling on ministers to change course and protect services working with vulnerable children.
9: It would not be possible to maintain and continue to improve on the progress that's been made to prevent and tackle youth violence and knife crime without long-term and sustainable investment.
19: The Home Office says funding decisions haven't yet been finalised. Wolves and West Brom have issued a joint statement warning fans about violence and discriminatory behaviour ahead of this Sunday's Black Country Derby. The club says any issues will be swiftly dealt with. There were 43 arrests last time the two sides met back in 2024. And a Birmingham woman's become the first British athlete in her sport to return to international competition after having a baby. Only a year after having Parker, artistic gymnast Alice Kinsella managed to clinch two gold medals at the weekend.
13: Because I knew where he was sitting, so finishing every routine and just looking at him, it was just such a surreal feeling. Like, it's crazy to think that I have a baby in the stands now and I'm kind of doing this for him.
19: Alice says she's now focused on another Olympic medal in LA in 2028.
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19: Mostly dry overnight in the West Midlands. Cloudy to start tomorrow with highs of 18. That's the latest. I'm Amelia Sammons.
23: Simon Leo. Oh, yes. Simon Leo. It's a 5 o'clock world.

0: minutes after five, the Pretenders from their Get Close album, Don't Get Me Wrong. Okay, let's bring you this then. Money Time.
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0: A lot of people ringing for the drama. Thank you very much indeed for calling in. A lot of people calling worried that they've missed the big 45, and they haven't.
1: They haven't?
0: No, it's with you after 5:30. Edwin Collins, 1995, and The Pretenders from 1986.
2: Drive Time Drama. Action!
0: Okay, it's day one.
3: Oh, Matt, isn't it great to be here at the market?
4: It's wonderful.
5: Well, I'll tell you what, I'll get a little bit closer. I'll tell you what I can do for you. I'm going to get gravity to pull a massive cloud of cold gas and dust together until the centre becomes hot and dense enough to start a nuclear fusion. That is what I'm going to do for you.
4: That sounds fabulous.
3: Wow.
0: I mean, it could be anything at all. I've got no idea. Let me see what we're doing here. Call number one is Karen. Hello, Karen.
6: Hello, Simon, Matt and team.
1: Very good.
0: Call number two is Bobby. Hello, Bobby.
7: Hello, Simon, Matt, team, Susie and Holly.
1: Excellent.
0: And call number three is Laura. Hello, Laura.
8: Hiya, Simon, Matt, Holly, Susie and the team.
1: Very good.
0: So Laura, say hello to Bobby. Bobby, say hello to Karen. And Karen, say hello to Bobby and Laura. Off we go, do it now.
8: Hi, Bobby and Karen.
0: Very nice.
8: Hiya.
0: This is very good. Until the end.
1: Very good, yeah.
0: Karen Dapson, this is going first. Where are you, Karen?
9: I'm in Coulston in Surrey.
0: How's it been in Coulston?
9: All right. It's quite nice and warm today, so very pleasant.
0: It's a very smart part, isn't it, really?
9: Yeah, it can be. It's near Croydon, though, so I'm not sure.
0: I know. Well, you look down your nose on Croydon, don't you? And because Croydon people dream of living in Coulston.
1: I'm sure Croydon's also fabulous as well.
0: Yeah, exactly.
1: That's right.
9: Anyway, oh, I'm sure it is.
0: Okay, Karen, you're first up then. Call number one on a new drama. What do you think?
9: So I think it's Chain Reaction by Diana Ross.
0: Okay, because?
9: Because they talk of gravity and a nuclear fusion. And yes. So I just thought, well, that's kind of causing a chain reaction.
0: That's right.
10: Yeah, it is a chain reaction, isn't
0: in
10: it?
0: In an astronomical sense.
10: It is in that sense.
0: All right, very good.
9: Yeah.
0: All right, chain reaction. Karen, stand by, please, in Coulston. Bobby Ward, where are you calling from, Bobby?
11: Hello, Simon, everyone. I'm phoning from Dorset. I'm near Durdledore and Lulworth Cove.
0: Near Durdledore. That's a beautiful part of the country. Have you been down the beach today?
11: Not today, but I have done my shopping for my mum.
0: Okay, very good. Well, it's nice to have you on the show, Bobby, on day one. What do you think? What's your song title?
11: Well, I think it's Blondie Atomic, and that's because they were talking about the nuclear and gases and all of that. I think about atoms and atomic.
1: That does make sense. Yeah,
0: does it?
1: Yeah.
0: Does it?
1: Yeah, it does.
0: In a kind of a nuclear sense.
1: In a nuclear atomic
0: right.
1: sense.
0: Okay, very good. Bobby, thank you. Atomic Blondie is your suggestion. Stand by near Durdledore. And Laura Vincent is our third caller. Where are you, Laura?
12: Hello. I'm in Kingston in London, but I'm originally from a little village called Nantafallon in a valley called Maesteg.
0: Okay, so...
12: In Wales.
0: And, yeah, no, I kind of worked that one out. And how is it in Kingston?
12: It's actually really nice, cloudy blue sky. The sun's popping out now and again, better than this morning, which was pretty miserable.
0: Would you consider Kingston your home or not?
12: I've been in London for 10 years, so yeah.
0: All right, well, it's very nice to have you on the show, Laura. Thank you very much
12: Thank
0: for calling.
12: You.
0: And what is
12: Thank
0: the song
12: you,
0: title?
12: Fan.
0: Oh, that's very kind. You're a very lovely person. What is the song title? What do you think?
12: So I think it's The Power by Snap.
0: Okay, because...
12: Because they're in the market and he's like the kind of set, like says he's got nuclear fusion and so he's got the power.
0: He has got the power. Yes.
12: Yeah.
0: I can see that's very,
1: the
0: very
1: power, hasn't he? Yes.
0: He's very well argued.
1: Yeah.
0: That's
1: yeah.
0: a kind of classic.
1: Classic, I think.
0: A classic and also a classy answer with that kind of Kingston, Wales spin.
1: Spin.
12: Yeah.
1: Lilt. Yes.
0: Very good. Stand by, Laura. So I got the power, atomic and chain reaction. Matt, do you have a prize envelope with Thursday?
1: Yes, I do have Thursday's prize envelope in black and white.
0: Could you hand it over,
1: I will
0: please?
1: Hand it over black and white tonight in honour of Bohr FC.
0: Bohr?
1: Bohr FC.
0: That sounds German.
1: Playing tonight in Serbia.
0: Serbia? Okay.
1: Yes.
0: Well, I was completely wrong there.
1: Well, no. But
0: and who are the old Bohrs playing?
1: The Bohrs are playing another fine bunch of lads somewhere in the Balkans.
0: Okay.
1: Yes.
0: Not too sure.
1: No, really. Not really.
0: Okay, just reading this essential information. Okay, yes, I've got this. Karen, Bobby and Laura, guess what?
1: Jogging on.
0: Okay, that's a lot of disappointment there. Thank you, Laura. Thank you, Bobby. Thank you, Karen. We'll Try again day two Monday.

0: Nigel Barton here after 6 o'clock with another of the kitchen's greatest hits. Partridge and sprouts is basically what it boils down to.
1: Sounds good.
0: It does sound. He's going to make it lovely. He also is glowing because at the Golden Fork Awards...
1: Oh, yes.
0: He got the contribution to food and drink accolade.
1: Oh, he's so good. Is he going to bring his Golden Fork?
0: I don't know whether he's going to bring it in, but it's a very good thing because he is now award-strewn, basically. Communards in a minute.
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6: The usual delays on the M5 northbound at the M6 junction 8 with around 40 minutes to get through. Meanwhile, you may want to allow a bit of extra time because on the A38M Aston Expressway, it's 15 minutes outbound from the city centre to the M6 at junction 6 and 10 minutes heading inbound. Also look out for slow traffic on the A41 Bilston Road into Wolverhampton at the Bilston Road Island, around 15 minutes there, whilst over in Handsworth, the A41 Soho Road between Booth Street and Villa Road is adding 10 minutes. More on our website.
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0: checking in with your Wednesday. How's it gone so far? Kefalonia, 29 degrees.
1: Jolene, is it?
0: Jolene, we don't need that kind of thing. Worried about nothing, says Craig.
1: Oh, it was fine.
0: It's all turned out okay. Unusual lizard discovery for Gillian.
1: No, thanks.
0: And winter crochet commenced, says Helen.
1: Ah, because it is the winter, isn't it?
0: Not really, but I have started my crocheting.
1: Oh, have you? Good.
0: A bit of a start.
2: A dad's paid tribute to his sweetest and most innocent little boy after Noah Wood's body was found in a Suffolk pond. More than 1,000 people joined the search after he went missing on Tuesday. Extra police are on patrol after a teenager was stabbed in Birmingham. It happened around this time yesterday afternoon on Cannon Street. A 16-year-old being questioned and police say it's an isolated incident. Households in the West Midlands are being warned to brace for higher energy bills and potentially higher interest rates. The Bank of England's held the cost of borrowing, but hinted that could rise. Wolves and West Brom have issued a joint statement warning fans about violence and discriminatory behaviour ahead of this Sunday's Black Country Derby. There were 43 arrests last time the two sides met, back in 2024. And the missing winner of a lottery ticket worth more than £365,000 has been found in Birmingham. It was drawn last month and only just turned in. That's the latest. I'm Amelia Sammons.
0: Sport. Well, it's 5:32, so Matt has this.
1: Yes, the FA are demanding that FIFA president Gianni Infantino release all documents related to his controversial plan to sell off the World Cup. FA chair Debbie Hewitt wants all the documents available before the next FIFA meeting in a month's time. She's also asked for a written explanation for why Follorin Balogun had his suspension cancelled at the World Cup so he could play against Belgium. Chelsea boss Xabi Alonso says this is an important day for the club as Clear Lake Capital took full control after buying the stakes of chairman Todd Bowley and director Mark Walter. One more tie in the third round of the Carabao Cup tonight. Holders Manchester City face Norwich. The winners will face Brighton in the next round. Three British sides in action in the Europa League. Celtic face Hungary's Ferencváros, while Crystal Palace take on Polish side Lech Poznan. Bournemouth are in Spain to play Real Sociedad. Wolves and West Brom have warned fans there will be enhanced stewarding, policing and robust ticket controls ahead of their match on Sunday. When the two sides met in the FA Cup 2 years ago, there were 43 arrests, with five fans banned for life. Real Madrid are the frontrunners to sign Manchester United Academy star JJ Gabriel. The 16-year-old player has told United he wants to leave. Tennis, former world number one doubles player Joe Salisbury has retired. In a decorated career, he won six Grand Slams. And that brings us to on this sporting day in history. So on this day, the US beat Great Britain and Ireland in the Ryder Cup golf. Mm-hmm. This was the last time before Britain allowed players from Europe to join their team. The US had dominated this competition and the hope was that this move would balance things up.
0: And it has done.
1: It has, in a way. Brian Clough's Nottingham Forest beat Aston Villa 2-0. Forest would only lose three league games all season on their way to winning the title the year after being promoted. But what was the year?
0: Sounds like the 1970s.
1: You'd be right, 1970s,
0: second
1: yes.
0: Half,
1: second half of the 1970s.
0: I'm going to go for 1978.
1: 1977. Just for 1 year out. Year out. So, well.
0: Again, doing the Ken.
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0: It's 1974. Island Records, big hit in the States. Didn't do so much over here, but a lovely song from Cat Stevens.

0: It does sound like it's Rick Wakeman on piano, but I can't see any record that it was, so I'm not quite sure who's playing the piano, but a wonderful song from 1974. The album was Buddha and the Chocolate Box, and the big record, Oh Very Young, today's Big 45. Today's confession is called Walking on the Beaches, and it's coming next.
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12: delays on the M5 northbound in the West Midlands at the M6 junction 8 with around 30 minutes to get through. Meanwhile, you may want to allow a bit of extra time because the A38M Aston Expressway is busy both ways, 15 minutes inbound from M6 junction 6 and 20 minutes heading out. Also look out for slow traffic on the A41 Bilston Road into Wolverhampton at the Bilston Road Island and congestion on Birmingham Road inbound at the Grove Street one-way system, both around 10 minutes. That's the latest. You can find more on our website.
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0: Classic Cher from 1988. If you've been singing along, you need a little bit of a sharpener before we head towards 6 o'clock. What have we taken from the trolley today, Suze?
1: Well, Oktoberfest starts this weekend, both in Germany and in breweries around the country. So you might find a fest beer locally, but I've gone for a classic German Hell's Lager, Augustiner Edelstoft. Lovely.
0: Is that who makes
1: crisp,
0: them?
1: Crisp, refreshing. 5.6%.
0: Who's that person who made
1: Augustiner.
0: It? Augustiner. She sounds like a...
1: Edelstoft.
0: Yes, a nice
1: That's
0: frown.
1: The name of the beer. Augustiner is the brewery.
0: Oh, right.
1: Augustiner Edelstoft is the name of the beer.
0: That sounds very good.
1: Would you like me to say it again?
0: No, it sounds rather fine.
1: Mm-hmm.
0: I'll have a half later. Thank you very much indeed. So will Matt. Although we've got some food with Nige as well.
2: We do.
1: Yes, we do.
0: Today's confession comes from Dave. All right, Dave.
1: Oh dear!
0: What?
1: Dave's a silly name, isn't it?
2: Wow!
0: Well,
2: early
0: one of those days.
2: Dear, oh dear!
0: Dear Father Simon, was it a bad journey up?
2: It was.
0: Dear Father Simon and the Ever Forgiving Collective, but not today. This confession dates back to the mid-80s when I was working for a good old East End bloke who we'll call Ray. You know the type: flat cap, perpetual roll up in the mouth. Every other word an expletive, salt of the earth, you know the kind of guy.
2: Oh, he's already in that.
1: Oh, wow. Yeah.
0: He had a company where we did a lot of local council work. If they asked, we could do it. And then, of course, we could, probably. In fact, we could do pretty much anything. Ray had a particular wife, who we'll call Elise, a very particular wife.
2: Okay.
0: She just bought a large Victorian house in the posh part of Barking, back when there was a posh part of Barking.
2: Okay.
0: Elise wanted to spend a large amount of money on the sitting room, the front room, to us. Ray being Ray, he said, we can do that. We can do that for you. And for far less money than them posh builders. Yeah. So the first week, we installed all the plaster stuff. That was typical of the time. Deep skirting, dado rail,

0: Hurting, dado rail, cornice, niches, Louis the 14th fireplace.
1: Wow.
0: Not quite sure what that looks like.
2: Wow.
1: That's right, yeah.
0: Sounds fancy. And a rather large ceiling rose, under which we hung a large chandelier.
1: Chandelier?
2: Wow.
0: Impressive, huh? And this is barking as well. The next thing would have been an orangery. It was that posh.
1: Yeah,
0: because
1: it would have
0: nothing, nothing says class.
2: nothing more than
0: a large chandelier. And an orangery.
1: Orangery, yeah. Classy.
2: Who's got those?
0: I don't know.
1: B-day. Anyway, move on.
0: All went fantastically well, surprisingly, and Elise was very happy and somewhat surprised. On the following Monday, I papered between the skirting and dado with flock wallpaper, while Ray painted the top half in warm peach.
1: Ooh.
0: When Elise got home at her usual time of 5:20, which is very precise, the warm peach was, she said, it's a bit too warm.
2: What? Oh.
0: I mean, it's warm peach, but it was slightly too warm. And maybe it should just have been tepid peach. Anyway, Ray said, that's not a problem, my love. We'll certainly do it again for you. Tuesday, Julie came round. At 5:20, we found out that the peach was maybe too cold now. Ray has ever said, we'll get it right for you, my love. Warmer peach, not a problem. Yeah. A similar scenario happened on Wednesday and Thursday. Colder, warmer, colder, warmer, colder, warmer.
1: Dear,
0: how precise does this wretched peach have to be? Peach is peach, unless it's a nectarine, obviously. But then that's a different thing.
1: Yeah.
0: Same, but of the same genus.
1: Good word, good word.
0: Thank you. When Friday came around, Elise opened the lounge door to find Ray just finishing around the light switch, and finally it was the perfect peach. That's lovely, she said. That's
1: Welsh.
0: Right, really.
1: Oh, no.
2: Pushing for a moment.
0: Well, says Dave, well done us. Who'd have thought it would be so tricky to get the perfect peach, but we got it in the end. However, Elise never knew the truth. You see, what actually happened on the Friday when Elise came home was that Ray didn't actually have any paint on his brush at all, and there hadn't been any on it since Monday. What we'd actually been doing all week was putting a fence up in the garden in the morning, going to the pub in the afternoon and returning at 5 o'clock. Now, you remember the chandelier in the room?
1: Oh, yeah.
0: Well, because it was winter and dark out, all we'd been doing was putting different watt bulbs in the chandelier. The higher the watt, the warmer the peach. The lower the watt, the colder the peach.
1: Oh, of course.
0: Middle watt, perfect peach.
1: Yes.
0: Today's bulbs would cost, obviously, more than the paint and measured in degrees Kelvin, whoever he is. However, that's what the secret was. We didn't do any painting for most of the week. We just fiddled with the bulbs.
1: Ah.
0: Sadly, Ray took this to his grave. I myself have never told anyone until now, so forgiveness from Elise can now hopefully be gotten, or just be got. Hopefully, I can now get forgiveness from Elise.
1: Names
0: have been changed to protect me, says Dave. It sounds though Elise might come up, you know. I think I know who you are, and I'm coming round.
1: Okay.
2: She's had many voices.
1: She did, didn't she? Quite a long accent there.
0: Well, because I think she probably had many careers, and she had to put
1: traveled
0: on different voices.
2: Wow. Yep.
1: In Swansea. Anyway, yeah.
0: Sister Susie.
2: Well, Dave, Ray, you could have just painted the room. Let her pick the peach she wanted and painted it the right colour. Go into the pub in the afternoon. Cheeky.
0: Yes,
2: see, told you Dave was cheeky.
0: But supporting the pub, so you can't really go against that.
2: Yeah, I can't really go against that. But you should have been doing a job. And I don't think she sounds that bad, so I'm going to forgive.
0: Okay, I mean, it sounds like a jolly good wheeze, really. You're impressing your other half, but you're actually not doing any work. What do you say?
1: I mean, let's say the unsayable here, and maybe Elise is not that bright. A little bit thick. Couldn't work out what the painting. And who puts peach? Don't put peach in the front room.
2: In the orangery.
1: You put the orangery. Good idea. Good idea, Suze. Maybe upstairs in the other room. So on two counts there, Elise falls down. Didn't realise what was going on with the lights, and didn't want got the wrong colour for the front room. So in a way, it was good work by Ray and everyone else involved in this. I thought, yes.
2: Wow.
1: And the different wattage. Who'd have thought?
0: Yes.
1: What a mystery.
0: Dave would like forgiveness. 61054. First word is Simon.

0: paint or the wrong paint. Scamming your wife, I suppose.
1: Okay, yeah. Yeah, that's another way of looking at it, yes.
0: I think that's what he was doing.
1: Yes.
0: He fooled her. You can send your confession to confessions@greatesthitsradio.co.uk. And the verdict, please, for Dave, 61054. First word is Simon Food on the way.
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20: Top stories this hour. Households in the West Midlands being warned to brace for higher energy bills and potentially higher interest rates. The Bank of England's held the cost of borrowing but hinted that could rise in the coming months. Governor Andrew Bailey says everyone's watching the impact of the Iran war on energy prices.
21: So far, that feed through has been quite subdued, but it is early days. Unfortunately, the longer these high energy prices go on, the more difficult this becomes. And we flagged this very clearly today.
20: A dad's paid tribute to his sweetest and most innocent little boy after Noah Wood's body was found in a Suffolk pond. More than 1,000 people joined the search after he went missing on Tuesday. There are fears funding cuts could damage efforts to stop knife crime in the West Midlands. The region's Police and Crime Commissioner says violence reduction partnerships are being slashed by a third. Simon Foster says it'll make it harder to keep staff and support vulnerable children.
1: Now is not the time to reduce investment in violence reduction units. The government needs to rethink its plans and commit to long-term and sustainable investment in violence prevention.
20: The Home Office says funding decisions haven't yet been finalised. Tough actions promised on violence, discriminatory behaviour or other wrongdoing at Sunday's Wolves-West Brom game. The last Black Country derby in 2024 saw 43 arrests. And a GB athlete from Birmingham's made history as the first British artistic gymnast to go back to international competition after having a baby. Alice Kinsella from Sutton Coldfield returned to win all-round gold in Stoke this weekend, only a year after giving birth to her son.
3: I wasn't expecting it to go that well. Even my coach said that. We was like, how on earth did you just do that? And I was like, I literally have no idea. I just want to go back and do it all over again.
20: Alice says she's now focused on another Olympic medal in LA in 2028.
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20: Mostly dry overnight in the West Midlands. Cloudy to start tomorrow with highs of 18. That's the latest. I'm Amelia Sammons.

0: Well, now, good evening. Greatest Hits Radio here. We've got some food on the way with Nigel, the award-winning Nigel Barden. Just before the news, we had a rocky confession from Dave. A story of, well, it was a decorating scam, really. Have you repainted the wall every day? No, I haven't. I've just changed the light bulbs. That's basically what it boiled down to. People's verdict, here it comes.
1: Joanne says, forgiven, who has opinions about a warm or a cold peach tone? Way too picky.
0: Yeah.
1: But Maggie in Kettering says, not forgiven, he was lazy and should have painted the wall as the lady asked. At the end of the day, it's what he's paid to do, in full caps. And Jed in Kent says, forgiven, Dave could have saved a fortune. Hashtag dimmer switch.
0: That's a fair point, really. I haven't thought of that. Maybe that hadn't been invented then. Confessions at greatesthitsradio.co.uk. New pod arrives tomorrow and the food comes next.

0: Album of the week, we have another play from New Gold Dream, Simple Minds, 17th of September 1982, 44th anniversary today. That's when it came out. Another track after 6:30. Three Steps to Seven at the end of the show from January 1974. But it's 10 minutes after six. ABBA, I do. And Nigel Budd, the award-winning Nigel Budd, is not stuck on a train. What did you win?
1: Guild of Fine Food, Golden Fork, contribution to food and drink, which was brilliant. Because, well, and I would say, but in the, wait, for this 16 years that Matt, Simon and I, we've all been with you on the show.
2: Yeah.
1: And actually, gosh, Sue's nearly as long as well looking after us, as well producing us, and Holly's a bit of a newcomer. To be able to champion all these fantastic artists and food and drink producers, most of them from Britain and Ireland, some further afield, and also the farmers and the chefs, has been a massive, massive privilege. And,
0: No one does it better than you.
1: Well, today's a really good example of that dish.
0: You mentioned partridge and Brussels sprouts.
1: Yeah, well, because I know you love them.
0: I do.
1: And also, they are available now. They'll be throughout the winter as well, but they'll get even better as the frosts come in. But you can get them fresh or frozen, but all British, of course, as well. And then an Asian twist, fresh ginger and soy sauce, alongside sliced baby turnips. You can turn up your turnips. The dish is from Michelin-starred French chef Bruno Loubet's book Mange Tout. Bruno grew up in Bordeaux, one of seven children. His dad had an allotment, so they ate lots of fruit and veg regularly, meat only once a week. In his military service, Bruno cooked for a French admiral.
2: Yeah, yes.
1: No booze in this sauce.
2: No.
1: Then he lived in Brussels and Copenhagen before moving to the UK and worked with legendary French chefs Raymond Blanc, Pierre Coffin. 1992, he opened up Bistro Bruno in Soho, later the grain store restaurant in London's King's Cross. Veg and grains to the fore, meat and fish being part of a sideshow. And Bruno and his wife Catherine, they now live in the Australian Gold Coast, running the Willowvale Cookery School. He'll definitely approve of the partridge from Willow Game at Shuttocks Wood in Shropshire, where they're based, started by gamekeeper Will Oakley and his wife Debbie. Remarkable story, as Willow, that's W-I-L-L-O, backed by a conglomerate of 160 farms, estates and shoots from nine counties in England and Wales, ethically sourced British wild game appreciated all over the world. And in recognition, they received the King Charles Award for Enterprise a couple of years ago. Oven-ready partridge is a red leg, the most common breed in the UK. And Willow Game, they also offer pheasant, duck, venison, pigeon, grouse, wild boar. So do have a look at their excellent website.
0: I mean, all of that is very, very interesting.
1: Good. It's a relief.
0: But, you know, Brussels sprouts and partridge, they're all over the place. What is it that makes this dish one of the kitchen's greatest hits?
1: All over the place, Brussels sprouts. And there you go. Well, the championing British wild game, quality of which is exemplary. Naturally free-range, healthy, lean meat. You can substitute chicken, but do try partridge. It's delicate, slightly sweet in flavour. And these days, all that strong gamey birds are long gone. Don't hang them for that amount of time. Partridges don't need a lot of cooking. Once I've browned them all over on the hob, I transferred them to the oven for about 8 minutes in total, and then I added elderflower, cordial, apple cider vinegar, good splosh of chicken stock. And you can either serve the partridge whole, or as I've done, I quarter them and place them on top of the sprouts, stir-fried those for a few minutes with chopped fresh ginger, soy sauce and sliced turnips. And I've served the partridge with slow roasted whole new potatoes and plenty of a sauce poured over the lot.
0: Mm-mm. Yes, and very tasty it is too. Good. Susie, what do you make of the partridge and sprouts?
3: Really tasty. I really like sprouts and partridge, and the ginger that's coming through with the soy sauce with the sprouts, Nige. Definitely going to try that one.
2: Does. Yes, I love it, Nige. I'm a huge fan of partridge, maybe not so much with the Brussels, with the sprouts, but a big fan of the partridge.
0: The
2: I have, yes, yeah, they're very good.
3: They're still quite a lot left.
2: Yeah, well,
1: he's turned up the turnips.
2: All very good. Well done, Nige.
1: Thank you.
0: What are we drinking with it, Nige?
1: There we go. Soft drink, plum and cherry posh pop from Breckland Orchards in Babraham, which is in Cambridge. Set up by Claire Martinson 17 years ago. She wanted to recreate a taste of her childhood for her own children, and she's also introduced a sugar-free range of posh pop. Up front, you get the richness of a plum, followed by a long cherry finish.
2: Yes.
1: Lime, anyway. It's not overly sweet, but big enough to stand up to the partridge dish. And then I wanted to keep the British theme going, so I poured out a slightly chilled 12% red English wine, Radlow 100 Rondo 2023. In Herefordshire, the Radlow 100 area, mentioned in the Doomsday book, Vineyards, much younger because they were planted in 2020 by Susan Vaughan. And the Ruby Red Rondo, an old English grape. I think it's produced a wine, maybe a bit of vanilla, dams and cherry.
4: Yes, dams and cherry.
1: I was get a bit of that. Yeah. Pinot Noir or a Beaujolais, it's similar to it.
2: Similar to a Beaujolais.
1: Yeah, the colourful, well, I'll tell you what you think in a minute. Colourful label celebrates the journey of a steam train which travelled to Bromyard in 1877.
4: I think just because I'm driving, I'll stick with the posh pop. Suze, what are you going to go for?
3: I really like both. The red wine is great, but the pop reminded me of the pop you get from the pop man.
1: Yes.
3: That used to come round. Well, so I'm going to go with that.
4: Matt, what are you
2: choosing? Yes, I'll go with the wine, the Radlow 100. Very nice. Well done, Nigel.
4: Very nice. Everything is detailed on Nigel's incomprehensible but award-winning social media.
1: Yes. 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
4: Excellent. What do we do next week?
1: Here we go. It's a honey and Greek yogurt Basque cheesecake.
2: Cheesecake.
4: Yeah. Oh, that's okay. Matt was reassured with the final word. All right, Nigel, thank you.
1: Thank you.

0: So thanks to Nigel. Today's food came from a book called Mange 2 by Bruno Loubet, Michelin-starred French chef. And the drinks were plum and cherry posh pot from Breckland Orchards in Cambridgeshire. And the wine was a red English wine from Radlo 100 Rondo 2023. And Matt's personal favourite.
1: I thought so.
0: That dance floor beckons.
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4: Queues on the M6 southbound at Junction 9, the Wensbury turning following an earlier accident. Meanwhile, you may want to allow a bit of extra time because the A38M Aston Expressway inbound is taking around 15 minutes from Junction 6. Also look out for an accident temporarily closing the A45 Small Heath Highway westbound at Poets Corner. A bit further away, stop-start queues on the M40 northbound before the M42 Junction 3 Alpha, whilst over in Hales Owen, Manaway westbound is queuing at the Grange Road roundabout, adding around 10 minutes.
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3: Pump up the jam, pump it up while your feet are stumping. And the jam is pumping. Look ahead, the crowd is jumping. 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

0: On the dance floor tonight with Technotronic and Thelly from 1989 and Evelyn King from 1982. Our album of the week this week has been New Gold Dream from the 17th of September 1982. Yes, it's its anniversary today. And one more track is on the way after the very latest.
1: The dads pay tribute to his sweetest and most innocent little boy after Noah Wood's body was found in a Suffolk pond. More than 1,000 people joined the search after he went missing on Tuesday. Extra police are on patrol after a teenager was stabbed in Birmingham. It happened around this time yesterday afternoon on Cannon Street. A 16-year-old being questioned and police say it's an isolated incident. Households in the West Midlands are being warned to brace for higher energy bills and potentially higher interest rates. The Bank of England's held the cost of borrowing but hinted that could rise. Wolves and West Brom have issued a joint statement warning fans about violence and discriminatory behaviour ahead of this Sunday's Black Country Derby. There were 43 arrests last time the two sides met back in 2024. And the missing winner of a lottery ticket worth more than £365,000 has been found in Birmingham. It was drawn last month and only just turned in. That's the latest. I'm Amelia Sammons.
0: Sport. Okay, well, it's 6.33. Let's see what Matt has.
2: Yeah, the FA are demanding that FIFA president Gianni Infantino release all documents related to his controversial plan to sell off the World Cup. FA chair Debbie Hewitt wants all the documents available before the next FIFA meeting in a month's time. UEFA have already started to prepare criminal proceedings over the plan. FIFA's hit back, calling this all a smear campaign. One more tie in the third round of the Carabao Cup tonight. Holders Manchester City face Norwich. Three British sides in action in the Europa League. Celtic face Hungary's Ferencváros, while Crystal Palace take on Polish side Lech Poznan. Bournemouth are in Spain to play Real Sociedad. Wolves and West Brom have warned fans there will be enhanced stewarding and policing at Sunday's championship match. When the two sides met in the FA Cup 2 years ago, there were 43 arrests, with five fans banned for life. Real Madrid are the front runners to sign Manchester United Academy star JJ Gabriel. The 15-year-old's told United he wants to leave. Real are keen to put him immediately in their reserve side, which plays in the third tier of Spanish football. England have put Sri Lanka into bat in the second T20 in Cardiff, although it has been raining. Tennis, former world number one doubles player Joe Salisbury has retired. In a decorated career, he won 6 Grand Slams. The final round of this year's World Rally Championship has been switched from Saudi Arabia to Italy because of the conflict in the Middle East. And finally, congratulations to Max Verstappen, who managed to overtake 100 amateur drivers in a go-kart race at Silverstone. He was given a maximum of 35 laps to get past them and was already up to 37th after a chaotic first lap. The four-time F1 world champion wasn't taking any prisoners. This is not a charity event, he warned on the race radio.
0: Matt, thank you very much indeed. 6.34, album of the week, New Gold Dream, 81, 82, 83, 84. Out 44 years ago today.
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0: As a single, it got to number 16. That's the full album version of Glittering Prize, Simple Minds from New Gold Dream, our album of the week from the 17th of September, 1982. OK, we're heading towards our final flourish. Three steps to seven tonight. It's January the 20th, 1974. High heels and flares on the way.
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1: Look out for an accident on the A45 Small Heath Highway westbound at Poets Corner, causing a partial blockage. Meanwhile, you may want to allow a bit of extra time because the A38M Aston Expressway inbound from the M6 at Junction 6 is taking around 15 minutes into the city centre. Also on the A45, there's queues at Damson Parkway westbound. Whilst over in King Standing, Chester Road North is slow around the Princess Alice Retail Park, adding around 10 minutes to journeys. That's the latest. You can find more on our website.
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1: Radio. Okay, well, it's exactly 6:45. 6:57 tonight, January 20th, 1974. Step 3.

UK singles chart, January the 20th, 1974. Number five, the new singles, You Won't Find Another Fool Like Me. Number four, Cozy Powell, Dance with the Devil. You just heard at number three, Leo Sayer, The Show Must Go On. And a real foot stomper at number two.

All the tricks are there. Number two, January the 20th, 1974. Very obviously the Sweet and another one of their big hits, Teenage Rampage. Standing by for Jackie Brambles, Kool & the Gang's Curtis Williams is her special guest tonight after eight. Meantime, we are very 1974.

0: January the 20th, 1974. A very big number one record. Everyone doing the appropriate dance for Mud and Tiger Feet. That's how we finished the show. Thank you very much, Neve, for listening. See you tomorrow for the All Request and Jackie Brambles next.
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2: 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I'm 55 years young. I have an eclectic taste in music. I do mum dancing. I'm a Sagittarian and I love chocolate.
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15: The top stories this hour. Households in the West Midlands are being warned the Iran war could push energy prices higher and interest rates too. The Bank of England today kept the cost of borrowing on hold but hinted that could change. Economist Ben Caswell says a lot depends on the conflict in the Middle East and how it impacts fuel prices.
16: If they remain elevated for longer, that pass-through is more likely to happen. So they're going to be on watch for seeing what happens towards energy prices looking forward.
15: Extra police are on patrol after a teenager was stabbed in Birmingham. It happened around this time yesterday afternoon on Cannon Street. The 16-year-old's being questioned and police say it's an isolated incident. Meanwhile, efforts to tackle knife crime in the West Midlands could be hit by funding cuts. Police and Crime Commissioner Simon Foster says violence reduction partnerships are being slashed by a third. He's calling on ministers to change course and protect services working with vulnerable children.
17: It would not be possible to maintain and continue to improve on the progress that's been made to prevent and tackle youth violence and knife crime without long-term and sustainable investment.
15: The Home Office says funding decisions haven't yet been finalised. Wolves and West Brom have issued a joint statement warning fans about violence and discriminatory behaviour ahead of this Sunday's Black Country Derby. The club says any issues will be swiftly dealt with. There were 43 arrests last time the two sides met back in 2024. And a Birmingham woman's become the first British athlete in her sport to return to international competition after having a baby. Only a year after having Parker, artistic gymnast Alice Kinsella managed to clinch two gold medals at the weekend.
18: Because I knew where he was sitting, so finishing every routine and just looking at him, it was just such a surreal feeling. Like, it's crazy to think that I have a baby in the stands now and I'm kind of doing this for him.
15: Alice says she's now focused on another Olympic medal in LA in 2028.
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15: Mostly dry overnight in the West Midlands. Cloudy to start tomorrow with highs of 18. That's the latest. I'm Amelia Sammons.

Greatest Hits Radio. Could it be magic? Take that, borrowing a bit of Barry Manilow to epic effect for them in 1992. Before that, the brilliant Waterboys with Hole of the Moon. And we kicked off the show tonight in 1971, Curtis Mayfield with Move On Up. Three crackers to get your Thursday night de-stressing started. Jackie Brambles with you through till 10. It's weekend eve. It really is. Just phone it in on Friday. Don't even worry about it. You've earned it. And you are now just so good at what you do by now, no one's going to know anything about it. They'll be none the wiser. And it's my pleasure to bring you 3 hours of brilliant music this evening. Plus, coming up at 8, we're hoping this great conversation will work out. Cool and the Gang's musical director and longtime member, Curtis Williams, is joining us from an airport in the USA whilst waiting for the Cool and the Gang tour bus to pick him up and cross the Mexican border to perform on a cruise ship that can't dock due to high winds. That's the backstory. We will find out for sure what's going on at 8 o'clock. We like a bit of jeopardy on the evening show, but right now you are safe as houses with the perfect playlist for you tonight. Tainted Love from Soft Cell is on the way, and right now we're off down the car wash. It's Rose Royce.

0: 1981, number one hit for Soft Cell, that's Tainted Love. And before that, Rose Royce, Car Wash from 1977. Playing that one, especially for Joanna in Rochdale, who says, please give a mention for Paddy, Ethan and Harriet, my gorgeous grandkids, who offered to clean my car after school today in return for some of Nana's brownies. A fair trade, I'd say. Joanna, you've trained them well. That is a good deal. Hope they've left it sparkling for you. Definitely no eating the brownies in the car, though, or they'll have to start all over again.
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0: So, folks, £555,000 must be won tomorrow on Make Me a Winner. 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And it could be all yours tomorrow. 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

Luca, such a great song from 1987 by Suzanne Vega. Before that, Barry White, You're the First, the Last, My Everything. And we're playing that one for Lewis and Charlie. Lewis says, please could you play The Walrus of Love for me and my apprentice Charlie, because he doesn't believe Barry White was called that back in the day. So need a jock of your authority to confirm. Thanks, Jack. Charlie, you listen to your gaffer. He knows what he's talking about. Barry indeed became known as the Walrus of Love. Not that he particularly loved that, as I recall. Got a text into Jackie on 61054 from Martin. And listen up, he needs you people. Jackie, earlier today, I headed off to the Cotswold Airport in Gloucestershire to join a friendly bunch of volunteers who are restoring not one, but three former RAF F4 Phantom aircraft. We're always looking for more volunteers. No experience is necessary. So anyone interested can find us online or pop along and see us. Loving the show, by the way. Martin, that sounds like fascinating work. I certainly know a few aviation aficionados who love that. Let's play you and your volunteers a tune. And what other band could I possibly play but Wings?

0: Greatest Hits Radio, playing you some Rainbow. Since You've Been Gone, before that, we heard from Wings with Let Them In from 1976. Remember, if you want to get a favourite tune onto the evening show, just text me, Jackie, on 61054. Time right now for your entertainment update. Here's Thursday's live music news. Anastasia is performing at the Waterfront Hall in Belfast tonight, and then the SEC in Glasgow on Sunday night. What a belting voice she's got. To celebrate her and all gigging musicians, in fact, let's play her debut hit that charted here in the UK. Any ideas, the name of the track or in which year it hit the charts? All will be revealed just for a bit of fun. Coming up after the break, next on Greatest Hits Radio.
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13: found like this.

That's Anastasia with her debut breakthrough hit, I'm Out of Love, which got to number 6 in 2000. Well done to you, if you got that one right. Right, Craig and Angela have texted in to Jackie on 61054 from South Yorkshire. Jackie, good tunes tonight, as we've got plenty to keep us busy here. We need to get the motorhome ready to go on holiday, check that the A-frame fits our brand new car, and I've also got to take my wife, who's been in hospital for the past 8 weeks, for dialysis tomorrow morning before we go. I'm sure I've forgotten something as well. Craig, you have got a lot on your hands, sir. And Angela, please, you got out of hospital in time for your trip. Sounds like the pair of you could use a holiday. So all aboard the Skylark, and here's Madonna, just for you.

0: wrap up the 7 o'clock hour. We are going to break now for the news, but coming up, stand by. Curtis Williams of Cool and the Gang, hopefully beaming in from Terminal 1 at San Diego Airport before he crosses the Mexican border. Not making this up. He is our special guest on The Great Conversation, and that's coming up next on Greatest Hits Radio.
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16: A top story is this hour, Princess Diana's brothers claiming in a new book the then Prince Charles sounded giddily elated on the phone following her death in 1997. Earl Spencer also alleges the King called her chubby before their wedding. In an earlier response to the release of some extracts, Buckingham Palace said grief can cloud reason and colour memory in ways others don't recognise. Royal biographer Robert Hardman attended Diana's funeral.
17: I watched how upset Charles was. I mean, he really was. I mean, he was more moved, more upset than anybody else there. So it's not necessarily the picture that people will recognise, but this is how Charles Spencer remembers it.
16: Meanwhile, the King's warned AI could be used in potentially catastrophic ways as he acknowledged developers' recent concerns about its ability to take life.
18: There seems urgency in adequately considering the existential dangers of such technologies falling into the wrong hands. Surely then we need sufficient means of control before it is all too late.
16: His Majesty addressed tech bosses at a summit at Dumfries House in Ayrshire. While describing the darker capacities of artificial intelligence, he also pointed to its positives. The Bank of England's warned the energy price cap could jump by 24% next year, possibly adding more than £400 to a typical bill. It's also signalled interest rates could rise in the coming months, although the cost of borrowing has been kept on hold today. Noah Woods' fathers paid tribute to his son, calling him the sweetest and most innocent boy. The three-year-old was found dead in a pond after going missing in Suffolk on Tuesday. Police say their inquiry into the so-called Putney Pusher remains ongoing. Suspect Nicholas Brandram was found dead this week, with his family blaming the immense pressure of the investigation. And Ireland is continuing its boycott of Eurovision. It's been confirmed it won't enter the song contest next year because of the involvement of Israel. From Sky News, I'm Anna Bates.

0: Welcome, welcome to The Great Conversation with Jackie Brambles. This is the home of great conversations with your favourite artists of the 70s, 80s and 90s. And tonight's special guest is not just a member, but also the musical director of one of the most successful bands of the 80s, selling more than 70 million albums worldwide across 31 gold and platinum albums and 18 top 40 hits here in the UK. They've got Grammys and Hollywood Walk of Fame stars up the yin-yang and were recently inducted into the Rock and Roll Hall of Fame. They are Kool & the Gang, and we are delighted to welcome musical director and longtime member Curtis Williams to The Great Conversation.
1: Hello, hello, hello.
0: Where in the world are you? I understand this is quite the transportation tale.
1: Yeah, I am at San Diego Airport. All of us landed here in San Diego from our home cities, and we're going to be driven to Ensenadas, Mexico.
0: Oh.
1: And what occurred was we're supposed to fly into Cabo, San Lucas, for a concert on a cruise ship tomorrow.
0: Nice.
1: But the weather didn't permit, so it's been a bit of a scramble where the ship is going to, like, kind of dock and where we will end up still on the ship. There was talk of Catalina, which is off, you know, Southern California, or north of San Diego, but, you know, off L.A., so anyway, the ship is going to be in, I guess, Ensenadas. So we're going to go there and have some fun tomorrow. So right now I'm at the San Diego airport, yeah.
0: I cannot imagine the poor person who has to do the logistics for organizing Kool & the Gang.
1: Well, yeah, because there's like 18 of us, but just everything, because they've had to figure out where this ship is going to end up. And so right now looks like it's going to be Ensenadas, Mexico.
0: Well, listen, this could all go very wrong with the element of speaking from an airport to board a bus headed across the Mexican border to catch a ship that's still at sea. But we're going with it, Curtis.
1: Well, you know.
0: You're obviously, you know, touring ongoing all the time with Kool & the Gang. But what's very exciting is that you have your own record coming out, right?
1: Yeah, it's a big thrill. And we just found out we hit a peak at number 7 with Ain't Got a Man Tonight on the Music Week commercial pop club charts. Yeah, I'm a chart with Madonna. So we got up to number 7 for a first time out. The whole team is really excited about that.
0: What's that like for you to sort of, you know, not be surrounded by your 17 pals and to just go it alone?
1: It's actually extremely exciting, and I'm so thrilled. I mean, that's the only way I can describe it. I'm just thrilled, excited, overjoyed. Because I've been, you know, splitting my head to do, my mind and soul to do for many, many years. But and some people will say, well, it's about time. It's about time. And I have a first cousin that said, man, it's not about time. It's the time. And I love that. So I'm just, and it's fulfilling to have sat down and put together the ideas. I've had some ideas. I've been brewing in my head and creative phases for decades on the album. And then said, initially the album was going to primarily be instrumental and kind of like funky, jazzy. But then my partner that handles deeply in the marketing promotion, Claude Ismail, he's been in business for decades. He approached me. He's like, hey, Kirk, you see his first outing. Let's make a really, really, really big blast. Give me some pop dance tracks and we can really open up people's ears and broaden your reach and scope. And it's happening. It's really cool. Because that's inside me too. Okay.
0: Tell us about the female vocalist on the track.
1: Oh, yeah. That is RX. He is from Canada. We love Canada. I'm from Buffalo, New York. It's right at Canada. She's from Toronto, and she's just a brilliant writer. She's got this beautiful voice, and you know, we gave her some tracks, and she just writes like that song she wrote within a session, a recording session, and then we just touched it up the next day. So it was just amazing to me to work with her for the first time.

0: Ain't Got a Man Tonight, the new record by Kool & the Gang's Curtis Williams featuring the vocals of RX. Sounds great, Curtis. And what we would like to do now that we are here in the present is whiz back in time to figure out how your musical journey was shaped and evolved over the years. I'm given to understand you were something of a child prodigy when it came to music, weren't you?
1: I did start playing piano at 5 and a half. And I also play flute, alto flute, beat flute, alto sax, soprano sax, organ. And all these things started happening. Actually, by the time I was 7, I was playing those instruments. You know, I didn't think about it as a child. I reflect on it, I guess it was pretty cool. But and then I actually started playing out, believe it or not, at 10 years old. That was my first, I was in a band called the Gregory Leach Quartet. And I was 10 playing flute and alto sax.
0: So you were playing in clubs at the age of 10. I mean, was that even legal?
1: My mom reminded me of how I was able to, I knew there was some legislation drawn up for me to be able to go into the clubs.
0: Yeah.
1: So there was an assemblyman that really close with the family. People realized, here's this kid, like, he's close. We have to do something to keep it legal. So he actually, his name is, it was an assemblyman, Arthur O'Eve, and this is Buffalo, New York, so my hometown. He put together some legislation that allowed me to be in the clubs, and essentially, I could go in, I could be on the stage and like in a kit, you know, behind the back. Because, you know, can't be a minor where alcohol is being served. But as long as at 10, I have started my foray into a music business. And at the age of 12 to 14, I started performing. I joined a group that was one of the most prominent groups in the city of Buffalo. And we travel all over the place.
0: So you're this kid. You're moving into, you know, being a teenager. At which point you're kind of a seasoned performer. You have this expertise with jazz and blues. But you know, did you ever get the chance to be like the everyday teenager who liked the pop music of the moment?
2: Oh wow,
1: yeah. So you know, one of the first records, I don't know why this record hit my head. You know, I was listening to Roy Ayers.
3: Everybody loves the sunshine.
4: Everybody loves the sunshine. Sunshine.
1: You got that. A whole lot of James Brown. Oh, my goodness. Sex Machine. I mean, I didn't think about Sex Machine as a little kid, but it's so funky.
5: Fellas, I'm ready to get up and do my thing. I want to get into it, man, you know.
6: Go ahead.
5: Like a sex machine, man.
6: Yeah.
5: Moving, doing it, you know.
6: Yeah.
5: Can I?

0: Sex Machine by James Brown, an influence on our special guest when he was about 12 years old, and no doubt hearing that played in the clubs he was performing in, thanks to special legislation getting passed to accommodate this very gifted young lad. 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
0: Welcome back to the great conversation with Jackie Brambles and my special guest tonight, Curtis Williams, joining us from San Diego Airport, waiting for the Cool and the Gang tour bus to arrive and get him across the border to Mexico. Not the plot of a movie. It's just the next gig, which is on a cruise ship, which is still at sea. We like a bit of jeopardy on the great conversation. So before the break, Curtis, we heard about your serious talent for music as a kid in a successful touring band by the age of 12. Then you go to the prestigious Berklee College for Music in Boston. And then wasn't it a mutual distant family member that first brought you to the attention of Robert Cool Bell? At what age would that have been?
6: 18. It was October of 1981.
0: And they were established by then. They were famous. They had hits.
6: The quick way I got into it, very quick story is Cool was Robert Cool Bell. So Robert Bell, he has family, first cousins, and aunts and uncles in Buffalo, New York. I didn't really know them. His first cousin is Tony Johnson. Tony Johnson's grandmother babysat my sister, beyond babysit. So the Johnson family and the Williams family, we just considered ourselves cousins. We're not blood related. As the years went on, my first year in Berklee College of Music in Boston, my first break in 1981, summer break, Tony Johnson, Rockville musician, and you know, these are his first cousins in Cool and the Gang. I got home to Buffalo, he's like, hey man, I think I'm gonna be able to get you in Cool and the Gang. And I didn't believe him. It's like, I don't know why you make it up, but I just did not believe him. But he kept bringing it up. And then he bring it up, I didn't believe him. He's like, okay, we're gonna go see him in Toronto. I'm working with him in Toronto. But Toronto is like a 90 minutes from Buffalo.
0: Yeah, very close by.
6: We went to go see them. And, you know, they were, School and the Gang, real famous, crazy crowd, sold out. And I was just blown away by the prospect of meeting these people and watching all this excitement. And they're just amazing. And then, yeah, we went backstage and I say hello to all the guys. And then Cool's other brother, and all of them have since passed. There, Ronald Bell was the music director. So he's like, oh, okay, you're this kid that Tony was talking about. He invited me back to the hotel to chat. And he was impressed by my jazz influence, because that's Cool and the Gang started out. The original name of the band was the Jazz Yet. So they're very heavily jazz influenced themselves. So, you know, I left Toronto, went back home. And I know it went well, but I didn't think I'd hear from them. And then about, I got back to school in Boston, and about a month after getting back, I got a call from the school manager. The guys want you to come. So they needed a keyboardist. And I got the call about a month after getting back after spending a break in Boston. And I have to call, I'm 18, so I have to call mom and dad and ask their permission, because I was still living at home. Because I never went back to Buffalo before the trip, because it was going to be a trip to Europe. I was going to be gone.
0: It's like a musical take on the story of the kid who runs away from home to join the circus. You ran away from home to join Cool and the Gang.
6: Yeah, that was it. And then I was in Europe. We were in Europe for almost a month. And at the end of those touring dates, we had a big get-together for the last date in London. And they had a sign. I forgot what the sign said, but it pretty much was letting me know I was in the band, in the group.

0: Celebration by Kool and the Gang. Curtis Williams is the musical director in that gang and has been since he joined age 18. Celebration was a hit for them in 1980, a couple of years before you joined the band. So they'd already had success by then, Curtis, with a few hit records.
1: I joined, that already recorded Something Special, maybe.
0: Oh, yeah, Something Special, yeah, yeah.
1: Yeah, so they had already finished that in the summer, so I joined after all. And then, so I would have started recording it in 82. The very first album I did was the As One album, and I believe that one had the Let's Go Dancing.

0: got to number six in 1982. Ooh la la la, Let's Go Dancing, one of the first Kool & the Gang records. Tonight's special guest, Curtis Williams, played on as a new member of the band. And then, of course, what an extraordinary life began for you, Curtis, traveling the world, you know, meeting everybody, going all over the globe, learning about different cultures and working with some incredible peers, including, I believe, Elton John.
1: Yeah, boy, oh boy. It was, and that was like the biggest crowd. It was Wembley Stadium. So it was a festival. I can't remember. It was like a charity. I can't remember what the festival was called, but it was a big. Very prestigious event. So there are many big artists there. We played in front of, well, it was a stadium. So it was like 82,000. And we played in the afternoon. So it was just, you know, it was like daylight. It was beyond a thrill. And a little bit scary because I'd never been in front of that many people. So, but then at the same time, just tremendous.
0: Was that the biggest one so far?
1: I mean, since then, you know, we've done like Glastonbury, UK. I mean, we've done some that are bigger. But that was the first one, back in the 80s, of that size and magnitude.
0: Do you have a favorite Elton track that we could play?
1: That one. What's the name of it, though? I can't think of it.
0: Oh, yeah, Buddy in the Jets. Oh, brilliant.

0: Benny and the Jets, a favourite Elton John tune of our special guest Curtis Williams, especially after Elton invited him and his band, Kool & the Gang, to perform with them at Wembley Stadium just a couple of years after he joined, barely out of his teens. And we will be back to hear about some of the highlights in the 44 years since becoming musical director as our great conversation continues next on Greatest Hits Radio.
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0: Welcome back to The Great Conversation with Jackie Brambles, where it's just you and me and our special guest, Curtis Williams of Cool and the Gang, in transit from San Diego to Mexico using, I'm not kidding, we've had planes, we're waiting for a bus, and shortly there's going to be a ship. Curtis, we should let folks know that Cool and the Gang are playing at the O2 in London. That's happening on April the 10th. You have a plethora of soul and R&B artists on the bill with you, all of them clamoring to be included, I'm sure. Because certainly over the years, I know you've had some pretty famous fans. Can you tell us about a couple of them?
1: Michael Jackson sent it to one of our shows, a radio student who was a part of.
0: Oh, really?
1: We were blazing in the 80s. Like, there was a point when we were setting attendance records. So we set a record that obviously since been broken, they tried over. But we had set a record for attendance at Radio City Music Hall. Michael Jackson sent it in. In disguise. Yeah, he was in disguise, but he was sure there. I got to meet Stevie Wonder. It's just like, I can't believe I'm in the presence of Stevie. So I believe he was at, oh yeah, we went to go see him. He played one of the trumpet players that played early on with Cool and the Gang. Was the music director now with Stevie Wonder. He was at Earl's Court. And we got to beat him on that stage, and that was so exciting. Oh, wow.

0: I Wish from Stevie Wonder, a musical hero that tonight's special guest got to share a stage with as part of Kool and the Gang. And Curtis, you got to share the stage nightly on one particular tour with an unlikely tour mate, Van Halen. You went out on a big stadium tour with David Lee Roth, with all of them, right?
1: Yeah, we did Van Halen with David Lee Roth back in 2012. Now, interestingly enough, people would wonder, like, how does that come about? So UK, I'm talking to you. Yes, sir. UK, so you're going to know Glastonbury. We did the Glastonbury Festival, which you know what that is.
0: Yeah, that was 2011, I think.
1: Yeah, and David Lee Roth, you know, he saw, you know, because they replay, and he saw our performance, and he's like, we're about to go on a tour. I need those guys. It was his call. And he's like, we're the party rock band from that era, and they're the party R&B band. So, as you mentioned, no one expected that. When we started hearing those, I was like, wait, what? And that's how it happened. And it happened. And it was so much fun. Those guys were fantastic. So they had already kind of gone through there. They were the crazy rock and rollers that you want to have family men and everything. But so nice. But boy, that combination was potent. It was so much fun. Yeah, it was amazing. I still keep in touch with Alex Van Halen, because his son, you know, Alex's drummer, his son Malcolm was out on a tour for a lot of the dates. He was like 12 roaming around with little skates and all this stuff in these arenas. And he just took a light. We just hit it off. But I'm really child at heart. And I still keep in touch with Alex and Malcolm and their family. So it was really great.
0: That's so nice.
1: Yeah.

jump from Van Halen, who took our special guest Curtis Williams, the musical director of Kool & the Gang, out on the road with them for a big stadium tour in 2012 after he saw them blow the imaginary roof off at Glastonbury. You clearly still get so much joy from performing still, Curtis. That boy

0: boyish enthusiasm doesn't seem to have diminished much in the past four decades.
1: There are times when I even just look at the list and it's like, you know, Hollywood Spinning Jungle will be cherished. Ladies Night, Get Down On It, Celebrate. Just like, oh my gosh, it's just a nonstop list of all these hits. Bang, bang, bang, bang. Nonstop. So it's really still very exciting and fun to even look at the list and think about what it's going to do to the people.

0: Listen, before we let you go off to sunny Mexico, we're going to ask you the question that we ask everybody. So we get you to pick the final track of the Great Conversation Hour. So a hit record by an artist that you love.
1: The Earth on a Fire. You know, let's see. I really like Ohio Players. They had either roller coaster or I think we'll go with Fire, Ohio Players.
0: Go with Fire. I love the fact that we get a little bit of musicality in all your answers.
1: Oh, the vocals, yeah. Yeah, <I'm singing. laughs> That's my world.

0: the Ohio Players with Fire, the final track of our Great Conversation Hour, as chosen by our special guest Curtis Williams of Kool & the Gang. His new solo single with the singer RX is out, called Ain't Got a Man Tonight, and you can catch Curtis and the rest of Kool & the Gang this coming April on the 10th at the O2 in London. What a pleasure to talk to you, Curtis. Thank you so, so much.
1: Thank you, Jackie. It's been absolutely amazing. Oh, thank you. Yeah, we're about to hit it. The bus is here.
0: Oh, thank you, my friend.
1: Yeah, thank you so much.
0: The bus, get on the bus, quick.
1: Yeah, yeah, okay.
0: All right, man, take it easy.
1: Okay, you too. Bye, ciao.
0: Phew, we made it. We got a Great Conversation Hour from Curtis Williams of Kool & the Gang chatting to us from San Diego Airport after he got off a plane, before he hopped on the Kool & the Gang tour bus, headed for the Mexican border in search of a crew.

0: 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That's a first for us in the 5 years we've been doing this. Right, stand by, folks. 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
13: Top stories this hour. Princess Diana's brothers accuse the King of being giddily elated following her death in 1997. Our royal correspondent Laura Bundock has the extract from Earl Spencer's new biography.
14: He says in his book, "The phone rang constantly. Prince Charles caught me as I crossed the landing upstairs. Unlike my other callers who were stunned, barely able to articulate their condolences and offers of help, he sounded giddily elated, like a lottery winner."
13: In response to earlier extracts, Buckingham Palace said grief can cloud reason, affect judgment and colour memory in ways others do not recognise. The Bank of England kept the cost of borrowing on hold but issued a warning about surging energy bills. It's predicting inflation will continue to rise while gas and electricity tariffs could leap by almost a quarter. For now, the base rate of interest remains at 3.75%. Economist Ben Caswell says everything hangs on the Iran war and how it impacts impacts fuel prices.
1: If they remain elevated for longer, that pass-through is more likely to happen. So they're going to be on watch for seeing what happens towards energy prices looking forward.
13: Noah Woods has been described by his dad as having nothing but love to give following confirmation of his death in Suffolk. The toddler became separated from his family at a playground in Brantham on Tuesday. Police say the remains of a woman who disappeared nearly 7 years ago have been found in woodland in southwest London. The body of Joanna Sheen was discovered after a wildfire last month. Watford footballer Mikel Antonio has been found guilty of failing to identify who is behind the wheel of his Lamborghini when suspected of a motoring offence. The former West Ham striker's car was seen being driven without care and attention in central London last November. And the registration deadline has passed for fans hoping to see Oasis on tour next year. Anyone hoping for fixed price tickets needed to have signed up by 4 o'clock today. From Sky News, I'm Anna Bates. Jackie Brambles.
0: 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Let's kick off tonight's epic 9 o'clock anthems with Phil Collins.

0: That's our 9 o'clock anthems on the evening show for you this Thursday night. From 1977, Give a Little Bit. That is Supertramp. Before that, Wham's Freedom from 1984. We also played Lionel Richie's 1992 hit, My Destiny, the 1978 breakthrough song by Blondie Denis. And we kicked off tonight's 9 o'clock anthems in 1985, Sussudio, making up words as he goes along, from Philip Collins. Excellent stuff. The greatest hits just sounding better on Greatest Hits Radio. And I hope you're feeling good this Thursday evening. But if you feel like it's been a never-ending week, we can talk it out as we always do. I know the nights are drawing in, but we've got you back. We're all in it together when we do Me Time for our mental health. We are going to be hearing from Alison, who's just shattered and just needs a few moments for the love of God. We'll find out the full story and hear that special Me Time music too. But first, the greatest hits just keep on coming. Another brick in the wall from Pink Floyd for you shortly. But the Detroit Spinners are working their way back to you next on Greatest Hits Radio.
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0: from 1979. Another Brick in the Wall by Pink Floyd. It spent 5 weeks at number one, that did, in 1979. Before that, we heard the Detroit Spinners Working My Way Back to You with A Burning Love Inside. Pass the Pepto-Bismol for that one. Time right now, folks, for our musical me time, the part of the show where we get together, we have a whinge, or we come together to celebrate one of life's little victories, if that's what's going on in your world right now. We're all in the same boat, navigating the choppy waters of life together, and we do it just like this.
1: Jackie Brambles, Me Time. Me Time.
0: So tonight we've got an emailed musical Me Time request in from Alison, who's very tired. Hi, Jackie. As a single mum to two very active boys, aged 2 and 7, I honestly can't remember the last time I had a moment completely to myself. I feel like I haven't had a proper night's sleep since the bad winter of 1963, and I wasn't even a mum then. Life at the moment, pretty much non-stop from the second they wake up. It's breakfast, getting everyone dressed, school runs, entertaining a toddler, washing, cooking, tidying up things I've only just tidied up, then bedtime, before getting up and doing it all over again the next day. Being a single mum means there isn't really anyone to hand over to when you're exhausted. You're the one who's always on duty, making the decisions, sorting out the tantrums, and just keeping everything moving forward. I absolutely adore my boys, but I genuinely cannot remember the last time I did something just for me. It's moments like that when I really miss my late mum, Eileen. I wish she was still here, not only because she'd probably give me a much-needed helping hand, but because sometimes you just want your own mum to tell you you're doing all right. That's also why I'd love you to play You'll Never Find Another Love Like Mine by Lou Rawls. Mum was always singing along to it, and whenever I hear it, I'm immediately reminded of her. Thanks so much, from Alison. Oh, Alison, first of all, huge respect to you and all single parents listening right now. That's exactly right. You nailed it. Flying solo with the kids and also without your own parental backup, the cavalry just never arrives to relieve you from duty and give you a few moments break to gather your sanity, right? Your mum sounds amazing, and I'll tell you exactly what she'd tell you. Quite clearly, you are a phenomenal mother. And your kids are so very, very fortunate to have you showing up all day, every day, with love and lasagna, possibly overdue laundry, but I'm sure a lot of laughter too. Hopefully at this hour, the little kiddie winkles are fast asleep. So please do put your feet up if you can, Alison. Ignore the mess and just take a deep breath and enjoy. You'll never find another love like mine. This is Lou Rawls, just for you.

0: That's our Me Time track for tonight. You'll never find another Love Like Mine by Lou Rawls, especially for Alison, who I dearly, dearly hope got to relax for those few moments of me time. Thank you so much for sharing your story. Lots of people listening, relating to your words and sentiments. And of course, we are sending you the entire Me Time Collective's warmest of wishes. Winging their way to you, they are, right now. And if you would like to share your story and special song on Me Time, like Alison did, plenty of ways to get in touch. You can either email us, jackie@greatesthitsradio.co.uk, or text me, Jackie, J-A-C-K-I-E, on 61054. 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On Sunday at 4, Natalie Imbruglia takes over My 90s Top 10, choosing her 10 favourite songs from the decade that saw her go from our TV screens, remember Neighbours, to taking the pop charts by storm. Oh, and by the way, she's also a guest on The Great Conversation next week. 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

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Jackie, long-time listener, first-time texter. Welcome. I'm going to be DJing at my cousin's birthday party this weekend. I've got a little DJ system. I used to do hospital radio, so I've built up a pretty good knowledge of music over the years. In fact, give me a record, and there's a very good chance I can tell you what year it came out. All right, Craig, let's test that knowledge right now. How about New Order's Blue Monday? In which 3 years did it chart in the top 20? Give you a couple of seconds. Tick tock, tick tock, tick tock. Time's up. Do you get it? We're talking 1983, 1988, 1995. Well done to you if you got that one right, and have fun at the party.

0: New Order with Blue Monday to wrap things up for this evening. Thank you so much for staying with us tonight and indeed all week long. Now, next week, join me and my great conversation guests. We are living it up with Mike Lindup of Level 42. We're not going to be torn about loving Natalie Imbruglia coming. It'll be Raining Men with Danelle Rhodes of The Weather Girls. And I can't promise you a miracle, but I can promise you Jim Kerr of Simple Minds will be our very special guest next Thursday night on The Great Conversation. Have a wonderful weekend. Starts tomorrow, remember, and stand by. The Top 10 at 10 with Andy is next.
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12: The top stories this hour, Princess Diana's brothers claiming in a new book the then Prince Charles sounded giddily elated on the phone following her death in 1997. Earl Spencer also alleges the King called her chubby before their wedding. In an earlier response to the release of some extracts, Buckingham Palace said grief can cloud reason and colour memory in ways others don't recognise. Royal biographer Robert Hardman attended Diana's funeral.
13: I watched how upset Charles was. I mean, he really was. I mean, he was more moved, more upset than anybody else there. So it's not necessarily the picture that people will recognise, but this is how Charles Spencer remembers it.
12: Despite holding interest rates at 3.75% today, the Bank of England's laid the groundwork for them going up in the near future. Yesterday's jump in inflation and further warnings about high energy bills to come mean borrowing costs could soon increase. Noah Woods, the three-year-old found dead in a Suffolk pond yesterday, has been described by his dad as having nothing but love to give. He became separated from his family in Brantham on Tuesday. It's been confirmed the remains of a woman missing since 2019 have been found after a wildfire in southwest London. A man's been arrested. The Metropolitan Police has referred itself to the watchdog over its contact with a man accused of being the so-called Putney Pusher. Nicholas Brandrum, who was suspected of shoving a woman into the path of a bus in southwest London in 2017, was found dead on Tuesday. Our correspondent Emma Birchley has been reading his family's statement.
14: The family have a long list of questions that they want answered by the Metropolitan Police, including why he was arrested in the first place and why they say journalists were invited along to that arrest and why, in the light of evidence, the case wasn't dropped.
12: And Manchester City eased into the last 16 of the League Cup by thrashing Norwich City 5-0. The winners host Brighton next month. From Sky News, I'm Anna Bates.
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1: Yes, yes, it's Thursday night, but to the Late Show team, it feels like Friday because we've been here since Sunday. If you follow me, how are you? Welcome. You know, you have those sort of things that happen to you during a day and you maybe gauge whether it's going to be a good day or a bad day. You're driving into work and every light is green. It's going to be a good day. You're driving into work and there are unknown roadworks. It's going to be, you know, that kind of thing. Okay, how about this one? You're in the toilet, you wash your hands and you put your hands under the towel dispenser and wonder why the air isn't coming on. But I have to tell you, more than a good 10 seconds, I was like, what is wrong with the... Ah, those are paper towels. I have to, happily, everything has been uphill from there. Ready for a top 10 at 10? Because I am. I cannot wait tonight. I'm really buzzing for this. So let's do a top 10 at 10. So we'll play your songs. I'll give you clues. You'll text me, I hope, or email, maybe. It's 61054 with Andy as the first word if you want to text me tonight. Remember to stick your name in the body of the message, please, so I know who it is. If you want to email, it's andy@greatestitsradio.co.uk. You will email or text me to tell me the year. It'll be 70s, 80s or 90s. All the clues that will be forthcoming will help you figure it out. And the most obvious of the clues will be the 10 great songs, including these three. The Happy Mondays, who will sing of clomping. Stevie V will sing of currency. And Cher will sing of cowboys. So those three and more are still to come. But first,

Oh, don't we all? Stevie V and Dirty Cash. Money Talks. Happy Monday, stepping on. Tina Turner, Stevie Windows. All from the same year. What year was it? Thank you for texting. Paul is a trucker. He says, it's the year I passed my HGV test. I'm still going strong. It's good to know, Paul. Stuff needs moving. It's actually the year after me. You'd had the license for a year. Lisa from Leeds says, I went to the nightclub, danced to Money Talks and Steamy Windows, and I was pregnant. What's that? Money Talks, Steamy Windows, I was pregnant. Sounds like a Dolly Parton song. It's the year after that, Lisa. Depending on when you conceived and all that, you could have given birth, or possibly not. Kirk in Camber. I think this is the year one of our daughters was born. I don't know what year of the years your daughters were born, Kirk, but this is the year. The year I'm looking for is the year after that. You may have had a child in that year as well. I don't know, but I suspect it's unlikely. Stacey in Bath. Hello, Andy. I've spent the day starting to put the garden to bed for winter. Barbecue, cleaning, etc. Very depressing. I know. You wait till you have to put the central heating on. You're absolutely right. And Ronnie in Salford, giving you a major clue here, left home in Glasgow when it was the city of culture. It was. And Step On is definitely that year. Let's do telly, though, and these are TV shows that were ending in tonight's year. Now, following Faye's very strongly worded email this week, I got a very stern email from Faye. It had the tone of, like, you know, when your mum was cross with you, Andrew, could you just come here for a moment? You're like, oh, man, I'm in trouble. It was a bit like that. She was like, look, you're doing these shows that you say ended in this year, and then somebody remakes them 5 years later. That just won't do. So I'm now changing it. I don't mind repeats. If they repeat it, that's fine. Because what I'm saying is, it ended and there were no more new ones from now on. Because, you know, I say Faye was very cross. So in tonight's year, we were definitely no more sailing down Howard's Way. It had stopped. In tonight's year, there was definitely no more Fraggle Rock. And in tonight's year, it was definitely the last time you heard this. Now, I could do the deep-voiced American voiceover here. Ladies and gentlemen, please welcome Bob Monkhouse. You know, it's Bob's Full House, the bingo game on TV. Bob Monkhouse, an unappreciated genius. Everybody thinks he's a bit, he was a bit cheesy and a bit sleazy and oily and stuff. The man was a performing genius and a comedy writer without equal. And his audience loved him. Listen to this. The applause goes on forever. Keep applauding. Come on. Come on, you're on the telly. Keep applauding. These tickets were for free. Earn them, audience. Let's hear you clapping. I think that's quite enough audience clapping now, don't you? But you get the general idea. No more Bob's Full House after tonight's year.

0: Adamski, featuring Seal, that's Killer, and Cher, of course, and just like Jesse James, in the top 10 at 10 year that was. Ah, but that bit's up to you. Gaz is in, is it West Bolden in South Tyneside? I hope I've said that right. He says, Andy, I believe it's the year I turned 21. It is, Gaz. Thank you for your notes, and thanks for listening, mate. Mark's in Stamwell. I think it's that because one of my exes, oh, here we go. One of my exes took me to see Cher at Wembley Arena. Great show if you like a costume change or 20. Well, to be fair, Mark, to be fair, yes. In terms of, you know, visual value for money, Cher delivers at a concert. I mean, you know, she might need the auto-tuner mic these days, but man, the costumes are absolutely all about it, aren't they? Janet in Barnsley says, I think it's that. Step On reminds me of a holiday in Corfu. Mr. Bean was on every TV in every pub. Everywhere at the time, wasn't he? Stephen Gosport, going for a full house, like Bob. Ooh, hello, Bob friends, yeah. It is that year, the year I got my first car, which is an Elred Talbot Sunbeam. Mention that to a Gen Z or a millennial, Steve. Thank you for your note, and you're absolutely right. Things going on in tonight's year. Well, in telly, there were a couple of notable milestones. Neighbours and Countdown both reached their 1,000th episode, which doesn't sound like very many, but that is a lot of telly. I'm gonna get Roxette putting their clothes on. Chris Isaac playing a wicked game as the top 10 at 10 continues.
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0: great song, always makes me smile. Kim Appleby. Don't worry. Sometimes it's good to remember that. This too will pass. Chris Isaak and The Wicked Game and Roxette, Dressed for Success. On your Greatest Hits Radio Top 10 at 10, evening to the top poppers. It's normally Christina who sends me the email, but apparently, according to Lee who sent it, she's busy doing some nerdy learning stuff on the computer. Don't worry, Lee, you have me at nerdy. And you've got the year right. Regards to the poppers. Gavino's not had a good day. Andy, I'm having an early guess. By the time you read this, I might have changed my mind, but I'm going for that. Stick with it. It's the right answer. To say my day was rubbish would be an understatement. My car broke down at a set of traffic lights near IKEA. I couldn't even put my hazard lights on. Passers-by have been shouting from the car. Gavino copes, though. He says, I've made a massive Detroit-style pizza, many toppings, and I've just devoured four slices. Hopefully, I'm right with the year. Yes, you see, you're right with the year. Pizza tastes great. Life is back on the up, friend. Enjoy the weekend. Pete in Lowestoft gets the year right and says, and this made me laugh, he says, I remember getting a stitch, jumping up and down to step on in Kinky Afro when the Mondays were supporting Oasis at Wembley. Gig going in later life, right there. Did you have a great time? Oh, it was brilliant. Yeah, got a bit of a stitch, though. Andy, did you enjoy the Rewind Festival? Oh, I love the Rewind Festival. What was the best bit? Oh, quite, well, the deck chairs, to be honest. A lot of miles is coming up. And we'll finish with The Power as your Top 10 at 10 concludes.
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0: Snap and the Power, Alana Miles, Black Velvet. Before that, Kim Appleby and Chris Isaak, Roxette, Adamski and Cher, Adventures of Stevie V, The Mondays, and Tina Turner.
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0: Hello, Andy.

0: sitting in the kitchen, listening with my wife Annie, who remembers listening to the Mondays on a cassette on a ferry on the way to Germany at the ripe old age of 15. School exchange trip, anyone? I agree with her, and you're right too, Duncan, because she's absolutely spot on. I'm sure it was an exchange trip to Germany. From Alison, hello, me and my grandson think it's that. We're big fans, thank you. Alison and Callum in Bristol, you're right. And Paul from Hull, born and bred in Swinton, the year is that. In my mind, I'm back on the dance floor in the silver screen even, in Eccles. Yeah, year's right. Because tonight's Top 10 at 10 was brought to you by the singer Phil Collins, who this year had the best-selling album, But Seriously. Brought to you by racing driver Alain Prost, who this year won the British Grand Prix. And brought to you by the entire cast of Driving Miss Daisy, which this year won the Academy Award for Best Picture, because tonight's Top 10 at 10 year was 1990.
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1: The top stories this hour. Princess Diana's brothers accused the King of being giddily elated following her death in 1997. Our royal correspondent Laura Bundock has the extract from Earl Spencer's new biography.
17: He says in his book, "The phone rang constantly. Prince Charles caught me as I crossed the landing upstairs. Unlike my other callers who were stunned, barely able to articulate their condolences and offers of help, he sounded giddily elated, like a lottery winner."
1: It adds he found the suggestion Princes William and Harry should walk behind her coffin utterly barbaric. In response to earlier extracts, Buckingham Palace said grief can cloud reason and colour memory. There's a warning the energy price cap could jump by nearly a quarter next year, despite the cost of borrowing being kept on hold today. The Bank of England's also signalled interest rates could go up in the coming months. Police say the remains of a woman who disappeared nearly 7 years ago have been found in woodland in southwest London. The body of Joanna Sheen was discovered in Feltham last month after the area was affected by a wildfire. One man's been arrested. Noah Wood's father's paid tribute to his son, calling him the sweetest and most innocent boy. The three-year-old was found dead in a pond after going missing in Suffolk on Tuesday. Oldest Manchester City strolled into the last 16 of the League Cup by thrashing Norwich City 5-0. A mostly reserve team was too strong for the Championship side. City progressed to meet Brighton at home next month. And teenage debutant Floyd Samba scored two. Manager Enzo Maresco thinks the 17-year-old did a great job.
18: Yes, yeah, satisfied, not just for the two goals. I think for the entire performance, it was good. He didn't play many games as a nine. We tried in the last two, 3 days. And as I said yesterday, it's very good also finishing the action. So it was a good game for him.
1: And Ireland's continuing its boycott of the Eurovision Song Contest. It's been confirmed it won't enter next year again because of the involvement of Israel. Broadcaster RTE says it's because of the ongoing loss in Gaza. From Sky News, I'm Stevie Shillinglaw.

I think that was their first single, second single. It's off the Speak and Spell album, 1981. We're still playing it, probably more than some of the singles that have gone between then and now. It's just fabulous, isn't it? Depeche Mode just can't get enough. It's great that it's Radio's Late Show. Thanks for being part of the top 10 at 10 in the last hour. Busy as always. 1990 was the year you were looking for, if you were not quite sure, or if you missed me saying 1990. Often happens, because I only say it once at the end of the hour, and if you are distracted in some way by, I don't know, the arrival of a Deliveroo, or the Uber Eats man knocking on the door, or a late Amazon, or who knows, call of nature. And you start, what year was it? I missed it. So occasionally, you know, 1990 was the year. Now, sometimes on this show, I'll do a little thing and we'll have a little chat and you'll send a little email or two and then I'll kind of move on, you know, because I have the attention span of a gnat. But occasionally people remember that and then send me subsequent follow-up emails. And this has happened with Chance Encounters with a Celebrity. Now, lots of people who work in the business, you know, photography or the media or magazines or whatever, meet famous people all the time. But, you know, if you're just living your life, it's unusual and quite exciting if, you know, you cross paths with a celebrity in, I don't know, a motorway service station or something. This from Mark Christounis, though, has just this. I would like to have been there. Mark Christounis writes from London. Hello, Andy. Back in early 1977, so this is some time ago, back in early 1977, myself and a few mates were having a kickabout in Battersea Park. And this group of guys turned up and said, could they join in? And we said yes, and it was fine. And then we realised it was Bob Marley, the Wailers and the Road Crew. I love that. They're just chilling. They're just wandering around in Battersea Park. Mark and his mates are playing footy. Bob says, should we go and play football? And he says, yes. How? Now, the thing is, Mark, the entire nation are now knowing, how did you split the sides? Was it Bob and the Wailers against the Road Crew? Did you mix it up a bit? Did you do that thing where everybody stands in a line and you have two captains and you start picking the players? I mean, you know what? I'd like to be the guy who said, oh, yeah, we'll have Bob. Any good? I mean, yeah, all right, you're quite good at, you know, pop music and that singing and stuff. Any good at football? Yeah. Right back then.

That there, House Martins and Happy Hour. And before that, Cliff, and We Don't Talk Anymore on your Greatest Hits Radio Late Show here till one. Loads going on tomorrow, though. When I start the Midnight Anthems as we get into Friday, I will celebrate a national day. We always celebrate because we're first, you see. We're the first to be able to say, can I wish you a happy whatever it is. It would appear that looking at the 8:33 for tomorrow morning with Rossi, Rossi has also spotted what the national day is. More with him later. Also to look forward to tomorrow, and I should point this out because I love it when I get to do it, it's All Request Friday with Simon from 4.

0: If you're of a certain age, you have swayed around to that in the last 10 minutes of a nightclub, haven't you? 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
1: Well, last time we did this, we found a connection between What Have You Done For Me Lately, Janet Jackson, and Straight Up, Paula Abdul. The connection being, Paula Abdul appears in Janet Jackson's video, BFFs. And so tonight, we're continuing the chain, connecting the greatest hits, by finding a link between Straight Up, Paula Abdul, and Ride On Time. And this is all down to sales and stats and cold hard cash. This is about people parting with their money to buy actual singles. In the United States, the best-selling single of 1989 was Straight Up, Paula Abdul. Over this side of the Atlantic, the best-selling single of 1989 was...

0: The best-selling single in 1989 in the UK, Black Box and Ride on Time, connected in Crane's Chain to the best-selling single of 1989 in the US, which was Straight Up, Paula Abdul. And so this chain continues. So next time we do this, I'll be looking for a connection, please, between Ride on Time, Black Box, an instant replay, Dan Hartman. It's absolutely rock solid. If you can work one out, well done. If you can't, don't worry. I'll be here next time with the connection I have and another link in Crane's Chain.
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0: Well, they've certainly got their eye on you, haven't they? They're Chic, and I Want Your Love on Greatest Hits Radio's Late Show. Thanks for listening. Thursday is about to become Friday. I'm about to celebrate a national day, and of course, there'll be some midnight anthems.
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12: Top stories this hour. Princess Diana's brothers claiming in a new book that then Prince Charles sounded giddily elated on the phone following her death in 1997. Earl Spencer also alleges the King called her chubby before their wedding. In an earlier response to the release of some extracts, Buckingham Palace said grief can cloud reason and colour memory. Royal biographer Robert Hardman attended Diana's funeral.
13: I watched how upset Charles was. I mean, he really was. I mean, he was more moved, more upset than anybody else there. So it's not necessarily the picture that people will recognise, but this is how Charles Spencer remembers it.
12: Despite holding interest rates at 3.75% yesterday, the Bank of England laid the groundwork for them going up in the future. Wednesday's jump in inflation and warnings about high energy bills to come mean borrowing costs could soon increase. The father of a little boy found dead in a pond in Suffolk has expressed a heartfelt thank you to the volunteers who helped search for him. Three-year-old Noah Woods disappeared from a playground on Tuesday. A document's been leaked which shows how Sir Keir Starmer had planned to stay in power. Sky News has seen a proposed list of new policies before Andy Burnham became Prime Minister, although he's announced some of them. In tonight's Europa League action, Celtic lost 3-1 at home to Ferencváros of Hungary. Celtic pulled themselves level, but manager Martin O'Neill says after that, they lost their way.
14: Got the equaliser just before half-time and then conceded a really poor goal. From our viewpoint, just with the minute when the fourth official puts up. So you're 2-1 down at half-time. We're hit on the break for the third goal. We had a number of balls flashed across the box even in the last 20 minutes. We didn't get there to the front post.
12: Crystal Palace, meanwhile, were 4-0 winners against Lech Poznan, and Bournemouth were successful on their debut in Europe, winning 2-1 at Real Sociedad. And holders Manchester City strolled into the last 16 of the League Cup by thrashing Norwich City 5-0. Teenage debutant Floyd Samba got a brace in his first start. From Sky News, I'm Stevie Schillinglaw.

He's right, you know. Talking in a relationship is a really important thing. What's this? Andy Crane's Evening Therapy. Billy Joel and Tell Her About It on your greatest hits radio. Welcome to the Midnight Anthems. Welcome to Friday and welcome to International Hug a Greeting Card Writer Day. I think that's about one of the most niche national or international days I've ever seen. I'm all for celebrating the talent of the people who write the little rhymes inside a greeting card. But Hug a Greeting Card Writer Day. There are that many of us and so many very few of them. Presumably by the end of the day, they'll be absolutely hugged to death.

FYC. Fine Young Cannibals and Johnny Come Home on your Midnight Anthems. Before that, Eagles, of course, and One of These Nights. Thanks for picking them. That being the Midnight Anthems. Hello, Susan. Susan Cato is near Leighton Buzzard. Dexy's a little later. Aaron is in King's Lynn wanting some REO Speedwagon. That's on the way too. Simon in Leicester. Hello, Andy. T Connection. Do what you want to do. Got to be the best disco song ever and barely gets any airplay.

Adamant, Goody Two Shoes. Before that, T Connection from 77 and Do What You Want to Do for Simon in Leicester on your Midnight Anthems. Kings Lynn next. Good morning, Aaron Day. Hello, Andy says this. Listening to Greatest Hits this evening, the perfect soundtrack, to get through a late night work session. Well, thank you for listening and glad to have been of assistance. Please, can we have REO Speedwagon and Can't Fight This Feeling?

Peter Gabriel's Sledgehammer was a hit in 86. REO Speedwagons, Can't Fight This Feeling, 85, that being for Aaron. And he says we on the night shift in Kingsland. I don't have any other names, but if you're working with Aaron, hi, and thank you for listening. We're going to Leighton Buzzard next. Susan Cato has sent me a little note. It doesn't say much, but it made me smile because it says, can you play Gino by Dexys? It always makes me smile. And if nothing else, Susan, I'd like to make you smile.

0: before Michael Jackson, Don't Stop Till You Get Enough on Greatest Hits Radio's Midnight Anthems. Before that, Sade. And before that, Dexys making Susan Cato near Leighton Buzzard smile. At least I hope it was. I couldn't see, but I'll take your word for it, Susan. Thanks for choosing the Midnight Anthems. Always a pleasure to play them for you. If you'd like a song played next week, the week after, or the week after that, Andy Goulding is your man. He's looking after the Late Show for the foreseeable future. If you send them to me, I can pass them on, but Andy's probably your best point of contact. And you know what? We share text. 61054. Andy is the first word. Remember to put your name in the body of the message.
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0: Sweet dreams are made of this. And that's not the end of The Late Show. At least I hope so. Thank you very much indeed for listening. I'm done, but I do appreciate you choosing to spend a bit of time with me. What a lineup for the rest of the day we have here. Dark Lord in a moment, Rossi at breakfast, Ken Bruce at 10, Popmaster at 10:30, Zoe Ball, Simon Mayo, Jenny with the mixtape, and Dez and Rhythm of the Night. I'll see you very soon. Have a lovely weekend.
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9: 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Sell it. 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
10: Don't you hate it when... Where was I? Oh, yeah. When you finally sit down to have dinner and you keep getting interrupted. 90% of households agree that mealtimes are better.

0: 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At Oak Furniture Land, we believe that nothing beats real connection. 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
9: The top stories this hour. Princess Diana's brothers accused the king of being giddily elated following her death in 1997. Our royal correspondent Laura Bundock has the extract from Earl Spencer's new biography.
10: He says in his book, the phone rang constantly. Prince Charles caught me as I crossed the landing upstairs. Unlike my other callers who were stunned, barely able to articulate their condolences and offers of help, he sounded giddily elated, like a lottery winner.
9: It adds he found the suggestion Princes William and Harry should walk behind her coffin utterly barbaric. In response to earlier extracts, Buckingham Palace said, grief can cloud reason, affect judgment and colour memory in ways others do not recognise. The Bank of England's kept the cost of borrowing on hold, but issued a warning about surging energy bills. It's predicting inflation will continue to rise, while gas and electricity tariffs could leap by almost a quarter. For now, the base rate of interest remains at 3.75%, but could go up in the coming months. Economist Ben Caswell says everything hangs on the Iran war.
11: If they remain elevated for longer, that pass-through is more likely to happen. So they're going to be on watch for seeing what happens towards energy prices looking forward.
9: Noah Woods, the three-year-old found dead in a Suffolk pond on Wednesday, has been described by his dad as having nothing but love to give. He became separated from his family at a playground in Brantham on Tuesday. Police say their inquiry into the so-called Putney pusher remains ongoing. Suspect Nicholas Brandrum was found dead this week, with his family blaming the immense pressure of the investigation. Now to sport, and in the Europa League, Celtic lost 3-1 at home to Fenerbahce of Hungary. Crystal Palace, meanwhile, were 4-0 winners against Lech Poznan, and Bournemouth were successful in their debut in Europe, winning 2-1 at Real Sociedad. And the holders Manchester City strolled into the last 16 of the League Cup after thrashing Norwich City 5-0. City will host Brighton in the fourth round next month. From Sky News, I'm Stevie Shillinglaw.
8: Are you ready? Strap in. My music. Because we're going to take you on a musical journey.